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Hi, hello, friends. It's me, Melanie Cruz. What's happening? Everybody having a good day? Anybody having a terrible day? Sucks to be you. I'm just joking. I'm sorry you're having a terrible day. Maybe I can make it right.

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4: Some overcast going into the evening, dropping down to a low of 84.
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what I have been forgetting to mention, and I don't know how I've been forgetting to mention. 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It's even up on our website. The Kiss Cash Roll is coming back, baby. 5 times a day, we give you a shot at $1,000. 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

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A pair of tickets to go see Trivum. I'm so excited. 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It's going to be so good. 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But Billy's got a free pair to go, so bug him tomorrow morning.

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99.5 Kiss Rock San Antonio. It's me, Melanie Cruz. It is 8:30, the night before your kids go back to school tomorrow. Woo! I'm so excited, but I am so incredibly nervous. My oldest son is officially going into high school, and I want to throw up. He is my baby, so I'm full of emotion, and I'm very nervous. 30 minutes in the 9 o'clock hour, it smells like the 90s. 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
18: Well, that's something we can all agree on, right?
0: The tenth was just a big ear hole.

It's time for it to smell like the 90s. You dirty little butt, are you ready? Oh, I'm so pumped. Sorry, I'm really excited because we're kicking off with one of my favorite songs today. By the way, it's me, Melanie Cruz. I almost forgot to say that. So shut up. It's time for Smells Like the 90s.

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Maybe you're packing their lunch. Maybe you're getting their clothes set out and ready to go. No matter what it is, it's bittersweet. Even though they know the hell out of you, it's still bittersweet.

time for your Smells Like the 90s nostalgic history lesson. And we're going to continue to talk about school supplies because school is back in. And I'm so excited. And honestly, I believe it or not, I am a big lover of school supplies. I love any kind of office supplies, anything like that. So when I went school supply shopping with my kiddos, it was definitely a me shopping trip. I mean, I got what they needed, but mom was getting all the cool stuff too. In fact, I even bought myself this year, because my job is kind of boring sometimes. Outside of this part, it's kind of boring. I have a lot of meetings and stuff. I bought myself this year the ultimate three-ring binder. It's colorful. It's geometric. And it is just, I'm going to post a picture of it. Okay, that's what I'm going to do. It's my trapper keeper. It's the coolest thing on this earth. It's so cool. I'm going to post a picture so you guys can see it. It's my favorite. I love trapper keepers, though.

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Du hast mich.

Tomorrow morning, Billy Madison won a pair of tickets to go see Trivium at the Boeing Center at Techport November 27th for their Crown in the Grave World Tour. If you've never seen them live, oh my gosh. Have you been living under a rock? Let us send you for free. Come on. What have you got to lose? Nothing to lose and a concert to gain.

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13: I'm a professional truck driver. 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All of a sudden, I heard a big bang that knocked me off of my bed, and I end up hitting the steering wheel and the gear shift. 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And if it wasn't for them, I wouldn't be walking right now. 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

Five Kiss. It's time for If I Have to Know, You Have to Know. And this is something you as a parent should know. And I didn't learn really until this year. But I guess it doesn't really matter to me because I never did it. Okay, anyways, you know how a lot of parents, I'm sure maybe including yourself, you love to take and post the first day of school pictures. Now, a lot of police departments, including our own, is offering better advice on how to take those pictures. So you can head on over to the SAPD's website and learn how to safely keep your child protected, along not only with their information, but your information. But also still post the kiddos. I love to see it. Look at them, their first day.

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2: I'm a professional. Shut up. I look at that. There was an 18-wheeler in front of my truck. My son says, I got somebody that will help you. Herman and Herman will help you. It only takes is one call. And they says, come over. We got you. And if it wasn't for them, I wouldn't be walking right now. Herman and Herman always put you first.
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95.5 Kiss Rock San Antonio. It's me, Melanie Cruz. Hi, hello, friends. It's time to check in. How are you doing today? How are you regretting those two monsters? Those two monsters created a third monster, huh? And it's okay. It'd be like that. Listen, kids are going back to school. You're literally at the peak of your survival right now. I get it. You're doing a good job. Proud of you.

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You need something to do. Treat yourself. You got them through it. They're here because of you, okay? Treat yourself. They're celebrating their red, white, and barbecue, happening now through September 7th. 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

95.5 Kiss Rock San Antonio. I am done for the evening. In the meantime, some good rock audio slave. Oh, by the way, I'm not going to tell you about it because, girl, you need to read it for yourself. Go look up the inspiration for the song I Am the Highway by Audio Slave. It'll change your life. Some good advice. So wake up tomorrow morning, 6 a.m. with the Billy Madison Show. And this isn't real advice, but I'm very excited. So Tuesday, October 20th, officially at 9:30 p.m., it's going to be OKC versus the Spurs. It is set. The rivalry is renewed. I'm excited. Ooh, it gives me goosebumps right now. I'm Melanie Cruz.

99.5 Kiss Rock, San Antonio. What's up? It's Goof. We're going to keep it rocking right here on 99.5 Kiss. Got Stained. And it is midnight. If you're out and about right now, you can just call in to work tomorrow.

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I don't necessarily know if it's the fact that I'm just getting older or if I don't know, just like fast food all that much more now. But on TikTok, I just seem to always watch this guy that posts videos of the new fast food items that are coming out every month. It's like whenever people tell you what's coming on Netflix, but instead I find out that there's like a new drink at Starbucks or a new burger coming to Culver's or McDonald's or something.

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What's up? It's Goof. Well, now, you know, whenever you say that everybody can launch a podcast, or maybe you and your friends decide that once a night of drinking and you guys are having a conversation, you're like, man, we should start a podcast. 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

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Hang out with Billy and the crew

The stupid criminal in the news is maybe somebody that's a little too young to go to jail, but they did set up a arrest because this fifth grader refused to take a back-to-school photo. It's all set up, though. It's not actually, they didn't put him in little toy cuffs or anything like that. But this mother in Colorado apparently got a police officer to set up an arrest of her fifth grader just refusing the back-to-school photos. The cop was just playing around. The mom did get the photos. So that's something that's going to be really cool to tell your future girlfriend. Fifth grade, I once got arrested.

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1: Before OnlyFans or anything, look up Melissa Midwest. 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
2: 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IMDb.
1: Just beep beep beep beep.
2: IMDb. Is it IMB or no? IMDb. Is that DD? What? Is that 2D? No.
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What's up? 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Some scientists used AI to create new viruses. I mean, what's the worst that could happen, right? Oh, that's right. Everything could go wrong.

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5: 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I was asleep in my truck. 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And then when I got up, I looked at that. 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My son says, I got

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Yo, what's up? 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

Another day and another reboot in process from Hollywood. Every day seems like I'm making this up, but I promise I'm not. Because now there's a Nightmare on Elm Street reboot. Now, Robert Englund is at the age where he no longer even needs the makeup for a gnarled skin. Makeup for Freddy Krueger. 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

99.5 Kiss Rock, San Antonio. What's up? It's Goof. That's going to do it for me. I'm leaving you with some Puddle of Mud. Keep it rocking right here on Kiss, because we have the 5 a.m. replay of the Billy Madison Show coming up. Guys are live in studio at 6. Don't miss out. 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
4: What's up? Good morning. Chris just gave me a nice little something that we're giving away. Trivium tickets. It's going to be November 27th at the Boeing Center at Tech Port. So I have those tickets to give away today. Very nice of me. Oh, this is that

0: just like that. She only comes out at night. I think that's the song.
1: Yeah, I think so.
0: This is a banger. Didn't they break up? Isn't this? I think I read an article. I think we read it on the air a while ago. They don't like each other anymore. They hate each other. Imagine that. It's just two. How do two people not get along doing a group thing? You know what I mean? You can't figure it out. He sings. You stand there with a guitar. I mean, what do they have to fight about?
1: I don't know.
0: So dumb. So
1: I really
0: dumb.
1: I don't know.
0: So dumb. Hall and Oates. Wasn't that the name of them?
1: Yeah. Yes, it was. Yeah,
0: yeah. Hall was and Oates. Now is Darryl it just Hall and it's just Oates?
2: John Oates.
0: Just yeah. Oates.
1: They couldn't come up with a better name?
0: Nah.
2: Hall and Oates.
1: All right.
0: Hall and Oates. It just sounded like breakfast.
2: Yeah.
0: Or it's like, yeah, hey, it does. I got a it haul of some like oats. Breakfast. What you doing today, bud? Oh, man, I'm hauling oats. Oh, man, watch out. She's a man eater.
1: Watch she'll, out. She's a man eater.
0: She'll tear you up. Well, here she comes. Watch out, boy. She'll tear you up. I want to change the name immediately. Immediately.
1: There's something wrong with you.
0: Why?
1: Just because some of the things you grow off on.
0: So dumb. This is a dumb name.
1: Hey, well, that was mad. She's a man eater. Watch out.
0: She'll tear you up. Well, here she comes. Watch out, boy. She'll tear you up. You gotta watch out.
1: Oh, man. He's so funny.
0: So, it's just a stupid name.
1: I got
0: what
1: you.
0: What a dumb name for a group. It's even dumber they don't get along. It's
1: I
0: two
1: think that's
0: guys.
1: The part that pisses you off.
0: I get it. Like, a whole band. Like, yeah. You know, five, six, you got all these different personalities. Try out, you know, if you have your family in town, everybody's got a different personality. You're trying to make everybody happy. I get it. But two people
1: that are successful.
0: What miserable people. What insufferable people that they can't figure
1: it out. I think
0: you're
1: totally right about that. Like a band that sometimes when you have like four or five people in the band, it's tough.
0: Get it.
1: Yeah. Because it's like, man, it's a lot of personalities. It's a lot.
0: I think they suit each other.
1: The pie is tougher to, you know, divvy up.
0: Look, the singer should always get more money. That's just the way it is.
1: It is. Yeah, that's just how it goes.
0: Nobody cares about Oates.
1: Nope.
0: All right, I'm just going to be honest. He had a mustache. Like
1: but I bet Hall & Oates, it feels like that would be 50-50 because there's just two of them.
0: I know. Well, give the one dude, look, 70% and then the Mr.
1: Whoever
0: Mr.
1: the leader is, yeah, that should be how it singer. Is. Yeah, the singer. Because it's kind of like with South Park, you know, it's Matt and Trey. But Trey is like the lead singer.
0: Gotcha.
1: So, and I to my understanding, Matt is like, yeah, dude, I'm just happy to
0: just happy
1: here.
0: To be here.
1: Yeah.
0: Why
1: yeah.
0: wouldn't Mr. Oates just happy to be there?
1: I mean, don't get me wrong. Like, Matt is a millionaire.
0: Exactly.
1: So.
0: Just greed.
1: It is.
0: Slimy greed.
1: It is.
0: And ego.
1: Yeah.
0: I don't know. People got an ego. Just put the ego aside. We've had to put our ego aside so much with this job.
1: Yeah, for sure.
0: Oh, just so much with this job.
1: Because it's like, what is Hall & Oates going to go do on their own?
0: Nothing. Okay. He's going to play at a bingo hall.
1: Yeah.
0: That's what he's going to do. Whoa, here she comes. If it was me, I would just get a mustache that just kind of stands there.
1: You'd be like, okay, this is the guy.
0: All right, this guy. It's Hall & Mustache.
1: Yeah.
0: I'm Hall & Mustache. Because didn't that guy, the guy had a creepy mustache, isn't that what he's known
1: I think that
0: for?
1: Was, I don't know if it was creepy.
0: Oh, yeah, super creepy.
1: I think it was just like from the time period
0: Give
1: that they
0: nightmares.
1: Were from.
0: That's the kind of mustache that you wake up and you think is going to attack you.
3: Oh, damn.
0: I had an uncle that had one of the mustaches. And like, I was
1: They're
0: scared
1: impressive
0: of it.
1: Mustaches.
0: Not as a kid. You were scared of it.
1: Really?
0: Yeah, mustaches scared me. But also water scared me when I was really young.
1: Oh, okay. Well, then, there you go.
0: Well, I didn't like lakes because you couldn't see at the bottom. It's probably a very common one.
1: Yeah.
0: I'm like, just jump in. I'm like, no, you can't see the bottom.
1: No, I think most kids are just going to jump in because water. So like,
0: no, it had like this green fungus thing on top of it, mm-hmm. like weeds and stuff. I'm like, no, it's gross.
1: Yeah, that was just you.
0: I don't think so. And then my big fat grandma, she's like, oh, just take a bath in the lake.
1: Yeah, that's a gross place to
0: I'm
1: take
0: like,
1: a bath.
0: Hey, you understand, this water's dirtier. I should just stay dirty. I would just go the whole
1: Because getting
0: summer.
1: In the lake means that, yeah, you're now dirtier than if you didn't get in there.
0: So I would just use what you do. You have a white trash shower. You use a hose, turn it on, and then you hose yourself off.
1: Yeah.
0: Oh, that was the best. Then I had the white trash hook, too. Mm-hmm. You could put the hose on. Look at this outdoor shower. Because they were so dumb. They had a cabin, right? But no bathroom inside.
1: Yeah.
0: It's like, you didn't think that. Well, they didn't have plumbing then. It's like, just send it out to this nasty water. You know what I mean? Just get a nice little big, huge, whatever pipe and send it right out to the lake. They're not going to know. So dumb.
1: Disgusting.
0: Everybody just peed and pooped in the lake anyway.
1: I don't know if they pooped.
0: Oh, yes.
1: I think they peed.
4: Yeah.
0: No, when you're floating down the river.
1: You're not pooping.
0: They do.
1: I've floated down the river. I've never seen a turd.
0: Pull their pants down. Women pull their pants, their swim trunks down.
1: Come on,
0: bikini bottoms down.
1: Don't.
0: Yes, they do.
1: No, nobody's pooping in the river or the lake.
0: Yeah, the Guadalupe.
1: That's not what they call it.
0: They call it the Guadalupe River.
1: No, they don't.
0: Yeah, Billy ain't lying. Thank you. They poop
1: Billy
0: in the river.
1: Billy is lying.
0: No, I'm not.
1: They don't poop in the river or the lake.
0: They do.
1: They no doubt they're peeing, no doubt.
0: No, it's number two.
1: That's disgusting.
0: What river is Billy at? Which is all the
1: He just
0: rivers.
1: Said the Guadalupe.
0: Yeah, all of them. Every river.
1: Okay, maybe the Riverwalk has poop in it. I'll
0: go on record and say every river in America's got poop in it.
1: All right.
0: I'm not saying you're
1: probably right.
0: I could take calls from. I bet you I could.
1: Yeah.
0: I got Trivium tickets, and I bet you if I could take call from somebody that pooped in the river.
1: Oh, you could. You definitely could.
0: Yeah.
1: There's definitely somebody. Okay. I guess the river's not as bad though, because at least it's constantly flowing.
0: That's why I almost want to throw up, because then people are just in the river. It's like, it's the best.
1: Well, it's worse than the lake, because the lake's just sitting there.
0: Look at that, it's a water fountain, and they're spitting the water out. Like, look,
1: okay. I don't see anybody doing that. I don't see that happening.
0: They do it all the time.
1: Just stop, because I'm about to have to go down the river. So.
0: Oh, you are?
1: Yeah, it's like an annual summer
0: I'd
1: thing.
0: I'd wear a space suit.
1: I do it every year, so.
0: Oh, yeah, you're going to have to do that.
1: My chick's getting real bitchy about it, so it's like, it's that time.
0: It's that time. We got to... Mm-hmm. Summer's almost over. We haven't floated.
1: Yeah, the shoot in New Bromble. Yeah, that's where we're going, yeah.
0: Yeah, poop shoot.
1: It's not a poop shoot. It's a
4: poop shoot.
0: What's up?
1: It's not a poop shoot.
0: Yes, Izzy.
5: What's up, man? One time I pooped in Port Aransas Beach.
0: See?
5: I went out to, like, the first breaker and... just pooped in the water. It was hard though to poop in the water.
0: Yeah, see, you did it. Hang on. If anybody can
1: that's crazy.
0: Out doo-doo you with this story.
1: Out doo-doo you.
0: All right, then. Let me go to Derek. Again, I got Trivium tickets to give away. What's up, Derek?
6: Hey, guys. No disrespect, but I'm trying to gross you out so early in the morning, but I could definitely vouch for pooping in water, bro.
0: Yeah. What about in the river, floating?
6: I was in Galveston one time when I was younger, man. I had to go so bad, man. I just pulled my shorts down and let it rip.
0: Yep, they do that. This is the call that I want is the guy that is floating down the river.
1: And just lets it out?
0: In the inner tube.
1: I just don't think you're going to have
0: that. Well, that's what... then they don't get Trivium tickets. That's fine.
1: Okay, but you can't just say exactly what you're looking... because now somebody's just going to call and say that.
0: Well, but it has to be believable.
1: Oh, okay.
0: Yeah, it has to be believable, Derek. They do.
1: Well, I just don't think that's ever happened.
0: No, out of all the people, you made a house out of poop.
4: Yeah, I've never done
0: cow
4: that.
0: Cow poop. Yes, you did.
4: No, I'm saying I've never pooped in the lake or river.
0: I am
4: river.
0: Shocked. I am shocked. What about a pond?
4: No, never.
0: Crick. I bet you did that in a crick.
4: No.
0: Yeah, man, there's a cricket that's going, what
4: I peed,
0: the hell is this?
4: Definitely not poop.
0: I don't believe you. I think you're lying to me right now.
4: I'm not.
0: No, it's because, look, if you had a woman, you would say you did. But I get it. You don't have a woman, and you're already upset at us because you think that the crazy stories we tell about you stops you from finding a woman. So I get it. This one will really gross a woman out. So, yeah, don't tell anybody.
4: I've never
0: done
4: it.
0: It's our secret. It's fine. You don't have to. Let's go with that. Yeah, he's never done it.
1: Yeah, right. Sure. He would never do anything like that.
0: No, he wouldn't.
4: No.
0: Nah, he's a respectable man. What's up, Alex? Remember you used to do it to fire ants?
4: What?
0: That's a true story. He would do that too.
1: He just poop on fire ants?
0: All the time.
1: Wow.
7: One time at I was at the $5 spot in the Guadalupe River at...
0: But are you in the inner tube?
7: No, I'm not in the inner tube. All my family was around me, though, in the inner tube.
0: Gotcha, and you just did it.
7: I was floating, and I went to try to fart or something.
0: I gotcha, yeah. I appreciate that. But it's not exactly what I was looking for. Robert.
8: Hey, what's going on, Billy?
0: What's up, buddy?
8: Hey, yeah, you're right on that one. I actually have a cousin. When we were kids, we watched him.
0: Jeez. Was he in the inner tube?
8: In the river. No inner tube. Just
0: damn it.
8: We were both floating in the river.
0: Yeah, I got you. Yeah, it seems like I already knew people did it. Just wanted somebody just in a tube and then just kept going. Treating the tube like a toilet. What's up, Tommy?
1: It's going to stay with
9: you. Yeah, hey. I can barely hear you. I got a headset on right now.
0: All right, man.
9: Yeah, I got a story. I had a friend of mine. He was in the Frio River. We're tubing down the river, and he let loose of one. And I looked back, and I seen him. He's laughing, and I seen it coming at me. So,
0: just like a shark. like a river shark. Dun, dun, dun, dun, dun, dun, dun, dun. Yeah, I mean, I need first-hand account.
1: Yeah.
0: Squeaky Dan, come on.
10: Yo, long-time caller, first-time listener. Derek, what up, dog?
0: What's up, buddy?
10: What's up? Chilling. I have a, I just want to know who came up with this bit that we're going to be award.
0: Nor did. It was for the moment. It was the last, Chris gave me Trivium tickets, and we were talking about Hall & Oates, and then it got to this. That's how it happened.
1: Yep.
0: That's why, you know, it's like, oh, AI is gonna get you guys.
1: No.
0: AI. No, they're not. It's not. No, they're gonna learn your personality. I don't even know my own personality. This is not on
1: you
0: the
1: never,
0: docket.
1: Yeah, you never know which direction you're gonna go.
0: I have no idea.
1: Yeah.
0: What's up, Michael?
1: Opinions change every day.
0: Exactly. What do you got, Michael?
11: Hey, how's it going, guys?
0: Yo,
11: so, have y'all ever been fishing? Calaveras Lake? Don't eat the fish from there because I used to be a big fisherman. Buddy took me out on the boat. He says, you want to go on a boat ride? I said, man, heck yeah. So we go on a boat ride and peeing. I don't care about peeing, but he said, I need to go poop.
0: Oh, my gosh.
1: Oh my
0: right
1: God.
0: On the boat.
1: Oh, my God.
12: Off the side of the boat.
1: Oh, my God.
0: People are saying AI can't get this stupid. Thank you, Michael. Yes. Is it Louisa?
13: Yes.
0: Oh, is this a woman?
13: Yes.
0: This is exactly what I was looking
12: woman
0: for.
12: Story.
0: Come on. Please tell me you are in the inner tube. You know, as all women's tummies are sour, and you're like, oh, I have to go.
13: Well, I was about 15, and my mom, I had to go poop, and we were in Medina. And she told me to go down by the stream, and I did.
0: It's not in the inner tube, but, I mean, it's great. Thank you. And her mom's like, no, just go down there by the stream. well, thank you for the call. Appreciate it. Still, nobody just in the tube. It's like an impossible phone topic.
1: Yeah.
0: Dang. I don't know if I'm going to get anybody.
1: Yeah.
0: I don't know. Louisa, hang on the line. Keep her on the line because that one's as close as you're going to get. Let me take a quick break.
1: Okay.
0: Let me see what I got coming up. Let's see. Why is it so hard for a woman to find a guy that doesn't want kids? This woman is tired of men thinking that they are the prize. Nard related to this story as this woman had a date, like a nice dinner date with a guy, went to go use the restroom, bumped into a guy she really liked, hooked up with him, and then went back to her date. We'll get to that next. 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
1: I remember when I lost my mind.
2: This one was talking about the weird thing that a dude said to her while we're about to get it on. Something that he wanted to do. I'm sure a lot of people have tried to do dirty talk and it didn't work out too good.
3: Yeah, because they don't commit to it.
2: Right. You should probably practice the dirty talk. Maybe with some other women.
3: Just commit to it.
2: Down. Yeah, or
3: just really just like, when you're dirty talking, don't think about how dumb you sound. Just I don't know how to explain it, but
2: some women are so good at it.
3: Some women in those,
2: it's an art.
3: And those women, I feel like, live the best lives.
2: They really do. They get the best stuff.
3: I feel like they don't have to, like,
2: they eat the best dinners.
3: Yeah. I honestly believe that.
2: I think women that dirty talk eat the best dinners.
3: Because it's women that dirty talk. That's why back in the day, those women used to just make money hand over fist doing like sex calls. And it's like, what are you doing on a sex? And you're just making tons of money.
2: You're tapping into the psyche of a man.
3: Yeah.
2: And it's so easy.
3: Mm-hmm.
2: But some women are so, I think they have the best purses. They have the best food. They get to eat the nice restaurants.
3: No, for sure.
2: I think they really do. Women that can dirty talk like that live the best lives.
3: Mm-hmm.
2: I think there's a woman out there. She's like, I can't find a man. I think it might be your dirty talk.
3: It might be.
2: I really do. I don't know any woman that's phenomenal at dirty talk that's single.
3: Oh, God, no. They never are.
2: Right. I don't think so. Like, they might be single for a minute, but they're right back, right off the market. You're like, damn, you just left that dude. You already got a new dude? Uh-huh. Yeah, I don't know what happened.
3: Yep.
2: She's just great at dirty talk.
3: But it can be awkward. It definitely can be awkward.
2: I have a hot take.
3: Try to ignore that part.
2: You guys want to hear a hot take?
3: What? What is it?
2: This is my hot take.
3: Mm-hmm.
2: I think dirty talk, men would choose that over big boobs.
3: Probably, yeah.
2: I think they would.
3: I think definitely they would.
2: Right? Yeah. Isn't that a hot take?
3: It is a hot take because you would think talking over boobs, but I think you might
4: boobs
3: be right.
4: Are great.
3: Yeah, I think you might be right.
2: Yeah, but boobs are great, but, you know, boobs that are deaf or can't talk, right?
4: Mm-hmm. Mute boobs.
2: Yeah, not the most fun.
3: Absolutely.
2: Right? You don't want boobs that are mimes.
5: No.
3: Mm-hmm.
2: You want vocal boobies. If you're going to get them, that'd be wild. She had big boobs and really great at that. But I mean,
3: that's like the holy grail.
2: But if you had to choose, this is what this dude said. This is where a dude went crazy.
6: Why is it said during sex?
7: He's
2: going to
7: breed me. That blew my
2: going to breed her. Oh, I'm going to breed you. It's like,
4: I'm going to breed
2: you. And she's like, oh my gosh, I don't want that.
3: What? Creepy.
2: Yeah, that's super creepy, right? That dude, he thought, oh, I'm going to turn her on real quick.
3: Okay, yeah, guys probably can mess up with talking easily.
2: But a woman can be like, get me pregnant.
3: And it's hot.
2: Yeah. But a dude going, I'm going to breed you.
3: That ain't gonna work.
2: She's like, I'm done.
3: I don't think they're gonna go for that.
2: If a woman's like,
3: help.
2: If she's like, put a baby in me.
3: Oh, that's hot.
2: Right?
3: Hot. Yeah. Facts.
2: Nar, did you guys, when you were doing the foursome, did all those guys say, put a baby?
3: All those guys?
5: No. No, they didn't. No.
2: No, okay.
4: No, they didn't, actually.
2: No, they didn't.
3: The guy was like, I'm going to breed you, Nard.
2: I'm going to breed you. I'm going to put a baby in you. We're having fun, Nard.
3: Yeah. Nard's not.
5: What?
2: He never has fun the last hour.
5: What? I am.
2: You just rub your eyes and go.
5: What? I didn't even rub my eyes.
2: Yeah, you did. Yes, you did.
5: What?
2: Yeah, you did.
3: He's going to wrap it up.
2: When I walked out of the room, you were rubbing your eyes.
5: Yeah.
2: Like, when this over?
5: What? I was not saying that.
2: I think the dirty talk. Dirty talk. Way over. I mean, they would choose that over boobies.
3: I think they would.
4: Yeah, I agree.
2: They would choose a woman that can dirty talk over her working.
3: Yeah.
2: He's like, no, I'll get another job. 100%. No. You just work on that dirty talk. You stay home. Work on that. Rest. rest your vocals. He's always getting her like hot tea and stuff. All right, we got to make sure your windpipe's good. Shh, don't say anything. Don't want you to wear out your voice. Yeah, that is so underestimated.
3: Dinner over dirty talk? Okay, what? Duke, you're getting crazy.
2: No, even Derek wouldn't choose that.
3: Yeah, I wouldn't.
2: Dinner over dirty talk.
3: Especially now that I know how to cook.
2: What kind of soft-ass dudes do we have out there? Like, I want din-din over dirty talk.
3: Mm-hmm.
2: No way. Said no dude.
3: Although I do give my chick credit, she did cook last night.
2: Well, that's good.
3: She wanted to make sure that I really, like, hammered that home.
2: Oh, okay.
3: So,
2: Derek.
3: Yep.
2: So you're saying that your woman cooked last night.
3: Yeah, and she wants me to tell everybody.
2: Oh, you're saying that your wife, who you love more than anybody in the whole world, and she's a great wife, she's an excellent wife, the best wife that you could ever ask for, cooked for you.
3: Yeah, she did. She did.
2: Wow, that's beautiful.
3: No, she didn't make cereal.
2: That is beautiful.
3: She had cereal.
2: You know what though?
3: Yeah, because she did.
5: She didn't like her own cooking?
3: The biggest problem, That'd be funny, it's not that.
2: She's like, I don't even like my own cooking.
3: It's not that. It's just that we don't like the same foods.
5: Oh. Well, that's really sweet of her.
3: It's a problem, though.
5: Yeah. That would suck.
3: Yeah. I think it's going to be ultimately why we split up.
2: What? You don't like the same foods.
3: It's an issue.
2: I can see that. No, I can see that being a big issue.
3: It's an issue. And I can't help it that she likes disgusting stuff.
2: Ooh,
3: like,
2: I don't.
3: That's not my fault.
2: Like, what does she like?
5: Yeah.
3: Vegetables. Yeah.
2: I
3: a lot of veggies.
2: I like steamed vegetables, but that's it. I don't like soggy vegetables.
3: Yep. Mm-hmm.
2: What? Anything else?
3: She likes a lot of stuff like on the side of the road that they sell.
2: Oh, I thought you meant like roadkill.
3: No.
2: I was like, damn.
3: You know, corn in a cup.
5: That's good.
2: Oh, where it's like milk in it?
3: Yeah.
4: No, it's mayonnaise.
3: It's mayo.
2: Oh, I'm going to throw up.
4: Oh, it's delicious.
2: I'm going to throw up.
3: Yeah. Mm-mm. Anytime there's just a random person like selling stuff like on the side of the road,
2: I'm going to throw up.
3: Like, oh, stop. I'm starving.
2: Oh, yeah.
3: And he's just got like a dirty ass cooler.
5: Yep. Yeah.
2: But you know what?
3: It's like, oh, ceviche.
2: It's probably the best food, though.
3: It probably is. I don't know.
2: What do you mean?
3: We come from different parts of the country, so we...
2: Well, you're from Middle Earth.
3: Yeah.
2: You had roast.
3: Yeah, last night I had a pulled pork baked potato.
2: Oh, damn.
3: Yeah.
2: Damn, she really
4: that
2: was...
4: awesome.
2: Man, she wanted some last night.
3: I mean, it was... I mean, it's not that difficult.
2: What's up, Anna?
1: I got a question for you guys.
2: Yeah.
1: Give us an example of what you think, what's an on par, like chef's kiss kind of thing that a girl could say while dirty talking.
2: Can't say any of it on the air.
3: Yeah. It's real
1: any
3: dirty.
1: Of it, not at all. Okay.
3: Just being descriptive
2: being
3: about.
2: As filthy, adulted. Just, it, here's the thing. As filthy as possible.
3: Mm-hmm.
2: The dirtier, the if you think you're talking too dirty, you're probably not talking dirty enough.
3: Mm-hmm.
2: Just a woman who just doesn't hold back. She's not. She doesn't whisper it, right? She's like, oh, yeah, do me.
3: Yeah.
2: Right? You know, like.
3: Do me.
2: Like she's confident. Almost like she's challenging you.
3: Yeah.
1: Hmm.
2: Well, you think maybe you're not. I know there's some online classes that can teach women how to do it.
4: College course.
2: Yeah, there is.
1: How do you know that?
2: Because
3: I could teach the hell out
2: I research
3: class.
2: A lot of stuff for the show.
3: I really could.
2: And I'm sorry, but if I just pick the dumb stories, we're off the air in about 3 months when ratings die.
3: That's true.
2: So I got to find the crazy stories. Facts. So isn't that a fun fact? Let me get you the address here. All right. Hold on. Online.
3: Okay.
2: 30.
3: There really is an online course for it?
2: Course.
3: Wow.
2: Yeah, there is.
3: I thought you were kidding.
2: No. Let me see here. Online dirty talk course.
3: It's definitely a thing that we'd have to teach off.
2: Actually, Audible. If you go to Audible, you can download Simple Guide on How to Dirty Talk for Complete Beginners. It's a second edition.
3: Mm.
1: Okay, well, second question.
2: Be educated. Oh, hold on. Be educated. You can dirty talk online course. Mm-hmm. And click on that. That's for be educated. Become eloquent in erotic language. About the course, Did you find yourself going quiet in the bedroom? Dirty Talk offers video lessons, practical exercises to help you learn how to seduce your partner using nothing but your words. And it even says here, you know, what you're likely facing if you don't do it. Fear of rejection or judgment, self-consciousness about your voice, getting stuck in your head, overthinking it. It disconnects you from the moment.
1: Yeah, overthinking ruins everything.
2: Yeah, so there's 7 lessons. They're 30 to 60 minutes. Welcome to this course. Address your fears. Affirm your dirty talk. Set up your, you know, for success. Let's get aroused. That's what it says. Let's get aroused. So, yeah, that's just that one. The Art of Dirty Talk course, Get Intimacy. There's that one. There's the Elevated Intimacy Academy. You can actually get a certificate from them. It's Dirty Talk course. EIA. Mm-hmm. So, I mean, there's so many. Cool. Just look it up.
1: Okay, well, what's something that like that girls usually think is like something that's like hot to say, but guys are usually not into?
2: Talking about other dudes.
4: Yeah, you're better than my ex.
2: Yeah, don't do that. Humiliation.
4: I like it.
2: When they want to, oh yeah, they're so small. Things. Don't do any humiliation.
3: No, God, no.
2: Don't bring up exes, you know, anything stupid like that. Was that all you got? You know, don't do that. I'm giving you all you got, Captain. Yeah, don't do that. You know, just I guess that'd be my I don't offer the course. You know what I mean? So I'm not a girl.
1: Yeah, no. I just wanted to see if like you could.
2: Derek said, "Yeah, just say you want to bleep a fat bleep."
3: I mean, just stuff like that.
1: I've never had any complaints at all with the
2: men. Don't
3: tell them you've just been craving a fat one all day.
2: All right, here's what happens: men don't make a Yelp complaint or anything. They don't Karen out if they have a bad sexual experience.
3: Yeah,
2: what they do is in much like a restaurant. Only a weak man would be, and I
3: need to make a complaint.
2: Yeah, you know, or you just been to the restaurant and it's just like, all right, I've given you guys enough chances. You suck ass.
3: Mm-hmm.
2: Usually, you just don't go there again, and that's what will happen. If you notice that men, like, you know, they don't come back very often, there's your sign.
1: And once again, haven't had that problem. But I'm just saying, like, guys will, like, usually kind of share that amongst themselves. Like, boy, that girl, she knows how to bleep a bleep, you know? Like,
2: no, we don't. We don't tell our buddies, hey, she knows how to bleep bleep. I don't know why women think that dudes get around. You know what we talk about? They talk about, oh, man, football season's coming up.
3: Uh-huh.
2: Oh, they should have drafted this guy. It was a stupid pick. You want a burger or do you want chicken fingers? That's what dudes do.
1: Maybe that's just pork chop. That happens out here in more West Texas because guys definitely do. I hear it all the time.
2: Really? I never hear. I'm around dudes all the time, every morning and stuff. I never hear dudes be like, oh, that girl got bleep on bleep.
1: Mine doesn't count as a dude.
3: Yeah,
2: I wasn't even counting like him.
3: Yeah.
1: Okay. Just checking.
2: No, we talk about food and sports.
3: Yes.
2: And how just, I'm out of stuff.
3: We don't talk about girls.
1: You're good. All right.
2: I wish I had a boat. I was on a boat too. But the best day of your life is buying a boat and then selling the boat.
3: That is something they say.
2: Hang on. Maybe Lauren has some advice. What's up, Lauren?
7: Yeah, maybe you'll get more dirty talk if you liked corn in the cup and side of the road food.
2: Ooh.
1: Like what?
2: Right.
1: What
2: corn, you know, like food truck stuff. Like women that like food truck stuff talk dirty is what she's saying.
3: Yeah. No, they do.
2: Lauren, do you have any advice on how to talk dirty?
7: Oh, I mean, yeah, definitely not overthink it. Laugh at yourself. Have fun.
2: What women don't understand is, anything you say is probably going to be hot.
3: I don't eat corn the long way.
2: Right? So, but women are like, oh, I don't want to say anything weird or whatever. And just do it and the dude will appreciate it.
3: Mm-hmm.
2: I really think so.
3: Yeah.
2: What's worse is when they don't say anything. There's no talking.
1: I think that works both ways with guys too. More.
2: Well, you guys want us to talk too?
3: Oh,
2: so
3: man.
2: You want us to
3: really?
2: Pay all the bills and talk?
3: I didn't think girls would like that.
2: Yeah.
1: I love that.
2: I thought you like the dudes to moan, but you want him to dirty talk, tell you what
3: you
2: a filthy woman you
3: munch.
2: Are and stuff?
1: like, especially when she's bleeping the bleep, you tell her that she looks so pretty while doing
8: all right,
1: that.
8: All right, good girl.
3: Oh, good.
2: He's a good girl.
3: Commit to that. He said, you're a good girl.
2: What's a good girl?
3: You're a good girl.
9: Oh, man, you're a good girl.
1: You're a good girl. You look so pretty with my bleep in your...
2: Right, yes. Hey, I got a question. Nard said that he... When you're doing that, that the dude's supposed to be like, you're such a good girl. Like, you're a dog. Yes, he doesn't know what he's doing.
10: Yeah,
2: no,
10: he doesn't.
2: No, he's talking to her like it's a dog doing
3: it. Keep going. I'm going to let you out of that kennel.
2: Oh, Lucy's a good girl.
1: Oh, Lucy's a good girl. Breathing in order to really get down on that, then...
2: Right, I got you. I got you. But you don't want to be called a good girl while you're doing that.
3: Maybe.
1: I mean, different strokes for different folks.
2: What about you, Lauren? Do you want that?
7: If that's, you know, going to spice it up for him, sure.
2: But you wouldn't get anything out of that.
7: No, not particularly for myself.
2: No. Would you like to be called, oh, you're so beautiful. You're like the best. You're that's hot.
7: What do you want? I think I need something more in the middle.
2: Middle. All right. Something a little filthier.
7: Yeah. And do you think sounds are better or talking is better? I'm guessing y'all think talking.
2: I think both. As long as you don't talk with your butt during it.
7: Of course, yeah, definitely.
2: Like, what was that?
3: Huh.
2: With
1: Billy's, like, fake hick voice is definitely unattractive.
2: It's a real hick voice.
1: It's
2: authentic. All right, what else, Nard? What do you want to ask him? We got a couple ladies on here.
8: What? I got nothing.
2: If you can't use good girl, then what else could you use? Maybe ask him a question.
8: Well, what else would they like for us guys to say, I guess?
2: Yeah. Good question. What else would you like a guy to say? So you want the man to be vocal? You guys want to be vocal? You want the man to moan?
1: Hey, same as you wouldn't tell us earlier what you think is, like, what we should say. I mean, I can't really tell you what I think y'all should say because,
2: That was Norm.
1: Group will kick me off here.
2: Over there. That was, gotcha.
3: Yeah.
2: Well, it's good intel.
7: So put your corn in my cup.
2: Yeah. Oh.
3: Yeah.
2: Oh, look at Derek. You got bricked up.
3: I mean, it is hot, yeah.
2: I
3: and it is easy to pick up. It's easy to make her smile just picking up a little corn in the cup.
2: It is. Just go get that, and then you stand with her.
3: I just wish the corn guy was more consistent. You never know when he's going to be there, honestly.
2: Okay, so sometimes...
7: Are you talking about the corn guy?
2: Yeah. Derek's talking about actual food.
3: I am, yeah.
2: So...
3: That's what I'm usually doing.
2: Do you want the guy to initiate the dirty talk, or do you like for the woman to start it? What do you think is better?
1: It's usually better when the girl starts it.
3: Yeah, I think... When a guy starts it, it's weird.
2: I think when the girl starts it, that gives him, he's like, okay, that's a green light for him to do it. Yeah, so that's a big doo-doo that girls do in the bedroom is
7: if you're already in the bedroom, you know where you're at.
2: They wait for the guy to do the dirty talk, and it's always better when the woman initiates it.
1: Yeah.
2: It's almost like she's giving consent to the dirty
1: talk.
2: In
1: the bedroom, but you want him to get in the bedroom, then you definitely want to go whisper something dirty in his ear.
2: Yeah, I mean, it's so simple. We're just the simplest creatures. Just something dirty in his ear, you know, just grab it, you know, that type of stuff.
10: Yeah.
2: That's all you got to do.
10: Grab it.
2: Just pay attention.
1: You don't even have to, like, necessarily initiate something. Sometimes you can just get a popsicle and start doing something with it, and then all of a sudden, next thing you know, you look over and he's like, come on.
2: I mean, you guys could be doing the dishes.
10: Mm-hmm.
2: You could just be sitting on, just watching a show. I think the dirty talk makes you always horny for your woman because you know she has that in her. Right? So guys are, I think, way more horny for their woman if she knows how to dirty talk than the ones that don't. And he's going to be ready all the time. Well, thank you. Appreciate it. I didn't get to any of my audio I wanted to get to.
3: I know, and now I'm going to have to go to Cornhub on the way home.
10: Cornhub.
2: Is that one of the trucks?
3: Yeah.
2: That's hilarious.
3: Yeah, of course they're not open. Damn it.
2: That's the funniest food truck I've ever heard.
3: Cornhub.
2: That guy's a marketing genius.
10: He is.
2: All right, we'll get to the news next.
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3: All right, let's get to the news. Former detective explains how lifelike doll and suitcase sparked almost day-long police investigation in remote, not safe for work area.
4: This is not the first time this has happened either.
3: No.
4: I've seen the sex doll, you know, people mark it off like they just found a body.
3: Well, they get enough calls. They're like, oh, there's a body in there.
4: Yeah. And I mean, I'm sure it definitely could look like it.
3: Could. And so, you know, they treat it like it's a real crime scene until
4: they
3: know
4: otherwise.
3: They
4: got to feel so dumb, though, when they finally get to it. And they're like, oh, this is not even a...
3: That has to be your Deputy Doofy moment.
4: Yes, it does. Yeah.
3: Like, wow, I'm an idiot.
4: 100%.
3: They have to feel really stupid. Brad Pitt is drinking again.
4: I saw that on TNT. They were like, they announced it.
3: They announced? Just imagine that you're so cool that they announce when you start to have alcohol again.
4: He must have done a podcast or something where he's like, yeah, I've had a couple drinks. And so they're like, Brad Pitt drinking again.
3: He also said that he was close to killing himself about 10 years ago when he was going through all that stuff.
4: Wow. It did seem like, he was in a dark spot.
3: And he now confessed that he no longer is sober after 7 years. He's back on the wagon.
4: Okay. I mean, you know, for him to announce it, that's kind of funny. Maybe it's not. I don't know.
3: I was sober for 7 years, and then I got back off the wagon, he confessed, in an interview with Esquire magazine.
4: Well, because he probably got sober to get his family back, and then when the family didn't come back, he's like, well, what the hell am I doing?
3: Well, now they got rid of his name.
4: Yeah.
3: So he's like, I may as well drink now.
4: And
3: I'd
4: announce it that I'm drinking.
3: Well, they announced getting rid of his name.
4: That's what I'm saying.
3: So I'm going to let everybody know, yes, I'm drinking again.
4: Yes, I'm choosing alcohol over my family officially.
3: After revealing he's no longer sober, Pitt explained that he can have a few glasses of wine, but he can't have a lot.
4: Gotcha.
3: He goes, I have to be a professional.
4: Dude, sometimes
3: about it.
4: People get hammered off this wine.
5: Yeah.
4: Which kind of seems crazy to me. Because wine just seems so, like, not getting hammered.
5: Oh, no.
4: He's getting hammered, huh?
3: Cooler guy out there than Brad Pitt?
4: I mean, yeah, nowadays there is. I'm sure.
3: Okay, who's cooler than him?
4: Drake.
3: He did have a funny thing because this woman's boobie was out, and he's like, "Hey, your boobie's out, and it's distracting me."
4: No, he's hilarious. Like, he's a funny guy.
3: Yeah, he seems like a pretty funny guy.
4: He is.
5: That Timothy Chalamet.
4: Yeah, Timothy. Yeah. I mean, there's a lot of people. Brad Pitt's time is definitely past. Tom Holland. People are saying.
3: Yeah,
4: Holland.
3: Tom Holland's cooler than Brad Pitt.
4: Yeah,
3: Ryan Gosling. They're
4: was
3: saying
4: Brad
3: cooler.
4: Pitt. Marty. Brad Pitt was. I mean, he was the man for a long time.
3: Keanu Reeves is cooler. So we're just naming all the people that are cooler than Brad Pitt.
4: Well, you said, is there anybody cooler than Brad Pitt? So it's like,
3: So, yes, Keanu Reeves, cooler. Keanu Reeves, I do love the John Wick movies.
4: Definitely.
3: They got a UFC fighter that's cooler than Brad Pitt.
4: Yeah, I know. It's a lot of people are. Oh, Justin Gaethje. Yeah, for sure. I mean... He wouldn't have been until he beat Ilya Topuria.
3: Jimothy, that little raccoon up there in Seattle is pretty cool. Man, you know, people don't care about actors anymore when they say that
4: Jimothy is
3: a cooler person than Brad Pitt. And he's not even a person, he's a raccoon.
4: Yep.
3: Too much Guardians of the Galaxy for people.
4: Rockets. No, but, you know, Brad Pitt had his time, though. And it was a hell of a run, too. It wasn't like a little...
3: He's
4: It was a run he had.
3: He's still, I mean, that F1
4: still
3: movie
4: great.
3: Was badass.
4: He is.
3: And he's got this new movie coming out where he's in the wilderness in Alaska.
4: There's definitely just people that are cooler than him now, though.
3: Yeah, I guess.
4: For sure.
3: Shake Shack customer, they were alleging that when they didn't give a tip, that Shake Shack, they changed the price and charged him more because he didn't tip.
4: Now,
3: Shake Shack has come out and said, oh, it's a glitch in the system.
4: That'd be really bad for Shake Shack because they're like a publicly traded company. So
3: just in case guilt tipping wasn't already running amok.
4: Yeah.
3: An incensed customer has accused Shake Shack of raising the prices on their order after they didn't leave gratuity at the self-checkout kiosk. Isn't that stupid? They're now asking for tips at a self, like you serve yourself.
5: Yeah.
4: Mm-hmm.
3: There's no humans.
4: Yeah.
5: It's out of control. So out of control.
3: What is this? I don't.
5: I say we stop tipping altogether.
3: That's what's happening. People hardly leave tips anymore.
5: Yeah, I'm going to stop.
4: No, they definitely don't. Pull back on it.
3: They have pulled back because, you know, people didn't mind it.
4: And I love that they pulled back on it. We needed to. It was out of control.
5: Yeah.
3: And it's not the people that work there's fault. It's these businesses.
4: Yeah, that it's a little bit their fault.
3: Are asking for the, you know what I mean? They're asking for the money. If you set up a kiosk and this computer-run kiosk where there's no human interaction, that thing, that inanimate object is asking for a tip, we are out of control.
5: I know.
4: I just feel like...
3: And then who's the dumbass that gave him a tip?
4: I don't know.
3: I gave him 20%.
4: You have to get to a point where it makes you feel... Doesn't feel bad like it hitting zero or no tip or whatever. Because when you first, the first couple times doing that, that was a little tough. That was like, oh man, I kind of feel like a douchebag.
5: Yeah, I still haven't been able to do it yet.
4: But it's like, I think you have to on a lot of stuff.
3: Derek.
5: Yeah.
3: There's a workaround. Because
4: there's no tip. I'm like doing everything, especially a self-serve kiosk.
3: Derek.
4: Come on.
3: All right. I saw this online. They say this is the ultimate workaround.
4: Yeah.
3: So you can get out of tipping.
4: Okay.
3: You know all these places like download our app. We'll just pay with the app. We'll just say Starbucks.
4: Okay, yeah, yeah. Dutch Bros, yeah.
3: You pay with the app, right?
4: Mm-hmm.
3: But Dutch Bros does this thing and they're like, is that the exact amount you want to leave?
4: Oh no, they do. Is your preferred tip? Is that the preferred tip you want to leave?
3: Preferred tip?
4: It doesn't matter. Your preferred tip could be zero.
3: Yeah.
4: And they still will ask you that.
3: Yes.
4: Mm-hmm.
3: I don't like that, so I don't go there.
4: I hear you. I understand.
3: I don't like. I feel like it's a hustle, right? I
4: mean, it is.
3: It's a shakedown.
4: Because I tried to have it at zero, but I moved it. It used to be at three.
3: I don't like that. They're like, "Is that your preferred tip?" That's insane.
4: But then this girl with just giant knockers doesn't work there anymore, so I took it down to one.
3: Well, that's their fault.
4: And then I tried to take it down to zero, but they kept asking me, "Is the preferred tip okay?" Even when it was at zero, and I was like, "No, let me change it."
3: Even when you have to get out of your car and you walk up there.
4: I've never done that.
3: And they still want, I know.
4: I've never done that.
3: Well, some of us like to get our steps in.
4: I know. Okay. But it's like, yeah, they got to drive through.
5: At BMS Live, let's have this thing ask people.
3: Yeah.
4: Okay.
3: I should go around with a tip jar.
4: Yeah.
3: Five Nights at Freddy's to open a real Freddy Fazbear's Pizza location in 2027. So the movie.
4: Please don't.
3: Oh.
4: Just because my kid will make me take her.
3: It's going to be, I think it's going to be big.
5: I kind of want to go.
3: Yeah. They're going to open their first one, and I wouldn't be surprised if you don't see a bunch.
4: Mm-hmm.
3: I could see it. And a completely smooth forehead is out. Strategic wrinkles are officially in. So if you're worried about your wrinkles, they say that wrinkles are in, as we brought up earlier, that... You know, another thing that's gone away is those big, giant, sketty suckers. So women aren't getting those any. Well, they still are, but they're not getting them as aired up.
4: Yeah.
3: So now wrinkles are cool again.
4: Wrinkles? Oh, they're back.
3: Yes.
4: That's badass.
3: Wrinkles are cool again.
4: There you go. Good news.
3: All right, and that's it for us. Nord, you said so much this hour. Yeah.
5: I forgot he's
3: we don't have to pay him this last hour, right?
4: I think we still do, yeah.
5: Nah.
4: He was here.
3: Not really.
4: Okay.
3: We'll see you tomorrow.
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6: 77 and partly cloudy, heating up in the afternoon with a high of 95.
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1: Shazam.
2: What's that, Nar? Shazam?
0: Shazam.
1: Shazam.
2: You guys got to hear this. When Nar, he does a great donkey. I mean, didn't it feel like we had a donkey in studio?
3: He does that one well, yeah.
2: Oh, this is another great one that you can do. Nah, Derek's the best at the sheep. There. It's like we got old MacDonald in the studio.
3: We got some talent.
2: That's very nice. We do have some talent.
0: Shazam.
2: Derek, I was thinking back to when I started this whole radio thing. Mm-hmm. I worked at this country and western station.
3: Yeah.
2: And there was a dude down the hall, a top 40 guy. I hate to peel the curtain back of radio, but I thought, well, why not?
3: Yeah.
2: Why not do that? Why not peel the curtain back a little bit?
3: Okay.
2: Give you an insight of, you know, how it works around here. So there was a guy, probably Kurt. I think his name was Kurt. I don't know what his last name was, but he was like one of those yuck top 40 dudes.
3: Mm-hmm.
2: And they were like, hey, you got to puke like he does. Because that's what they used to call it. Because they would have the radio guys puke.
3: All right.
2: They'd go. So you'd be like, all right, you got to do the time. You got to do the temperature. But you got to say it like Kurt does. I'm like, I really don't think I can do that. It's like, no, it's 7:45.
3: Yeah. There was definitely a sound.
2: Half past the hour. I couldn't get it down.
3: It's not easy.
2: Couldn't get it down. And I remember the guy, his name was George. He was the program director.
3: Mm-hmm.
2: And he was the big morning guy on the country station. We'd have an air check and they would just throw stuff. He's like, I don't know why you can't do it. I'm are you hearing what I'm hearing? I'm like, I don't know how to, I've never heard of this puke thing, buddy. Sorry. Like, just do it like Kurt.
3: Did you start throwing stuff?
2: He would get really upset. He's the same guy when my whole entire apartment burned down, my cat almost died and everything.
3: Oh, yeah.
2: My glasses burned. And I called him. I'm like, hey, I don't think I'm going to make my 3 p.m. shift. There's a fire, active fire at the apartment, and they're not really letting anybody leave, and I don't have my glasses.
3: Yeah.
2: And he goes, so what does that have to do with you not coming in?
3: Yeah, I don't understand that.
2: I'm like, I was literally naked, and there was a fire in the fire department because I just worked 12 hours because you refused to hire anybody else. So I worked 12 hours. I did two shifts. And so I went home. I crashed pretty damn hard. 12 hours on the air is insane.
3: Yeah. That's a long shift.
2: Do you want this job or not?
3: Yeah, my apartment burned down.
2: It's like, dude, my apartment was like $180 a month or something. I don't know. It was in the crappiest place. There was holes in the walls. The ceiling caved in, Derek.
3: Yeah.
2: There was soot everywhere.
3: Soot.
2: So you're not coming in? No, dumbass, I'm not coming in.
3: Mm-hmm.
2: You know what was crazy? It was part-time. It wasn't even full-time. It wasn't like I had health insurance. No.
3: Yeah.
2: I probably made $7 an hour. To go in and be like, man, this is Alan Jackson. They get yelled at because I didn't say Alan Jackson with the puke.
3: It is funny how they do treat the part-time people the worst. I remember there was a station that we worked at that there was like a massive snowstorm. And they wanted like the three part-time kids to like trudge through the the waist-deep snow up to the radio station.
2: Yeah, I wanted them to do it too. I didn't want to do it.
3: Yeah, I know, but it's just funny because these kids are like, yo, we're part-time.
2: Well, yeah, if something happened to them, it was like, whatever. But us, you know, we were kind of a big deal at that point.
3: Well, yeah. So I'm sure that's how the guy felt when you were part-time.
2: Oh, yeah. No, he hated me.
3: Yeah.
2: Hated me. And then I remember I got in the newspaper, right?
3: Okay.
2: And the dude was like, because how they did it, he's like, well, this is how they wrote about Kurt when Kurt made the newspaper. I'm like, all right, well, I don't, they made Kurt puke in the newspaper. It's sensational that they were able to make.
3: They made you really hate Kurt.
2: Golly.
3: And Kurt's probably like, I didn't do anything. Yes. I'm minding my business.
2: I'm just minding my business here.
3: Yeah.
2: Here's Kelly Clarkson.
3: I guess that's what they did to us too. Like here, like they make people hate you. And it's like, well, I had nothing to do with whatever their meeting was.
2: I'm like, all right. And I'd be like, all right, well, here's Alan Jackson. Right?
3: Mm-hmm.
2: And he'd be mad. He'd be like, listen, he said damn it, it's Kelly Clarkson. Listen to how he says it. Like, here's Alan Jackson.
3: He's like how you said
2: it. Sounds like you're mocking him. I'm like, I sound just like that guy. So yeah. That guy doesn't sound like he's mocking Kelly Clarkson.
3: I know what he means
2: Clarkson.
3: When he said that, because you do sound like that a lot of times. You do sound like you're mocking whatever you're
1: Yeah.
2: Saying. That's a character flaw then.
3: No, I think you definitely are mocking them.
2: Probably.
3: I don't think you're, you know, sounding like you're mocking them while you're not mocking. I think you're definitely mocking them. 100%.
2: I know, but he's not supposed to be able to tell that.
3: Yeah. Like, would you still call it country and western? So, yo, I think they dropped the western. I think they just call it country music.
2: Hey, you know, some things I
3: oh,
2: just...
3: man, I like that country and western album.
2: Just sounds better.
3: It doesn't.
2: It sounds, you know, old
3: it
2: school.
3: It sounds like you're mocking them.
2: I don't know.
3: I like that country and western.
2: I would break out in hives, Derek, when I was like, oh, crap, I got to have this air
3: stressful,
2: check.
3: Stressful, yeah.
2: Air check. Oh, crap.
3: For sure.
2: Oh, what if I didn't say Travis Tritt right?
3: Oh, God. Travis Tritt.
2: He would get mad at me because I'd be like, Travis Tritt, you know, his brand new song. Moving up, going the opposite direction of his hairline.
3: Yeah.
2: it's going to the top. His hairline's going to the back. Here's Travis Tritt. He's like, don't point out their character flaws. I'm like, that's funny.
3: Travis Tritt did have a hell of a skull.
2: I know. I'm like, dude, his hairline's going backwards. His song's going forwards. That's mm-hmm. funny.
3: No, it's hilarious.
2: But our audience doesn't find that funny.
3: They're not here to laugh.
2: There's lots of women that find him attractive. You don't point
3: Travis
2: out their character
3: Tritt,
2: flaws.
3: Shut up. No way. Mm-mm. Not a chance. They're not finding Travis Tritt attractive. I mean, they might like his music. Don't get me wrong. Finding him attractive?
2: You know, it wasn't even... he had like a... Maybe, was he from the 80s or 90s? I don't know when the hell he's from, but...
3: Yeah.
2: But... He wasn't even, like, big at that point, right? He kind of already had his time.
3: Yeah.
2: So, I don't know. I thought it was funny.
3: I find it funny, too. But I guess you were on a country and western station.
2: I was.
3: They're not really trying to make you laugh, I don't think. Maybe
2: see, that was my problem.
3: Know.
2: I always wanted to make people laugh.
3: Mm-hmm.
2: I wanted people to have a chuckle, get to work, and be like, oh, that was a hoot.
3: Yep. And to be fair to that guy, he should have... I mean, when you did hip-hop, it sounded like you were mocking hip-hop as well. You know what I mean? It wasn't like it was just a country and western thing. It was like, I mean, when you do rock, it sounds like you're mocking rock. Like, it's just kind of like your thing.
2: Yeah, I'm not a big music fan.
3: There's not like a music genre where it's like, oh, man, he really respects this music.
1: He's be on Disney Radio.
2: You should shut your ass. Okay. I'll beat your ass.
3: Okay. Yeah, Norm might be right on that one. He'd probably show some respect on that one.
1: You showed respect so quick. You should go back and listen. You that was the most respect you ever showed.
3: Like, oh, this is a great song off the Little Mermaid soundtrack.
2: I tell you what, Nard, you're going to be under the sea with the fish.
3: Yeah.
2: Okay. Keep talking the way you're talking. Well,
1: the mermaids went like that.
2: Well, there's not going to be any mermaids, buddy.
3: Is Disney Radio still? I don't know.
2: It's gone.
3: Yeah, I don't think so.
2: Maybe on, like, Sirius Satellite or something.
3: Maybe.
2: Might have some Disney Radio or something, but they don't have it. It used to be on traditional, what do they call this? Triad radio?
3: Yeah. Terrestrial.
2: Yeah, that's terrestrial. Not trad
3: terrestrial.
2: Radio. I like to call it traditional radio.
3: I like trad radio.
2: Gosh.
3: Trad radio's cool.
2: I've had so many stupid bosses.
3: Yeah, I think that's got to be pretty common in this business.
2: I remember.
3: It's probably pretty common in just most.
2: There was a lady here, and she told me that at our anniversary party where we had 1,200 people show up.
3: Yeah.
2: She told me that I need to be less loving to my family.
1: What?
2: You gotta put
3: family's too much.
2: Your career first. She's all hammered with her stupid hammered face.
3: Doesn't have a family.
2: She's like, you're gonna have to choose between being successful here or being a family guy.
3: Mm-hmm.
2: or it's not going to work out for you.
3: He's like, I'm pretty sure we could do both.
2: I'm like, bitch, we have 1,200 people here.
3: Yep.
2: You didn't have 1,200 listeners. So you should shut your
3: damn,
2: face.
3: Really went after her there.
2: Yeah.
3: Yep.
2: Gosh, I just had the worst people. The worst people. My favorite one, though, is Keith. So, all right, man, I just ordered you guys some brand new chairs.
3: Yeah.
2: Because the chairs we had were, like, I don't know, 40 years old.
3: They were the first chairs ever. I can't describe how bad these chairs
2: were. They were so bad.
3: And it was just funny. He was like, hey, guys, good news is just got the order in for new chairs. And then he leaves.
2: So he leaves and the chairs and the don't chairs get delivered.
3: But like, when he left, too, we knew. We were like, those chairs are not coming.
2: He never ordered them.
3: There's no way that he ordered new chairs and then because he quit, and so it was like he knew he was leaving. So it wasn't like he ordered new chairs and got fired.
2: No.
3: He said, "Hey, I'm gonna tell he got what a lame ass joke though. Like, oh, I got a bit I'm gonna do.
2: That's right.
3: On my way out the door,
1: got him.
3: Got him. That's what he did when he walked out his final day. I bet he was like, got him." I know he was.
2: My favorite guy, though, was this Vince guy.
3: Yeah.
2: And I hated him, but it was almost comical.
3: It almost was, yeah. And the fact that years later, he's like, he ran into our boss that we have now. They know each other. And he's like, hey, man, I don't think those guys really like me. It's like,
2: you
3: no,
2: think?
3: You're the one person we hate.
2: Yeah, we really don't like you.
3: Yeah.
2: Mm-mm. Yeah, and
3: everybody else is whatever.
2: It's whatever.
3: But like
2: Keith,
3: the Vince guy is enemy.
2: That's a funny bit that Keith did to us.
3: Yep.
2: Can't even hate on that.
3: No.
2: But this guy was a monster.
3: Yeah, he was.
2: This guy, he almost got us all to quit.
3: Almost.
2: But we said no.
3: Well, yeah, because if you quit, you don't get any, severance.
2: Quit the radio business.
3: Oh, yeah, yeah. We almost got out just because of that. It was like, oh, man, this might be a wrap. I don't want to go through that again.
2: I remember getting a call at 10:15.
3: Mm-hmm.
2: And there's just screaming on the phone to come back into the radio station because it was like there was some, I thought, oh, crap, we're fired.
3: Mm-hmm.
2: So I lived about a half a block from the radio
3: right
2: station.
3: Right next to it.
2: So I drive over there. I'm like, all right, crap, what is it? Because what band did I make fun of? Because I would make fun of the rock bands. He didn't like that.
3: No,
2: Did I make fun of our...
3: I remember I had one of the worst interviews with Offspring of, like, I think any interviewer ever in the history.
2: They hated us.
3: They hated us, yeah. I tried so many angles, too, to, like, get that interview going, and I could not get that sumbitch off the ground. I was like, come on. Like, give me something here. And at one point, they had flustered me so much that I think I had asked them if they were going to play old stuff and new stuff. Because I could not get a goal with them. There was a disconnect there.
2: Yeah.
3: And that drove him crazy because he was good friends with Offspring. And I'm like, I don't know what you want me to do, Vince. Like, go listen to that thing unedited. You can hear me, like, trying the whole time.
2: Then we had to do a live thing with Offspring with the listener. It's like a listener party where Offspring's going to play a couple songs.
3: Mm-hmm.
2: And I asked him it right away. I'm like, hey, so, you know, what do you guys want your legacy to be? You know, what do you want to be remembered for? And they're like, we're not dead.
3: Fair question, though. Like, it's like, you know, they definitely had this career.
2: They were upset that I was calling them old.
3: Dude, you couldn't ask them anything. But if you asked them, the thing was, too, at that time, I asked them some young questions, and they're like, we're not young. It's like, all right, man. All right, brother. Just, why do you do interviews? Just tell your people to tell us to go to hell.
2: That's it.
3: Like, just say, we're not going to do it. That's all you got to do. No harm, no foul.
2: Yeah, that's all.
3: It's like, oh, man, that used to drive me nuts when we'd have to interview. Because I don't know what it was about in that genre, but those people hated being interviewed. And so it just always made for the worst interview.
2: Except Chris Cornell.
3: Chris Cornell was the greatest of all time, too. So
2: what
3: then
2: a
3: you
2: great
3: get that.
2: Interview.
3: Then you get that. Because, like, Chris Cornell was the nicest guy.
2: Nicest guy. Still
3: great interview, too.
2: Great
3: like, not
2: interview.
3: Just only a nice guy, but a great interview. So it's just like, you just never know. I thought Jonathan Davis was an awesome interview, too.
2: Awesome interview.
3: Yeah. So there were some, but then there were like, I don't know. It's, I guess that's just how it is with people's personalities, but man, it was, I feel like in that genre, it was like, it was more up and down. And it's, I know that we're on rock now, but this was like alternative. So it was like, we'd also have to deal with like Fall Out Boy.
2: Man, for a long time, I just hated radio.
3: Yeah, for sure. R.I.P. Chris Cornell, for sure. That one was sad.
2: Doctor examined tons of weenies. And so he knows what should be considered small, and we'll tell you next. Hey, what's going on? 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
20: Just one lane gets through a construction zone on I-35 southbound between Church Parkway and Loop 1604, causing a 15-minute slowdown. And it's the first day back to school for San Antonio ISD. Be ready to slow down through those school zones. That's San Antonio Traffic. I'm Jason Fossig.
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1: Und sagt lieben, glauben, glauben.
2: What's one of the big things that dudes always worry about? Their weenie size, right?
3: Sure.
2: So this was kind of nice. What this doctor did was, he's one of those doctors that just examined wieners.
3: Okay.
2: I got to be honest. If I was a doctor, I probably wouldn't do that. Probably pick something else. But maybe he was going to medical school and they're like, hey, nobody else wants to do it. And so it pays really good.
3: That would be for sure.
2: What's that? Oh, well, you know, like a urologist.
3: Uh-huh.
2: Okay. Cool. Well, and I don't know if he's just a penis doctor, because they have urologists, you know, that you go through because whatever, you're waking up at night and you got to pee.
3: That's definitely like an expert field too. So I think that's just what they do pretty much.
2: I think this guy just specializes in penis.
3: Yeah.
2: A urologist sounds pretty cool. That seems like a basic one. Yeah. It's gender neutral. But damn, you go in there, it's like, oh, I'm the penis doctor.
3: Mm-hmm.
2: I don't think I would do that.
3: Oh man, what's the schedule like?
2: I love my own wiener. I hate everybody else's wiener. I just like my own wiener.
3: Yep.
2: So I don't think I would enjoy that job.
3: I know, but like still a doctor.
2: This is the
3: guy.
2: All
3: the privileges that come along with being a doctor.
2: I know, but I would dread going to work.
3: Always that too. That's crazy.
2: He's got like a big smile on his face.
3: Yeah.
2: Anyways, he was talking about how.
3: I'm sure, he's pretty rich.
2: Yeah, he is. He just specializes in penis, which is a crazy thing to specialize in.
3: I mean, I've never, when you think about it, yeah, that is kind of a crazy, like, you're smart enough to be a doctor. It's like you could have probably been any other kind of doctor.
2: But I get it, though. I mean, he's way smarter than me. He's a doctor. So he's probably like, hey, what's big business?
3: Yeah, but is he smarter than us? Because he handles weens all
2: day. Yeah, I know, but he's thinking, oh, there's big business. What do men care about? Erectile dysfunction.
3: Yeah.
2: So they got to have somebody to go to. And if he's the czar of boners.
3: Uh-huh.
2: Right? There's big business there. He's probably way smarter. You're right, Derek. He's probably got like four Lamborghinis, big mansion. I tell you what, I might be into penis if I was getting mansions and Lamborghinis.
3: Like, what if you're a guy and you lose your wife to this guy? And then you're just like, oh, wow, you left me for a guy that just handles weens all day.
2: Well, he probably knows what he's doing with the sword. Lord, if you got that, if you had no money problems.
3: He's better at sex just because he handles weens all day. Ain't no way.
2: Nard, so think about this. You're rich.
3: Right.
2: Live in a mansion.
3: Yeah.
2: Got a bunch of cars.
3: Fantasy land.
2: The only thing you got to do is you got to go to work and you got to look at dudes' ding-dongs.
3: He couldn't do it.
4: Yeah, I could.
2: But you can't
3: hell
2: even look at.
3: No, you couldn't.
2: You can't look at ding-dongs in your porn.
3: Yeah.
4: Yeah. No, I definitely could. But if I'm doing it for medical reasons, I could do
3: you
4: that.
3: You would have.
4: There ain't no way.
2: See? Yeah, medical reasons. That's the childish brain I have.
4: I'm sure dumbass Daniel had to stare at weens all the time when they do drug testing.
3: Dumbass Daniel don't care.
4: That's what I'm
3: He'll
4: saying.
3: Handle weens all day anyways.
4: For poor.
3: What?
4: He did it being poor.
2: He did it for poor.
3: No.
2: He said he did it for poor.
3: Yeah,
2: he was trying to say low pay, but he just said he did it for poor.
3: He did it for poor. I've never considered Daniel really poor, though. Like, he's always, like, doing stuff.
4: Really?
2: What do you got?
3: And he's well-traveled.
2: He is. He is that. Yes, Cody. Did you want to talk about wieners?
5: No, you were talking about, you know, something that they're needing a lot of people. But another position is embalmers in the state of Texas. They're really short on, because I looked into it when I was trying to get start my crematorium business.
2: Yeah.
5: And the embalmers, they're really needed in Texas.
3: Oh, wow.
2: Wow, that's good information, kids.
3: Yeah.
2: When you're saying, what do you want to do with your life? It's like, I want to be an embalmer because there's a market for it.
4: There's a lot of hot girls that
5: do it. I wanted to do crematorium, you know, because it's a business people are dying to get into.
2: Oh.
5: You
2: know? Where's the little horn? No. All right. That was a good one. Well, thank you, Cody. Appreciate it, buddy.
3: I do know they're short on embalmers, though, because, like, that's how NAR was able to get that body out of there.
2: Yeah.
3: You remember that when the body went missing or whatever?
4: What body?
3: Yeah, I know. I know that's
2: exactly.
3: What you say.
2: What body?
3: What body?
4: Okay.
3: What body, Derek?
2: All right, Derek, this is what you need to know about Wiener, because this guy, he's a professional. He's a urologist that specializes in pee-pee.
3: Uh-huh.
2: He says one of the first things that men need to know is that flaccid length doesn't predict erect length. It means nothing, because there are showers and there are growers.
3: Yeah, but there's only so much you can grow.
2: This guy's saying, no, you'd be surprised. You'd be shocked.
3: I mean, I just don't think, like, tiny little weenies are, like, then going to be 9-inch erect.
2: That's, this guy is saying that, Derek.
3: No, I've seen enough porn.
2: I'm sure enough women out there are like, oh, they were shocked. They saw him. He looked like a baby carrot.
3: Yeah, they were tiny little nubs, and then they went to like 9, 10 inches.
2: Looks like
3: Ain't a porn star. Ain't no way.
2: I think it happened.
3: I think they get, you know, a good size as a grower myself.
2: What this guy
3: said. But like 9, 10 inches from like a little nub? Ain't no way.
2: This guy says that if you are over 3.7 inches,
3: yeah,
2: you're fine, you're normal.
3: Thank you.
2: So that's fine. Look, if you're over
3: I love how small it's gotten now. I remember, you know, early 2000s, it was like, man, anything under 6 inches was like, it was like you were tiny. And then a few years back, it went down to like 5. And now they're saying anything above 3.7.
2: Well, because, look, you're not on the big side, but it's normal. Anything below 3.7 is considered what they call a
3: micro penis.
2: Right. So if you're above that, you're fine.
3: 3.7. Girls are like, really? How tiny are we going to get here?
2: Okay, but there is a new thing out there where there are women today, and I don't know if this is accurate. Again, this is just what I'm reading, is that women today, they don't like the big ones anymore because they don't want their house wrecked.
3: I don't know about that.
2: There was a woman, she goes, I only mess with the small ones until I meet my husband.
3: Yeah.
2: So she doesn't want any big ones because she doesn't want her house, her downstairs. She goes, I'm small down there, so I don't want a big one.
3: I don't know. I got a boner on TikTok yesterday from watching this girl. She'd be in an interview talking about all the big ones she's had.
2: See, women don't like that. She would be shamed.
3: One loved it.
2: She would be a lot. All these other women would be shaming her. What's up,
3: Galen? This woman was off, though. I will say that.
2: Well, I think that's what there was a woman that said that. She said that the women that like the big ones, it's.
3: Yeah.
2: They have daddy issues,
3: mm-hmm.
2: which I think is hilarious. She was like, no, the girls that like the big ones have daddy issues. I had a great dad.
3: Okay.
2: Oh, that made me laugh. What's up, Daylin?
6: Growers versus showers, boys. Not very well endowed on the showing part. Less than a thumb, I would say. But at the end of the day, we're running about 10 inches.
2: Good Lord, sir. Daylin. So you're saying like, that when you're this less than a thumb, just chilling, but once
6: yes, sir.
2: But once you get to your full correction, you were almost 10 inches.
6: When I'm ready to rock, I'm ready to rock.
2: That's to scare women. It's like you're doing a magic trick.
3: That's crazy.
2: Nard wants to see it.
3: No, I don't. What?
7: Yes, Nard said prove it.
2: Yeah, prove it.
6: Give me a number. Send me a number. I can send pictures.
2: 210. All right. We'll put you on hold, and we're going to give you Nard's number.
3: Nard, close your mouth.
2: All right. Don't hang up, Dalen, because Nard wants to see it. Hey, Mr. Goofin there.
8: Yeah.
2: Do you have Nard's number?
8: Yes, I do.
2: Can you give him Nard's number?
8: You got it. Okay.
2: All right. Yes. Yeah. What's wrong, Nard? And then we'll wait.
3: Okay. Hold on.
2: Dalen, are you there, buddy?
6: Okay, the boys.
2: No, hold on. Yes, we're going to wait. We're going to wait. We'll stay on the phone with you. And then once you send it to Nard, we'll get Nard's live reaction. So don't hang up. Goof is going to give you Nard's number. Then I'm going to come back to you. And then you can send that to Nard, and then we'll see what Nard's live reaction is. I mean, the women are got to be at the edge of their seats right now, waiting for Nard's reaction.
3: I'm not a woman.
2: Derek's on the edge of his seat. All right, hang on, Dalen. Let's get you Nard's number. And then you can text him day or night after that.
3: Yeah, that's your reward.
9: What? No.
2: And you can give it to anybody you want, too.
3: Mm-hmm. You be like, hey, here's Nard's number.
2: That's right. All right, we're going to have to wait.
3: Mm.
2: We'll have to wait to see what this guy, what he's packing. Are you excited?
4: I mean, not really.
2: What do you mean?
3: A little bit, though.
2: Come on. There's a little anticipation, a little excitement.
4: I got no anticipation.
2: Why are you playing the drum roll?
4: You played that.
2: No, I'm not. You did that with your silly voice. Yeah, this guy, he's seen over 15,500 right around there men's wieners. So he knows.
3: I see more than that.
2: Yeah, but this guy's seen him in person.
3: Oh.
2: What you see professionals.
3: I've only seen a few hundred in person.
2: Yeah, well, and you've seen professionals.
3: You know what I mean? I usually watch a lot of home video.
2: Well, they're still, you know, semi-pro.
3: This dude's capping. Who, the dude that bragged about seeing 15,000?
2: What this guy's saying, this urologist says he does not support cosmetic enlargement procedures.
3: Yeah,
2: because simply because a man wants to be bigger.
3: Mm-hmm.
2: Now, sure, if you are a micro, he understands that you just want to have an even playing field. But he's not about making you this ginormous, huge guy.
3: Yeah. He's just going to give you a normal small wiener.
2: Yeah, he just wants to get you above the threshold of 3.7 inches.
3: He just wants to get you off of, you know, going to the bathroom on your boys.
2: That's right. Goof, does he have Nard's number?
7: Yeah, so he's pulling over right now to get ready to send the picture. But he does have Nard's number.
2: People are calling me gay for doing this. This wasn't my idea, guys.
3: Yeah.
2: This was his idea. He goes, I'll send it to Nard. And I'm like, that's not funny. You guys,
3: That was that guy's idea.
2: Have you guys lost?
7: Here for.
2: Hey, is it Goof?
7: Yeah.
2: Have we lost? Do people not have sense of humors anymore?
7: No, they don't. I mean, this is what Nard is here for, is to get like these details and then
2: the
7: tell us.
2: Yeah, do the silly bits. He refuses to do stunts.
7: Yeah, this is a bit. Make him do it.
2: This guy's pulling his car
3: Nard blocked
2: over.
3: Him.
2: Nobody else finds this to be funny. This guy's pulling his car over to snap a photo of his wiener to then send
3: it to Nard.
2: He's
3: already have one on his phone.
7: He said he's going to send a
2: before and after. Yeah. So Nard, he's getting a couple photos.
3: Yeah.
2: Man, y'all don't have a sense of humor.
3: Man, that's sad.
2: All right, well, thank you, Goof. Let's see if he's there. Dalen, are you there?
8: Yes, sir.
2: All right, you got Nard's number. Hopefully it's Nard's right number.
8: Well, if it's not, somebody else is going to get a great picture today, too.
3: I don't want to think about that.
2: All right. So you let us know when you're ready, okay?
8: I'm walking in the gas station right now.
2: All right. He's going in the gas station to do it, Nard. Nard loves gas station bathrooms.
3: Man, yeah. Nard is so happy right now.
4: So happy.
2: All right. Tell us, Nard, how you're feeling.
4: I'm not feeling anything.
2: What do you mean? Come on, Nard.
3: You're live on the air.
2: You're live on the air. How are you feeling? The anticipation? What are the thoughts going through your mind? Go ahead.
4: On seeing this guy's wiener? I mean, I'm not.
2: What do you think's going to happen? Are you going to be impressed?
3: He's probably going to try to date him.
4: No, I'm not going to date him. What?
3: You can at least do stuff with him.
4: No.
2: You know, can you give me some feedback there, buddy?
4: It's just a penis.
2: What, I know, but what are you thinking right now?
4: I'm
8: hoping he saves my number.
4: I'm not saving it. I'm going to block him.
3: You're about to get a nude.
2: No, you're not.
4: Why not?
2: You're not going to block him.
3: You can't block him. That's the part of the prize is that he gets to text you whenever he wants.
2: Yes.
4: Oh, that's crazy.
2: He's not going to abuse it.
3: Yeah.
2: You're not even that big of a deal.
4: Mm-mm. I never said I was.
2: It's not like we're giving him Ric Flair's number.
8: Hold on.
3: Yeah. Rick, what?
2: This is the first number I can think of that I have.
3: Okay, all right.
2: And I haven't abused it.
3: All right.
2: All right, he's getting it done, Nard.
3: Yeah.
2: The anticipation's killing him.
3: Can't wait.
2: All right, we are waiting.
3: Wow.
2: Yeah, I know. What are you thinking, Derek? Let me go to you. What are you thinking right now?
3: I'm thinking Nard's about to have a big wiener on his phone.
2: Yeah.
8: Well, he's in the little one first.
2: All right, little one. Nard is ready.
3: Jealous is what I mean.
2: Derek's a little jealous.
3: Should have gave him my number.
2: Let us know when you hit send. Let us know when you have hit send.
3: Ooh.
2: All right, the anticipation.
8: Now, tell me if that doesn't look like a thumb without a nail on it.
2: All right, Nard. All right, you got it. He's just sent it. Did you get it?
4: Not yet.
2: Not yet. Hopefully, he sent it to the right number.
3: Hope so.
2: That'd be
8: fun. 865?
2: No, yeah, that is. Yeah, yep. Nard, why are you licking your lips? is what the people are saying. He's licking his lips as he's getting this
8: photo. I haven't shaved. Don't judge, mm-hmm. boys. Don't judge.
2: He hasn't shaved. You get it, Nard?
4: Not yet.
2: All right, we're still waiting. Oh, he says it's a little one. And then have you already taken the photo of the other one?
8: No, I'm working on that one.
2: All right, What's wrong, Nard? You should see Nard's face.
3: Nard's doing weird stuff over there.
2: Nard, he just shook his head. He's like, oh, he's working on it.
3: No, you just tell us about it.
2: All right, you got it? Don't show it to us. I don't want to see it.
3: Yeah, there's cameras in here, buddy.
2: I don't want to see it. All right, Nard, you got it?
4: Yeah, I got it.
2: Okay. It's
4: small.
2: Are you impressed?
4: Impressed for, like...
3: Are you impressed how small it is?
4: It's bigger than Daniel.
2: Okay, it's bigger than Daniel, but it is on the small side.
4: Yeah, it's on the small side.
2: All right, but he's not excited there.
4: Right.
8: It looks like a thumb without a nail on it.
2: Does it look like a thumb without a nail?
3: Can't believe he said
4: that. Yeah.
2: Derek, do you want to verify that Nard got it?
3: If you want me to, yeah. Yeah, I will. Yeah. Yep. Why couldn't you verify it?
2: I don't want to.
3: Oh, man, that's a tiny one. Yeah, for
8: come
3: sure.
8: On, Billy.
3: A lot of hair. A lot of hair. Clean bathroom he's in, though.
2: Yeah, but you're the professional, Derek. Because you said you've seen, like, you know, thousands of them.
3: I mean, come on, you've seen a lot, too.
2: No. All right, so Derek has verified that Nard got it. Nard, your general reaction, impressed, not impressed?
3: That one's not impressive. I mean, that one's just a small...
2: All right.
3: I guess we'll see what it goes into.
2: All right, Nard is ready to be impressed.
3: Yeah. I guess we're not supposed to be impressed, though.
2: All right, he said, give him just a few.
3: You don't just have one on the phone? All right.
2: No, he's working one up.
3: That's crazy. Can we stop talking to him?
2: I'm going to put you on hold. Hey, do me a favor. You're going to talk to Goof.
4: That's Goof's prize.
2: All right. Hey, Goof. Just talk to him, and then...
7: No, I'll let him do his thing.
2: No, just talk to him.
7: I won't distract him. He's good.
3: It's 6:30 in the morning.
2: We're going to have to go to break before we get this done.
3: Oh, no.
2: So, Goof, you're going to have to...
3: So, we're only getting the pre... Oh, man.
2: No, we'll get the other one, but the guy's going to have to hang on. What's wrong, Mark?
3: I'm going to be impressed if he can get one.
4: That's going to be impressive.
3: Because, like, I don't think I could. If it was like, all right, now get a boner. I'd be like,
2: all right, Goof, ask Dalen if he's all right, okay?
7: I think that's all right. Okay. We'll just leave him
2: on. You got to check with him. Just check in on him.
3: You almost there, bud?
2: Because I got to go to break.
3: Okay.
2: All right. Man, that's weird. This was not on the agenda today.
3: No, uh-uh.
2: Not at all. In fact, I wanted to talk about the 55-year-old woman who was in the WWE at some time that just got on OnlyFans. I wanted to talk about that, but then Dalen called in.
3: Yeah.
2: No, you got a big grin.
4: Big grin? No.
2: You do.
3: He's what? About to, that March streak's about to come to an end.
4: Oh, God, no.
2: Yeah, because Nard hasn't got any since March. All right. People are saying, time to switch the station. We'll be right back. 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
12: Road work is up on I-35 southbound between Schertz Parkway and Loop 1604. Just one lane gets by and it's causing a 30-minute slowdown. There's also a stalled vehicle blocking off a lane on Highway 90 westbound at Loop 1604. That's San Antonio Traffic. I'm Jason Fossig.
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16: Hold on. No, he was doing it because we were talking medically speaking, you idiot.
17: Well, I know, but when he
16: medically
17: said,
16: speaking, you big giant
17: when
16: dumbass.
17: When he heard all of us say, "Hey,
16: we were talking about this urologist who was trying to comfort men, so that men wouldn't be so

0: upset about the size of their weenies and things like that. So this doctor was trying to put men at ease, like, hey, there's nothing wrong with you, you're normal. And this guy was backing that up, saying, hey, yeah, there are some men that are showers and then some men that are growers.
1: Yeah, he was live participating, which I thought was cool.
0: Yeah, and he's back, Nard. Yes, go ahead. Dalen.
2: Yes, sir. Sorry, it's a little droopy in the picture, but
0: okay,
2: you get the gist.
0: So you've sent it to Nard.
2: Yes, sir, I did.
0: Okay, now we got to wait for Nard's reaction. Have you got it, Nard? Oh, Nard said he got it. All right.
1: How big did he get?
0: Nard's moving his face away.
1: He get bigger.
2: I don't want to see it, Nard. Too.
0: No, I don't want to see it.
3: I mean, it's girthy, I guess.
0: Oh, what?
1: Yeah.
0: Let me see his big boy.
1: Okay, yeah, for sure. And it is at the same toilet. He did sit there and...
0: Yeah.
2: I had to work on it.
0: He had to work on it.
1: Yo, dog, he really did.
0: No, he had a project to work on.
1: It's in the same toilet. He really did sit there.
0: Great job, sir. You made Nard's morning. What a breakfast for Nard.
1: You keep Nard's number. If we can ever do anything for you, reach out to us.
0: And way to show men to not be so worried about their size.
1: And that is impressive.
0: And for women out there, because some women will look at a man and go, oh, he's so small, but then they don't even give him a chance to grow.
1: That's incredible,
2: hair,
1: sir.
2: Without hair, it don't even matter.
0: Doesn't even matter.
1: What a wiener.
0: Well, can we give him a round of applause? Nard, you better clap.
3: I am clapping.
0: It's on your phone. You're the luckiest one out of everybody.
1: Don't be a hater.
0: Goof, Nard, is he not the luckiest one? He's the one that got the photos. What a lucky guy.
1: I don't know about that, but...
3: Yeah.
4: I know I'm being facetious.
1: Oh, okay. That was kind of impressive.
0: Well, thank you, Dalen. Yeah, if there's... You know what would be cool? Is if we sat Dalen right next to Nard at our BMS Live.
1: Yeah, that wouldn't be a problem.
0: We should do that. Maybe he should be your date.
1: What? I wouldn't be. Come on, Nard. Nard will pick him up.
3: What?
0: Now that would be romantic.
1: Yeah.
0: You pick up Dalen and then bring him to BMS Live.
1: I can't believe there was. Like, you can see the same toilet in the picture. it was probably like a 300-400% grow rate. I mean, it got pretty big.
0: Derek was impressing. He's a hard guy to impress.
1: I'm a hard guy for sure.
0: He's a very difficult guy to impress. So the fact that he was very impressive. Nard, are you a little upset that we didn't have like a woman call in and go, this is my before, this is my after?
3: Yeah, I don't know why we don't do that.
0: I don't either, man, but.
1: I don't think boobs grow like that.
0: They do during their menstrual cycle.
1: Not noticeably.
0: Yeah. I watched this woman. She was talking about how.
1: Okay, ladies, prove it.
0: She was talking about how when she has, and ovulation is another one. So when she's ovulating maybe it was ovulating, not menstrual cycle. But you get the gist. So
1: I get it.
0: When she was ovulating, her boobs would get bigger.
1: Uh-huh.
0: And during certain times of the month, they actually do and they can't, when a woman's are excited, they can actually grow a little bit.
1: Mm-hmm.
0: It's pretty interesting. I wish I would have saved the video because it would have been perfect for right now.
1: Yep.
0: Costco worker charged with murder and jealous rage killing of a coworker. So a Costco employee outside a Seattle store has been charged with second degree murder after prosecutors say he deliberately rammed his car into a coworker's motorcycle in a fit of jealousy over a hug, killing him. Tyler, 22. Is accused of intentionally crashing into 20-something-old Jonathan's motorcycle. And I guess some Fox News reported the case. I don't know why they got to give you all the details.
1: That's usually how the stories work.
0: Yeah, but it makes it more difficult as I'm trying to read this.
1: Yeah, I know. I'm
0: just trying to get to the meat of the story. I want to know what this hug was about. Oh, apparently. So, investigators say that this person became enraged after watching this guy hug a female coworker he claimed was his ex-girlfriend. Then texted friends that his blood is boiling. The woman told police that she and this guy had never dated and that she had previously warned him about crossing boundaries. But he was like, no, we were together.
1: Mm-hmm.
0: So he got mad because she hugged this other dude. And so the guy got mad and then ran the guy over while he was on his motorcycle.
1: Yeah, it just doesn't really surprise me. People do overreact. It's kind of old school a little bit, you know, with the... I thought that had kind of calmed down a little bit where people, like, get mad about getting jealous like that. Like, it seemed like people were... I don't know. It just seemed like that kind of stuff used to happen back
0: in the day
1: more. I noticed
0: that jealousy has gone down a little bit.
1: I feel like it has.
0: As women say, I don't need a man.
1: Yeah.
0: So men are like, well, no reason to be jealous.
1: Like passion, I forget what they even call it, like love, I don't know, love, passion, crimes, whatever the hell it was.
0: Yeah.
1: That, I feel like, has gone down drastically in the past 10 years.
0: You guys want to hear a nuts story?
1: Yeah, sure.
0: All right. A Florida woman arrested. Actually, that sounded like, when I was like, you guys want to hear a nuts story? It has nothing to do with nuts. I'll just tell you that. This Florida woman arrested after stabbing a horse multiple times in front of a kid.
1: God.
0: That horse, you know, because a horse can't put its little hoof up and block the lady, right? So the horse is just taking it because it's on all fours.
1: Mm-hmm. It doesn't have, like, you know, arms. It
0: doesn't have dukes.
1: Mm-hmm.
0: So the horse couldn't put its dukes up to block any of this, and it's just getting hit.
1: Damn. That poor horse.
0: Derek, you brought it up about how there wasn't a crime of passion, right? We haven't seen one of those in a while.
1: Yeah.
0: Well, it just reminded me that there was a Florida men fight over love interest with a hatchet and a machete in a Publix parking lot.
1: Damn.
0: Because we haven't had a good one of those.
1: No.
0: This was
1: attack?
0: August 4th, physical altercation between Everett and James Gay.
1: Okay.
0: Was over a love interest, according to police.
1: Damn. So this is, I mean, 2 in 1 day, holy hell.
0: So the first guy was sitting in his car when Gay first approached him and started a verbal altercation. Gay then allegedly returned to his vehicle and came back with a machete in its sheath.
1: Okay.
0: He hit this dude in the face with it.
1: Damn.
0: The feud between the two men had been brewing over a woman. So the one guy's dating her now, and Gay used to date her, Stephanie.
1: Yeah.
0: And one guy had the hatchet, and the other guy had the machete. Who has those in their cars?
1: My mom, I was about to say, my mom used to keep a machete, right? And a billy club.
0: Damn.
1: She had both of them.
0: That's hardcore.
1: Yeah, no, it was hardcore. I never saw her use it. I saw her use the billy club before. I never saw her use the machete.
0: Imagine if she had the machete, the billy club, and a vibrator in her car.
1: What?
0: I'm just saying, like, all the, you know, the things. You know how women carry all that stuff in their
1: cars?
0: No,
1: I don't. I don't know women that carry dildos.
0: I didn't say dildo.
1: Okay, but that's what that is.
0: No, that's completely different.
1: Oh, stop it. Same thing.
0: We'll talk to...
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5: 77 and partly cloudy, heating up in the afternoon with a high of 95.
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21: KISSFM San Antonio. Oh.
0: Dude, our conversation got cut off. It sounded real weird.
1: What did?
0: Well, because, you know, you're talking about how your mom had a billy club, mm-hmm. and she had a machete, right?
1: Yeah, she had both.
0: Both of those.
1: Yeah, she did.
0: And I was talking about, you know, a lot of women, what if they have that, and then they have a vibrator in the car? Because I just saw this woman, she goes, doesn't every girl carry one of these in their glove box? And, you know, we all thought it was going to be like, you know, some sort of safety thing or a mm-hmm. flashlight or something. Instead, she pulled out this one of those rockets. And then Derek brought up dildo, and I'm like, there's no woman that is driving around with one of those things in their car. I'm
1: 100%.
0: Sorry. There's not one woman.
1: I know there's
0: driving around with one, unless she's a professional.
1: She's got one in the back seat.
0: Unless she's on OnlyFans. She's
1: a normal girl.
0: There's no just 9-to-5 girl.
1: Yes.
3: No.
0: Driving around.
1: There's a front desk girl right now that's got a dildo just right there in the back of her car. Never know.
0: One
1: she's
0: in the glove
1: have,
0: box
1: like,
0: underneath the seat. She's got it back there. You know where you can hide the tire? You know, she's got a hatchback.
1: You know, and especially like in the city that we, you know, our home market's in, just because it takes forever to get anywhere. So you're always just kind of like on the road. So sometimes it's like, man.
0: That's aggressive.
1: You might have to go to town.
0: I tell you what.
1: No, I know if Nard was a girl, he'd have one. He'd be like doggying himself on lunch.
0: Look, I got Trivium tickets for anybody that has one. A female.
1: Yeah.
0: Just a woman. Let me go to Dr. J real quick first.
1: Okay.
0: What's up, Dr.
1: J? Dr.
0: J's
1: probably seen this.
0: What's up, Dr. J?
22: That's
0: how
22: some
0: are
22: crazy
0: you?
22: Subjects you got this morning, man.
0: Well, it's all because of Nard. Nard really let us down with a bit. We had
1: Dude,
0: a really
1: Nard's
0: funny
1: getting
0: bit.
1: Wiener photos before 7 a.m.
3: Yeah.
0: We had a funny bit today. It was hilarious. Nard really let us down. I don't know what's going on with Nard. Ever since he got the abs, it's like he's lost his sense of humor. Is that true, what? Doc? Is when people are physically fit and they're really, really fit and they got abs and they're in good shape that they have no sense of humor?
22: Oh, man. I mean, Nard wasn't funny to begin with, so not
0: You're right.
22: sure.
0: I mean, so right.
22: I mean, you know, you guys set Nard up, bump set Spike all the time.
0: That's true. And then he whiffed the ball on this. He whiffed the balls, if you will, on this one.
1: He's been focused on other things. Coles has been reaching out to him, trying to get him to do some modeling.
0: Coles. Yep.
1: Wow. Yeah.
3: I was an extra in the movie.
22: Yeah. Oh, yeah. Why not? It could be like a pizza driver or something. You know?
0: That's his claim to fame, this bozo over there. He's like, yeah, I was a pizza driver in a TV commercial that I got paid nothing for.
1: Simple Simons. Yeah. Shut up.
3: It happens.
22: But we all love Nard, man. Like Geico, you know. What's that lady, Flo?
0: Yeah,
22: on
0: Flo.
22: Geico? There's like as many haters of Flo as there is lovers of Flo.
0: That's right.
22: It's still...
1: I will say, Dr. J, your abs did come along with attitude.
2: Yeah.
22: Yes.
0: Yeah, side of attitude with them abs. Yeah.
1: I don't know. Like, when you were sketching out them abs, I don't know if you sketched out some attitude in him, but
22: yeah,
1: it definitely came with it.
22: Yes, I can see. I can understand. Yes, guys and girls. I mean,
0: now he's a bit of
22: they
0: a
22: walk
0: jerk
22: around
0: now.
22: With their head higher a little bit after this stuff, man. Hey, I mean,
0: he's a bit of a jerk now. He's he does not respect me anymore.
1: What?
0: So I'm gonna have to beat his ass at some point. That's what's gonna happen. You know,
22: I don't know.
0: Sometimes you have to get violent with him. That's just the way it is.
1: That's the only thing he recognizes.
0: Yeah, and then it'll shape him up.
1: Mm-hmm.
22: Yeah. I mean,
1: Steve, Dr. J,
22: what you got to do, what you got to do.
0: That's right.
22: You know, you're the boss.
0: Exactly. So in here, we get to whoop his ass here. So that's pretty fun.
1: Yeah, because this is like WWE. So, you know,
0: anything goes.
22: Yeah, exactly. Yeah.
0: So what's going on? What can we talk? Boobies? You want to talk butts?
22: Thighs? Oh, man.
0: What's happening?
22: I've had several patients lately who've had butt implants from another country.
0: No, that's the worst. You can tell when they're from another country. Like some countries, sure, there's a chance you could get a good surgery. It happens. But there's also a better than not chance that it's going to be a little wonky.
22: Exactly. And been kind of dealing with them. I had one lady who got butt implants on a border town. And I went in and what I found was basically they were breast implants over the muscle. And she just has, you know, she still has issues, even though I replaced them. But, and she's in the, you know, medical field and still did it. Like, you know better.
0: Is it to save money? Yeah. Is that the main reason that she went off for those butt cheeks?
22: Oh, yeah.
0: Yeah.
22: Yeah. Yeah. But now look, now you had to pay me more than you would have had to pay me if you had just done it here. Because there are issues.
0: Okay, so the saying goes, you get what you pay for.
22: Pay for.
1: Yep, right. That's 100% true.
0: And when you're talking about a surgery where they're cutting your body open, wouldn't you want to go to the very best? If you were to, let's say she had, I don't know, heart issue or whatever it was, right? Is she going to go over there because the surgery's cheaper, or does she just not want the best person, the best heart doctor, right, to do the surgery? That's what you would want. So you should look at any other serious medical thing that you're dealing with where, you know, your health is at risk. You want the best doctor working on you. Why would you not want the same thing when you're doing cosmetics?
22: I mean, it's all a price thing. And, you know, while I understand some price objections here in the U.S., I hesitate to tell people, like, just, you know, do your homework, stay here, stay close to your surgeon. Even me, I sometimes am like, I have to wrestle with patients because they want to have surgery and leave like a day later. So like, we're like, nah, it doesn't work like that. You can't leave a day later. You can't get an airplane that quick.
0: Right.
22: And it does, you know, it does tick people off, but I was like, I have to watch out for you. I can't watch out for your feelings. I have to, you know, do good medicine. So it's still a pain a little bit. But I understand price is an issue, but this is what you get. I mean, I pulled out breast implants from there.
0: Can you imagine having breast implants on your butt? They're not even designed. They're not even butt implants.
22: Yeah.
0: Those things were going to shift like crazy. I feel like I've seen a BBL, you know, with the implant.
1: Yeah.
0: Where they use breast implants. Because it looks all saggy and weird. It looks like they have a diaper. It doesn't, because it looks like they used something that was not supposed to be there.
22: Right. Right. Or they went in the wrong plane. These really need to be in the muscle. And the easy way is to go over the muscle, put them in, and, you know, oh, well, whatever happens, happens.
0: Have you ever seen a guy double stack breast implants on the butt? Right?
22: Yes.
0: Yeah, see, they would. Yeah. Like it's a double whopper.
1: Wow.
22: Two on one side, one on the other. And then I just took care of a lady, poor lady, went to another South American country, and at some point got these injections in her butt. And I asked her, what type? Do you have the card with you? And she didn't. And they left cell phone size hardening in the butt. So I had to go in and almost do a facelift like thing of the butt where I pulled up the skin up, and then I cut that out, and then I'd have to put a butt implant. And she's lost a little bit of her skin because you have to make the skin thin to cut out that whatever that is.
0: Good.
22: So it's a lot. I mean, it's a lot of drama.
0: Yeah, it sounds like
22: unnecessary, you know?
0: Cody, you got a question for Dr. Genevieve. It's Dr. Genevieve, plasticsurgery.com. What do you got?
2: Yeah, first off, I think Flo is with Progressive Doc. Hey, have you ever separated web feet?
22: And you come up with some good questions. When I was in residency, I did.
0: You separated Nard's webbed butt.
1: What?
22: I didn't see any webs in Nard's butt, but, you know, I didn't look either.
1: You had a webbed butt?
0: Yeah,
1: I didn't.
0: It's like a serpent.
22: Yeah. Well, I mean, here's what's great news in Texas, or at least San Antonio. All the kids are going back to school this week, so we should start picking up our business next week.
0: Oh, yeah.
22: This week is dead.
0: Yeah. Ooh. Oh, really? It's just
22: dead.
0: Man, we should. Nord, do you need a surgery or something? Let's get. You're saying last week was dead, right? Or this week?
22: Yeah. I mean, it was better than this week. This week is like, I think this is one of the early days of school for most of the school districts. So everybody's dropping their kids off for the first time. So
0: business is
22: nobody thinks
0: up.
22: About it. Yeah. Yeah. And then people are already scheduling for November and December, including your day, Billy.
0: That's right.
22: I'm holding them off.
0: The ears, dude.
22: Billy's date.
0: Damn it. Because Nard got the abs, and so I don't need that. So,
22: yeah.
0: I was going to get the...
1: He's already got those.
0: The ears pinned back just because I thought
1: that's when you know you're hot, when you're like, you know what? I'm going to get some work. I'm going to get my ears done.
22: Yeah, exactly. That's
1: it's
22: exactly
1: like there's a
22: right,
1: million
22: Eric.
1: Other things like people are getting done, right?
22: Yes.
1: Billy's like, well, I guess I could do the ears.
22: Yeah.
1: That's
22: everyone's
1: flex,
22: in love
1: honestly.
22: With Billy.
0: How close are they going to be to my head?
22: Oh, man, I'm going to paste them on your head, basically,
0: man,
22: and then...
0: I can't wait because when I was a child, you know, like my aunt would call me Dumbo and all sorts of other stuff. Are you ever going to grow into your ears? I'm like,
22: oh,
0: I don't
22: boy.
0: Know, bitch. I'm like,
1: yeah, I don't. I haven't seen the future.
0: I have no idea.
1: Yeah.
0: So yeah, they're going to
22: tag family.
1: Are you ever going to lose that weight?
22: Yeah, yeah, yeah. Families are hard, man. I see it all the time. I see, like, moms in with their daughters, and the daughters want implants, and the moms are just sour puss face in the, you know.
0: Think about this. I might be able to cut my hair even shorter, right, if I get the ears pinned back.
22: Yeah.
0: Oh, watch out, Nard.
1: Man.
0: You just wait till I get these ears. Then what are you going to
22: do? Are you going to have an attitude, like, Nard?
0: Yes.
22: Are you going to have an attitude?
0: Would you do me a favor? Are you putting an attitude on both ears?
1: Put an attitude on both.
22: Yeah.
0: That's what I
22: want. Both of you.
0: I can't wait.
22: Then Derek has to deal with both of you.
0: That's
22: you know
0: right.
22: that?
0: He's going to have to deal with
22: both.
0: My attituded up ears and Nard's attituded up abs.
1: Dude, yeah. Nard's got such a... You could just... Listen to him now, Dr. J. He's got attitude. You could just hear the attitude.
3: I don't
1: attitude.
3: Have no attitude.
1: You got attitude about having attitude.
3: I do not.
22: Yes. Yes.
1: Obvious.
0: Hey, Doc, do you have a quick... There was a woman that asked. So she lost a little bit of weight, but she's got... Not a turkey neck, but you know, it kind of hangs down. And so that's the last thing. Like, she's really confident about how she looks, except for her neck is kind of dangly.
1: Got one more thing.
0: Is there, does she have to get surgery or is there an injection that she can get?
22: Well, a lot of times in your late 50s, there's very few things as good as a neck lift. And it's a quick procedure, hour and 15, 20 minutes. And you really are attacking the problem, which is loose skin and loose muscle. It's really hard to do that. Otherwise. So, I mean, you can do a Renuvion.
0: She needs surgery.
22: I mean, it depends on the age, right? If you're in your 30s, you have tight skin, everything looks good. Yeah, maybe Renuvion and liposuction and Vaser, you know, for loose skin. The Renuvion. But if you got a lot of loose, baggy skin, I mean, there's nothing beats that. Gotcha. Nothing beats
0: that. A lot of men get that. They get that neck.
22: Oh, yeah.
0: Right? It looks like a vagina.
22: Yeah. Exactly.
0: And you can get that fixed. I had another question, Doc. So if men probably don't deal with this as much, but women maybe deal with this where, you know, obviously your face can droop. But can the skin on your legs and around your knees start to droop? Can you do a leg lift?
22: Yes.
0: Oh, that's cool.
22: Yeah, you can. The problem is people think a leg lift's going to cure every wrinkle on your legs. And you have to kind of give them... I've talked to people way ahead before surgery, and I'm like, I can't get rid of all of the sun damage you've done to your legs because they're tan.
0: Right.
22: And I can't get rid of every little line. And then I'll do the medial thigh lift, and they're like, well, I still have wrinkles. I said, but we talked about this. You're going to need to do more than a leg lift. And people just don't... They just either purposely don't recall, or they don't get it, or you know we're not like magicians, right?
0: And you're not going to be able to turn the clock back to the legs you had when you were 18.
22: Yeah, exactly. Yes, that's a good way to put it.
0: I don't have elf ears. I'm not going to look like a seal with my ears pinned back.
1: No, they're a bit elfy. Okay,
0: Doc. I mean, I've thought about getting my ears done probably for the last 10 plus years.
22: Oh,
0: right?
22: Man. Yeah, since we met.
0: Yeah, since we met. But yeah. I've never done it. I've been too scared. I've been too chicken, if you will. And because Nard got the abs, right? So I just think it would be a fun bit. I'll be honest. I'm nervous to do it because you said it hurts.
1: And if he says it hurts, oh man.
0: Yeah.
22: You mean you want abs and your...
0: No, I don't need the abs. I just need the ears. That's it.
22: Oh, the ears, they can be a little sensitive because the ear has like 7 different nerves that innervate it throughout the body. It's the only place in the body where you have that many nerves innervating one thing. So it's a little odd, the ears.
0: Yeah.
22: So you can block them for like 3 days with pain meds. Yeah, like so we're gonna have to,
0: can we block that for like 3 months?
22: Yeah, we'll block it before you leave and you'll be like, oh man, Dr. G's a genius. Yeah. And then 3 days later, you're like, uh-oh. I'm starting to feel the pain a little bit.
0: We need to come back and get this blocked again. I'm not going to look like a pit bull.
1: Stop. With the ears chopped.
0: Yeah. I'm going to look like a pit bull.
22: Yes.
0: Well, thank you, Doc. Again, schedule your surgeries. Schedule your surgeries now if you want to get in with Dr. J.
1: Yep.
0: 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Thank you, Doc.
22: All right, guys. Thank you.
0: All right, take care.
1: Thanks,
0: appreciate
1: Doc.
0: It. Hilarious.
1: I love that guy.
0: I'm not going to look like a seal or a
1: pit bull.
0: Why do I got to look like an
1: hilarious.
0: Animal? 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
39: There's an accident on Loop 410 northbound before Macro Street, causing a 20-minute backup. Delay start from Rigsby. Also watch out for a crash in the left lane on I-10 eastbound before FM 1516. That's San Antonio Traffic. I'm Jason Fossig.
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0: I am not. Again, I'd always been hesitant to do it. I don't know that I necessarily needed to get it done, but Nard has started a precedent. Nard got the ab surgery.
4: I did.
0: So, right? And it was, that gave us a lot of content. You're telling me getting my ears pinned back isn't going to give us great content? The jokes you guys are going to be able to make? That, I mean, that's, I'm not getting a full sex change. It's just the ears. For a second, you should get those elf ears. That'd be hot. I don't think I want the elf ears. Hey, but when you see Lord of the Rings, it does look kind of cool.
4: Yeah.
0: That'd be a wild look.
4: That would be.
0: I don't think I can do it. I think I'm just going to get the regular old ears pinned back. I think. I don't even know if I need it that much. But maybe I could shave my head.
4: Right? I don't know about that.
0: With the ears pinned back? I think so, Derek. Look like a pop star.
4: I don't know.
0: What?
4: I don't know what you look like.
0: What do you mean?
4: I've always seen you with long hair.
0: Yeah. Okay. Well, I've always seen you as an idiot.
4: All right. Yep. I've always not be able to read.
0: Yeah, so I don't know what it'd be like to talk to you if
4: you're smart. Okay, well, you're going to look like a squirrel with your ears.
0: You're going to look like a squirrel?
4: Yeah.
0: How am I going to look like a squirrel?
4: Squirrels are adorable. Yeah.
0: Yeah, so I'm going to look cute?
4: Yeah.
0: With some big nuts?
4: Yep. Well, they carry big nuts.
0: Yeah, no.
4: You're going to run right into a wheel.
0: That'd be me, right? Run right into...
4: It's all squirrels.
0: Like They're so dumb.
4: It's just like, I've seen squirrels run into wheels so many times. I'm just like, what are you doing, bud?
0: I just don't think there's...
4: Like, just wait for them to pass.
0: Look, there's food, and then there's us. And so that's how I look. Everything else is food, and then there's just us.
4: Yeah.
0: We're not supposed to be somebody's food.
4: No, we're not.
0: That's why that dude got kicked out of Hollywood, because he was trying to make women his food.
4: Yeah, and we're not supposed
0: cannibal,
4: to be
0: cannibal, right?
4: Yeah. We got plenty of, well, I don't want to say plenty, but we got food. We got plenty of food. I don't know. Have you counted the vegetables and stuff? Doesn't feel like it.
0: I don't know. I'm very
4: nervous.
0: Maybe
4: it's water that we're running out of.
0: Very nervous to get the ears.
4: Ocean? You can't
0: drink ocean water, dummy.
4: You get a filter for it.
5: He's like, it's
0: Sonic, a filter,
5: again.
0: Man. Just get Culligan Man there.
4: I think if it was that simple, people wouldn't talk about running out of water being a problem.
0: No, Derek, what you do is you just build a big old filter.
4: Yeah.
0: Just put it right there in the Pacific.
4: If we could build big old towers, why can't we get
0: big old towers?
4: Look it up, Nart. Look it up. There's like a big problem. Like, people are running low on water.
6: That's the government.
0: There's fresh water. We can't drink all ocean water, buddy.
6: There's got to be a filter for it.
0: I don't know.
6: Like,
4: Nart's going to put a strainer.
0: I know, I can see him, one of those metal strainers.
6: There's got to be a way.
0: There's got to be a way I can drink this.
4: Oh,
6: God,
4: man.
6: Wouldn't have put it there if we couldn't.
4: Okay, all right.
6: There's a will.
4: Now you're
6: way.
4: A God believer?
0: Where there's a wheel, there's a way.
4: I hate this guy.
0: Not where there's a will, there's a way. Where there's a wheel, there's a way.
6: Yeah.
4: Mm-hmm.
0: I hate him, too.
4: I really do.
6: No.
0: I hate him.
4: Look, we got ocean, man.
0: I was so nice about Nard getting the abs and telling him how great he looks. And what does he say to me? I haven't even got my ears done. He goes, well, you're going to look like a squirrel.
6: They were saying you were going to look like a pit bull. I'd rather look like a squirrel.
0: That was
6: like
0: the audience, not the guys
4: what
0: in
4: was
0: here.
4: That?
5: A pit bull?
4: Yeah.
0: Hey, Nard, you still got that picture in your mouth?
6: No,
0: you can't,
6: I don't.
0: You can't speak.
5: He asked me to print it out.
4: Mm-hmm.
0: Idiot.
5: Like, don't send it to my email.
0: I gassed you up about your abs, saying how great they look.
6: I'm saying you're
0: and
6: gonna
0: I
6: look
0: get my
6: cute.
0: Ears, and you're like, you're gonna look like a squirrel.
6: As you
0: see
6: said,
0: how mean you are to me?
6: Saying you're a
0: I
6: cute
0: gas
6: animal?
0: You up, and you try to tear me down.
4: Mm-hmm.
0: Every day on this show, you're always trying to tear me down. People want me to make you drink ocean water.
4: Yeah.
0: We'll go to South Padre. We'll get you a big gallon.
6: I think everyone's drank salt water at one point.
4: Yeah, they probably have, but... And, like, there is a way to filter it, but the problem is that it requires, like, high amounts of energy to run the pumps.
6: Well, then stop
0: making
6: electric...
0: We'd have to use nuclear energy.
4: Yeah.
6: Stop making electric cars, and we'll use that energy.
4: Okay, Nard. You become dictator of the world and just tell people what to do.
6: I'm not. I'm just trying to survive.
0: Okay. Just trying to survive.
4: All right.
0: All right, can I move on, please?
4: Sure.
0: Nard's bothering me.
4: Yeah, me too.
0: All right, because I got this. This is very important that it's stuff that I got to get to.
4: Mm-hmm.
0: There's this woman. She banged a guy in the bathroom while she was on a date with another guy. It's very important stuff. I need to play this because, I mean, this is rowdy.
2: That's hot. So he was my server.
0: Whoa. How was that hot?
6: The heat of the moment? Like, that'd be kind of hot.
0: Yeah.
4: But you're on a date with a girl and she bangs another guy and you're like, that's hot?
6: Well, no, not for the guy, but for the girl, like, she'd probably like, oh, this is hot. Like, get this.
0: Oh, yeah. It's one of the fantasies. Probably, it's in a book somewhere. It's one of those dirty books that you can get at Target.
2: So he was my server at a restaurant.
3: Okay.
2: And I was out on a date. And I knew a friend that worked at that restaurant. So I texted her. I go, who is this guy? He's so hot. And as a joke, I said, tell him to meet me in the bathroom. And I went, I went to the bathroom. And I didn't think anything of it. I was like, there's no way. I'm washing my hands. He walks in the bathroom while the guy was still at the table.
3: Oh, my God.
2: Yeah. And then I walked out and finished eating my dinner. And then I texted her. I was like, give him my number. And then we left. I went out with the other guy.
0: She had no idea. So she didn't know the dude's name, really. Didn't know him at all. She just saw him and said, meet me in the bathroom. She texted her friend. And then the guy met her at the bathroom, nailed her in the bathroom while she was using the restroom. A quickie. And then she went back to the table like nothing happened. Yeah. Just continued. Oh, this is a great salad. Wow. This is good.
6: I don't know.
2: And I get a text. He came over that night and he just like never left.
0: Wait a second. Then he went for seconds later that night as this other dude's filling her tummy up with food for the dinner he probably paid
6: that
0: for.
6: Guy. Okay, I got you.
0: Yeah, that guy.
6: God dang.
0: Yeah, filling her tummy up with food.
6: Yeah, the one guy.
0: The guy that she's on the date with.
6: Yes, I understand now.
0: Chris, what do you think? I'll wait. I'll wait for your answer. Yeah, it's dirty. All right. Have you heard? I mean, this is a sensational story.
4: It is.
5: But she says, I said jokingly, but then I went to the bathroom.
0: No.
5: It was never a joke.
0: It was, it was like, if it happened, it happened. And if it didn't happen, then it was a joke.
4: Some people live like just crazy sexual lives.
5: Yeah.
4: Just seems like a porn.
0: Ram goes, all these horny chicks are desensitized. They're all watered down. these hoes are watered down.
4: Something like that.
0: Now, a lot of guys are saying this is gross. You guys really think that this is gross, what she did? It was a first date with the guy. Nor do you find it to be gross what she did?
4: No, he thinks it's romantic.
6: Yeah, it's pretty romantic. Like that.
4: Or whatever he said.
6: It's romantic
5: Irish
6: hot.
5: For a second. Pretty romantic.
4: Yeah, romantic is just, I don't think anybody thought romantic.
6: It's a rom-com.
4: Okay.
5: No, it's a porn.
6: No, that's not porn.
0: No, that sounds like a porno. Can you imagine? Imagine the guy, right? The server comes up. Because the server probably heard about it, right? Oh, man, that dude's in the bathroom with her, with his date. Because he was the server. So. Yeah. And then their server at the table comes over and is like, would you like a refill of the water? Sure, why not? He's just sitting there, right? Don't mind if I do. Sitting there, wow, this is taking a little. Is she taking a poop? Right? Because that's
5: probably
0: guy,
5: what he thought. Yeah.
0: He probably thought, damn, she must be pooping.
4: Which is crazy to do.
0: Taking forever.
4: On a date.
0: Maybe she's powdering her nose. Or maybe he's thinking, oh, bet you she's calling her girlfriend, like, telling her how great the date's going.
4: Yeah. She left.
0: Yeah, or maybe she left. She's not going to come back. Uh-huh. And then she comes back, snail trailing all the way to the to her seat.
4: Uh-huh.
0: Sits down. This place is nice.
4: Mm-hmm.
0: Let me go to Jillian.
4: And then you're like, oh, sir, can I get more honey mustard?
0: I got some A1. Jillian.
7: Hi.
0: Yeah, so Nord found this to be kind of romantic. Chris said it was gross, but I'm sure Chris liked it. What do you think?
5: I liked it.
0: What do you think?
7: Well, I mean, you're not cheating on anyone. You know what I mean?
0: That is true. She is technically not cheating. Nope. She is cheating herself out of really getting to know the guy that she was supposed to focus her energy on.
6: Technically not, because like he probably had at least at least 3 or 4 days of texting and calling before that date, or even longer.
4: Yeah, but still, this is a day in person.
6: But like,
0: okay, a date means that you are going to spend that 2 hours or hour, yes, however long the date is, you're going to use that time.
4: You're not
0: going
4: to be on your phone.
0: You like the person.
4: Yeah.
6: Right.
0: So it feels very disrespectful.
6: No.
4: Oh, it is.
0: Nard says no.
6: No.
4: I don't know if it's necessarily cheating, but it is disrespectful.
6: You can't stop true love.
0: Like, what? This wasn't true love. This isn't a Disney princess.
4: Why do you keep calling that true love, the people that banged in the bathroom?
0: This hoe that went in the bathroom, she's not
4: because
0: a Disney princess.
4: Why does he keep calling that true love?
0: Because he's an idiot.
4: Because, like, what?
6: Because they found a connection, like, immediately.
4: That just is a sexual connection, Nard.
0: That's lust.
6: She didn't have a sexual...
4: That's lust.
6: She didn't have a sexual...
4: That's the problem that we've discovered over the past 6 months with you, is that, like, you do not understand lust.
6: No, it's not lust. It's like you can't control how you
4: feel. If that's not lust, then...
0: That's all it is, Nard.
4: That's all it is.
0: All it is lust.
4: You see somebody hot that you want to bang, that's lust.
0: Yes, no, it's Jillian, but you don't
4: but
0: have...
4: But Nard calls it true love.
0: I know.
4: That's the problem.
6: That's what you call love at first sight.
0: All right, Jillian. You don't think that there's anything wrong with this?
7: No, I mean, I hear you guys are coming from. It's unconventional behavior, but like if she was feeling him, I just really don't see the harm if they didn't take too long. You know.
0: Oh, as long as they didn't take too long in the bathroom.
4: Okay. Then no harm, no foul.
5: Yeah.
7: Right.
0: At least she was considerate about not really getting the cheeks clapped for too long in there.
4: Well, yeah. I mean, that would have been.
0: People are going, what is wrong with Nard?
6: Nothing.
4: What's wrong with him is that he cannot tell the difference between what love is and what lust is.
6: Then why is there a saying love at first sight?
4: Because it's a joke.
6: I don't think it's a joke.
4: It is.
6: No, people actually do.
4: When you say I had love at first sight, it means like I saw this person, I wanted to bang them. That's what that means.
0: All right, so you don't see any issue with this? I mean, you see it's unconventional.
7: No, really, honestly, I don't. I mean, I think sometimes you do things for the plot, and it's not the norm, but sometimes you just have to follow along with your own, you know, your own plot.
0: So she's, and you know, a lot of women live by this. I did it for the plot.
4: Yeah.
0: And so you think she's like, hey, you know, you live once, YOLO. So she went in there, did her YOLO, and then went back to her table.
4: She
0: not that big of a deal.
4: YOLO too, right?
0: I'm sure
4: she's like,
0: she
4: YOLO.
0: Did.
4: God, I hate this lady. Not on the phone, I mean, lady, like, that, you know, banged in the bathroom.
7: If someone pulled it off, like, to me, I'd be like a little upset, but then I'd be like impressed. You know what I mean?
0: So if you're on a date with a guy and he was having a good time with you, he went to the bathroom because there was a server that was really hot, he texted the buddy and said, hey, tell her to meet me in the bathroom, and she actually did it, and he banged her in the bathroom, and they came
4: she
0: back to you.
4: She wouldn't be happy.
0: You wouldn't be happy, but you would still be a little bit impressed that he was able to pull that off?
4: No.
7: If he was really quick about it and low-key, yeah.
0: Huh. For
4: sure. If it happened to her, it would be...
0: the end of the world.
4: Yes.
0: But she says that she would be impressed.
4: I don't believe her. I think she would feel very slighted.
0: Hang on. Jay, what do you think?
3: What's going on, guys? I don't know. It is ridiculous. And Nard needs to stop being a pick-me person. Because no matter how young you're trying to sound, he's old as crap. So
0: what do you mean? He's trying to sound
6: love
0: too
6: is,
0: young.
6: So love is a young
3: you know
6: thing?
3: He's trying to be that guy, bro.
6: What do you mean?
0: Like, you're
3: literally
0: right.
3: Trying
0: he
3: to
0: is.
3: Be that guy.
0: He's annoying, right?
3: That first sight. Calm down, Mr.
4: Opinion?
3: Burns.
4: Yeah,
3: your
4: opinion
3: can
4: be annoying.
3: Your opinion makes no sense.
6: How does it not make no sense? You never fell in love at first sight.
3: You want real love?
6: You're not married. Are you married?
3: Love, but yeah, you're saying that it's okay to go do somebody in the restroom.
6: Yeah, you can't help how you feel.
3: Love at first sight.
6: You can't help how you feel.
4: When you first see your wife, you usually want to bang her.
0: Yeah, Nard, you're just not a real person.
6: This guy's just mad because I'm spitting out facts.
4: You're getting mad at the guy just for calling you out. Like, it's not a big deal.
6: What?
0: For being a pick-me.
4: Yeah.
6: How's that pick-me?
0: For trying to sound young, but you sound old, Unc.
6: I don't care.
0: All right. Yes, okay, Jillian, go ahead.
4: It sounds like you do care.
0: What else did you want to say, Jillian?
6: You can't tell me how love is love.
4: I can.
0: You can't tell me how love is love.
4: You can't tell me
6: that's
4: how love is love, nerd.
6: That's a dictatorship.
0: This is a dictatorship in this show. All right, go ahead, Jillian. Anything else you wanted to say?
7: I feel like, didn't Nard do this before?
0: He did something similar. So he had two women that he was scamming.
6: What?
0: He had a girl that There was this one girl, her name was Branson, then he had which would be his future wife, and he was seeing them both at the same time.
4: Yeah.
0: And he had, yes, yesterday he described that he had a New Year's kiss or something like that.
6: Made it to the restaurant.
0: And he wanted to make sure that he could kiss them both.
6: At midnight. I did.
0: And he did, and he accomplished that. Yeah, he's just a player.
4: Yeah. Get my smooches.
7: I think you're odd, Nard, but like cute. So
6: thank you.
0: Well, she thinks you're odd, but you're cute.
6: I appreciate that.
0: See, what a compliment.
4: He'll take it. Like I would feel like, you know, somebody's like, "Hey, man, you're odd." It would be like, "Oh man, that's rude."
0: That's a tough one to walk around.
4: But
0: with,
4: because
0: right?
4: She said he was cute, he's like, "I'll take that."
7: I think, yeah.
0: Nard, she likes you.
6: Does she?
0: Thinks you're an odd bird, but yeah. She likes you.
4: She likes to watch you from a distance.
6: Yeah, that's fine.
7: I mean, I wouldn't hook up with you, but I think you're cute.
6: I wouldn't hook up with you either.
4: Oh, you would.
0: Oh,
4: you'd hook up
0: with
4: anybody.
0: Absolutely
4: yeah, you
0: would.
4: Don't you say it just because she said it to you.
6: No.
0: Man, okay,
6: she
0: listen.
6: Kinda heavy, but...
0: Jillian, you should.
4: I don't know why you do that.
0: Jillian, you should see the rats that Nard is hooked up with.
4: Yeah.
6: I didn't hook up with rats.
4: But not since he got his abs.
6: Nope.
0: All right. Yes, so you would not hook up with Nard. What about Chris?
5: Yeah, so.
4: I'm going to take an eraser to Nard's abs, I think.
7: See, like it's free spirit. You know what I mean? Like, isn't everyone turned on by a woman with free spirit?
0: Yeah, so. See, there are a few guys that were turned on by this woman's free spirit and being... that sexual, if you will. There are,
4: but it changes if you imagine yourself as the guy that's just at the table.
0: Yeah, well, you just need to imagine yourself as the server.
4: Right.
5: Yeah.
7: Yeah, it's hot.
5: It is a hot story.
0: So, Chris, you do find this to be a hot story.
5: Now that
4: Oh, it turns him on.
5: Yeah. To know that this guy's going to work, you know, just a normal day, and the next thing you know, he's getting...
0: Are you turned on as the guy that's on the date with her sitting there waiting?
5: Yeah, a little bit.
4: As a former waiter, I never got hit on like this, but, like, buddies that I did work with, like, girls would throw it at some of these guys. Some of the better-looking waiters that I worked with, like, they would, like... Girls sometimes would be aggressive.
5: Yeah,
4: the waiter
5: I had at Epcot, he had to be getting it.
4: Right. Some of those guys are just, they're handsome.
0: Yes, Michael. Is it Michael? Mikhail. Am I not saying it correctly?
4: I don't know if there's another way to say it.
0: All right, well, Miguel? Are you there, buddy?
8: It's Michael.
0: That's what I said. All right, what do you want to say?
6: Oh, God.
8: Good morning, guys. First of all, I'd like to say if it was reversed, I think it'd be super hot for the dude if that happened.
0: Okay.
8: So I'm all in it. But I just thought maybe she could skip the tip. He gave it to her.
0: Oh, okay. All right. So he came in to do some jokes.
4: Yeah, he did.
9: Guys are so lucky. You guys do not.
0: Yeah, you just don't know. Guys are so lucky.
5: So lucky.
0: He just came in with all the jokes. Well, thank you, sir. Have another cigarette. We appreciate it.
4: Appreciate it.
0: All right, I got to take a quick break. We'll be right back.
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14: There's a 25-minute backup being caused by a crash on Loop 410 northbound before Macro Street. It has you all tied up from Rigsby. And just one lane gets through a construction zone on I-35 southbound from Shirts Parkway to Loop 1604. That's San Antonio Traffic. I'm Jason Fossig.
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0: saw this woman bringing this up yesterday. If you're raised by a mom, like a single mom, and maybe some moms do this when they have a husband, I don't know. But this woman was talking about how she's teaching her sons to sit down and pee.
1: Boy moms, we're teaching our sons to sit down when they pee in their own homes, right? Right?
0: Oh, I would be so mad. Mm-mm. You have a son, and then you go in there, like, your son's sitting down as, hey, you got to sit down and pee in this house.
2: Hell no. My wife tried to pull that.
0: Did she?

0: Really? She tried to get your son to sit down and pee.
1: She threatened to make him sit down and pee because, you know, they were missing.
2: Oh, yeah. No, my chick called me the other day yelling at me.
1: Yeah.
2: There was pee on the floor.
1: It was actually me that was missing, but I let the kids take the blame. But she said that I'm going to make y'all sit down to pee, and I stepped right in. I was like, nah, that ain't happening in this house.
0: No, we're not doing that.
1: I don't care if you're the breadwinner.
0: We're not raising daughters.
1: That's right. I was like, you stand up and you pee, boys.
0: So are moms out there really raising their kids to sit down and pee?
2: Probably.
0: That's nuts.
2: I figured you'd love this.
0: I don't
2: love it. Yo, these boys are catching up to you.
0: I don't love it because I don't sit down and pee.
2: But
0: I know that's shocking.
2: You go in the stall.
0: Yeah, that's just because
2: you go in the stall and stand up.
0: Yeah, I do. And
2: no
0: I lift
2: way.
0: The seat up.
2: That doesn't even
0: unless
2: make sense.
0: The seat's too dirty, and then I just hope
2: come
0: that
2: on.
0: I have good aim.
2: I thought you went in there to sit.
0: No, I go in there for privacy.
2: Oh. So you go into the stall, stand up, and pee?
0: Yeah. Well, you can tell by my stream that I'm standing.
1: That's no fun.
0: What do you mean?
2: That is true, but I don't go in there when you're peeing.
1: I don't want privacy when I pee.
0: Well, what? I don't like the splashback that urinals give.
1: Yeah, that is rough.
0: It's so gross. It'll get on your pants. There's always a puddle
2: in
0: front of it.
2: Yeah, that's the bonus.
0: Right in front, there's always a puddle.
1: Yeah.
0: It's like you gotta step around the puddle. Urinals are disgusting. Oh, it's so much better just to have this big, round, almost bathtub that you just get to pee in. This toilet.
2: Yeah.
0: More space, more room in the privacy. I enjoy the privacy.
1: Yeah.
0: I know it is a shocker, Derek, that I don't go in there to sit.
2: Somebody said that their chick wanted to buy those locks for the toilet seat so I won't leave the seat up. You can do that?
0: Oh, I know. That's misandry is what I like to call it.
2: Wow.
0: It's where women are attacking men.
1: Yeah. Should buy a lock for the house. Keep her out.
0: A lock. Ooh. Lock for that. Come on. We're really going to teach our sons to sit and pee? It's more hygienic.
2: Yeah.
0: Nard sits down to pee at his own house so he doesn't have to clean up his own urine.
2: Mm-hmm.
1: Little dribble.
0: Right, Nard? Isn't that the reason? You're like, hey.
2: Nard does not pee standing up.
0: He does not. I've never really seen him do it.
2: Stop it.
3: What do you mean?
2: What do you mean? What do I mean?
0: No, sometimes if
3: I use he uses the urinal.
2: Sit in the urinal.
3: I don't.
0: Well, he doesn't have to worry about splashback because, Nard, you have a really insanely weak stream.
3: I mean, I think it's a normal stream.
0: No, it's like.
3: What?
0: It's just.
1: Little dribble.
0: Drip, drip, drip, drip. I want to record it.
3: No, sometimes I pee for like 5 minutes straight.
2: Yeah, right.
3: I do.
2: That would be the longest pee on recorded history.
0: Nard.
3: I'll record it next time.
2: Please.
0: Have you been to the restroom when I'm in there? I have a really good stream.
2: Nard pees for 5 minutes straight.
3: I feel like it's 5 minutes. My son's even like, are you not done yet? I'm like, no, it's still going.
1: No, I mean, I peed for a minute 14. That was my longest.
2: I want record on that.
3: You never peed for a long time?
1: But nowhere near 5 minutes.
2: Yes, but it's not 5 minutes, Nard.
1: No, 5 minutes is impossible.
3: Really?
2: Yeah.
3: I don't know.
0: Nard, with your permission.
2: You argue about everything.
0: Next time.
2: You're claiming now that you pee for five straight minutes.
3: I say that about 5 minutes.
0: Dude, this guy's the new Chuck Norris.
2: No, dude, it's unbelievable.
3: I never actually sat down and timed it, but I'd be.
2: You should,
0: Derek.
2: You don't say ridiculous things like you peed for five minutes straight.
3: I don't think that's ridiculous,
0: Derek. Do you ever meet the guys that? Oh man, I can throw a football 65 yards, and then you go out there, he throws it, he hits it like 30 yards.
2: Yeah, if that. That's Nard.
0: Oh no, there's something wrong with this ball.
3: Or I just give a girl answer saying five minutes, but it's actually like less than 30 seconds. I don't know.
2: Uh-huh.
3: It's not about how far I can throw. It's not me being manly. It's just like, oh, I think it's about like this.
0: This is what we're going to do. Do I have your permission to record you? Because I'm telling you, it's such a little, it's a dribble.
2: Maybe it takes 5 minutes because his pee just comes out like dots.
1: Oh, okay. Well,
2: he's like, drip, drip, drip, drip.
0: Yeah, they're saying you might have some prostate issues.
3: I don't.
2: You don't know that?
3: I do know that.
2: You almost lost your life because of gallbladder issues. I wouldn't be, dude, you got so many issues on them insides.
3: No, my insides are good now.
0: Dude, you can't even eat a hamburger anymore. What's less manly than that?
3: Even that lost their gallbladder can't eat a hamburger.
0: I've never known a man to lose their gallbladder.
3: There's a lot of men out there.
0: And I am very disappointed, Derek.
2: What?
0: I have Trivium tickets to give away, and not woman has called in saying that they have a big, huge, dildo in their car.
1: That's disappointing.
0: Not one. Not
2: what
0: one.
2: About
0: because
2: a guy?
0: Me and Nar were on the same same page with that, is that we don't think any woman has that.
3: No.
0: There's no woman out there that has just one of those things in their car unless it's for, unless she's bringing it as a goof or a funny.
2: A goof.
0: Yeah, it's got to be a silly thing that she's doing.
2: Climaxing is no goof.
0: Where's that other one where women don't care about dudes? It was here it is, the forgets. You want to hear the saddest story of the day? Are you guys ready for this? When a man maybe gets left by a woman, it can take him a long time to get over that. Do you want to know how fast it is for a woman to get over a dude?
2: Yeah.
4: How long does it take a woman to completely forget a man?
0: Yeah, how long do you think it takes a woman to completely forget a man?
2: Years?
0: No.
4: Yes. What I'm going to say next may hurt you. If a man forgets a woman, it may take a year, 3 or 5 years, or even a whole lifetime. But for a woman, all it takes is for another man to appear in her life to forget a man who was once good to her. That's the reality.
0: Damn. All right, ladies, you going to take that?
3: Mm-hmm.
0: Are you going to take that? That you? It is so easy for a woman to forget a man. All it takes is for another dude to show up and she's like, I don't even remember my ex that was really good to me.
3: Yeah, I'm going to push back on that lady. Like, I guarantee they can remember the guy.
0: I know they remember it, but they don't care.
3: They do care.
2: No, they absolutely care.
3: They do care.
0: A dude sometimes doesn't move on at all. I remember there was this guy. And
2: never.
0: It was this dude. He was asking him, like, questions. He's like, well, I'm 94 years old. He's like, oh, well, where's your wife? He's like, she died. And he goes, so I'm just waiting to die so that I can be with her. And I'm like, that's the most romantic thing I've ever. He goes, I'm just sitting here in misery wanting to die until I can be with her.
2: No.
0: Right? But then they ask, all right, hey, ma'am, what happened? My husband died. Who's that? Well, this, I met him at the funeral. This is my new guy.
2: I met him at the funeral. Come on.
0: Yeah.
2: Nobody meets somebody at their partner's funeral.
0: Yeah, they do.
2: That's never
0: happened. That's how fast it. I bet you they move on so fast the dude's not even in the ground, and they've already got a new guy.
2: Hmm.
0: It's like, I don't know. I just met him at the funeral.
2: Yeah, but they're still thinking about that old guy.
0: He was the one that was. He was putting him in the ground.
2: Yeah.
0: And I just thought he was so handsome.
2: Mm-hmm.
0: Yeah, it takes no time for a woman to get over a dude.
2: Oh, yes, it does.
0: No.
2: Years.
0: Anybody agree with me? I in fact, I only want calls that agree with me.
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6: 77 and partly cloudy, heating up in the afternoon with a high of 95.
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0: This is unbelievable.
2: What?
0: You're not going to believe this. Besides the fact that I am right, there was a guy in the chat, he goes, I don't like Billy, but he's right. Women get over their dudes immediately. I am right about that, and I want to be proved right on that. I'll play that audio again. But first, I want to talk to Amelia.
3: Earhart.
22: Yes.
2: Shut the hell up.
0: Amelia, now we're not talking about a little rocket that has batteries. That's not what we're talking about. We're talking about that one of those, you know what I mean? A dildo. That you just have a rowdy one of those things in your car that you just travel with. Like it's a flashlight.
22: You know, every time I call in, it has to do with something dirty. I love it.
2: Yeah, it's,
0: that's Nard.
2: That's his show.
0: That's Nard. That's how he likes it.
22: So I have a secret purse that I keep in my back seat, and its name is my husband's name, and it's because he likes to...
0: Yeah, no, I got you. We don't need that. We understand. So it's got your husband's name. Like, you named it. That's hilarious.
22: Oh, yes, that's his name. So he likes to see me with him.
0: Yeah, I bet, yeah. So you just keep it back there.
22: And he wants some of him time.
0: Okay. Is this just something that you do when you're at work, or is this something when you guys are in your car and you're driving around, he's like, hey, I got a good idea. You should go back there and grab your husband.
22: Both. I mean, my work is a different kind of work, so she allows it there.
0: Wait a sec. Hold on. What kind of job do you have that your boss allows this? Is this one of those progressive companies where they have a cry room?
1: Oh, yeah.
22: No, it's more like us time.
2: What?
22: It's more like us time. I call it my timeout.
0: Okay.
1: Timeout.
0: So do you have like a regular job, or do you have a job where they sell those there? Or
3: sounds like she's an OnlyFans.
0: Do you have it?
22: No, not an OnlyFans, not a regular job. I work for myself.
0: You work for yourself. You're not like an escort or anything like that.
22: No.
0: Okay. But you work for yourself in sales or something? Do you have what most people would say is an unconventionally risque job?
22: No, okay. Not at all.
0: All right, so you just have a normal job where you work for yourself?
22: Yes.
0: So it gives you the time to be able to do that?
22: Correct. Gotcha. Yes.
0: I that's really impressive.
22: I was called in. It was because y'all said that women don't fantasize about their husband when they watch that corn.
0: Yeah.
22: And I said that, you know, I love it so much that I do fantasize about him that I give him, I wanted someone else to pleasure him. So, yeah, that's.
0: Okay, that's correct. I remember that. She had called in that she was one of those women that wanted to please her husband so much that she was going to bring help.
22: Yes.
2: Oh, yeah.
0: Yeah, I remember this call.
2: Yeah, yeah.
22: And our other participant was kind of upset we didn't get her a ticket.
0: Oh, yeah, I bet. That would have been... we should, for just like threesome activity like that where she's bringing... a female friend, we should really have three tickets.
22: She's like, we'll take pictures and you know, and have a good time for y'all.
0: Yeah, she would have taken pictures and had a great time for us, Derek.
2: Wow.
22: Yeah.
0: Chris, why are we not so progressive that we're giving away three tickets?
1: I don't know. We need
0: Come
1: to
0: on, dumbass.
1: That.
0: Let's go, Chris. Let's smart. Make this a progressive
2: Damn, now you're a
0: station.
2: Dumbass.
1: Yeah, I know. I feel like one.
0: Right, you let us down, Chris. It's all Chris's fault. Yeah. He's the one that comes up with two tickets. That's it. We got to get progressive with this, right?
22: She bought her own ticket, though.
0: Oh,
22: so
0: man,
22: okay.
0: She had to buy her own ticket.
1: That's unacceptable. Yeah.
0: That's not good. Chris is going to do better, he said. He's going to
1: do better.
22: You know, I'm kind of insulted. There's
1: better.
22: Not more ladies that don't have these things in their car. It's kind of
0: No,
22: insane.
0: You're the only one. You're the only one that has one of those. Would you... Now... How big is your husband that is in your car?
22: Well, he's...
0: We're not your husband, just the one that's in the purse.
22: Well, he's about 10, so the other one is about 9.
0: Jeez. How do you walk, ma'am? You must walk bull-legged.
22: I say that he is created for me, so it fits perfectly.
0: I gotcha, okay. Hmm. Well, that's interesting. Well, let me hook you up with these Trivium tickets. Again, we only have two because, you know, we haven't quite got to the progressive state yet. So your friend's going to have to buy her own ticket again.
22: Well,
2: dang it.
22: He'll come with us. He'll be in the car. It's okay.
2: Oh, man.
22: Yeah. I love it. Keep it dirty. It's awesome.
0: Yeah, yeah. No, you're supposed to keep it dirty.
3: Keep it dirty.
0: Keeping it dirty,
3: Keep
0: sir.
3: It dirty.
0: Keeping it dirty. He said that like that one dude I love lamp. Ron Burgundy. Keeping it dirty. Yes, sir. Keeping it dirty. All right. Thank you, Amelia. I wanted to bring this up because I didn't give it enough attention, which was how a woman forgets you.
4: How long does it take a woman to completely forget a man? What I'm going to say next may hurt you.
0: It did. If a man- it's super hurtful. If you miss this, this is the most hurtful thing you'll hear all day.
4: Forgets a woman, it may take a year, 3 or 5 years, or even a whole lifetime. But for a woman, all it takes is for another man to appear in her life to forget a man who was once good to her. That's the reality.
0: Yeah. Think about that. You think about that. The only, and this, you tell me if I'm wrong.
2: Okay.
0: The only man that a woman really remembers is the one that cracked her the best. Not the one that got her the nicest stuff. Not the one that opened the car door. Not the one that said the nicest things. Not the one that was there. Not the reliable one. None of that stuff.
2: Yeah.
0: It's only the one that cracked her the best. That's the only guy that she'll remember.
2: Damn it.
0: That's it.
2: Who would have thought girls were so rude?
0: Well, you guys can tell me I'm wrong.
2: What?
0: You know, you could just be like, oh, man, you're wrong about that.
2: If girls, this is not how girls are? Okay.
0: There's Eradicator says, Billy is right. Billy is right again.
2: Nice. Way to go, Billy.
0: Billy always trying to make me feel insecure. No. Come on. Jordan.
2: The internet does.
0: Jordan says, still not over my first marriage. That's because we've said men are the romantic ones.
2: Oh, yeah. I still think about, you know, my first... You know, serious girlfriend.
0: 1,000%, Jordan said. Yeah. This person says, no more women, just get the money. After hearing this, I'm all about money now. So they're not going to date after that.
2: Mm.
0: I think so.
2: Yeah.
0: Sure. Does the man think about the woman that treated him bad? No.
2: Yeah.
0: No, he doesn't think about her.
2: Still think about her.
0: He doesn't.
2: She had a fat ass.
0: Yeah, you don't do that. Yeah. Well, you're thinking sexual, Derek.
2: Well, yeah, that's all I think about. I'm thinking about girls, for sure.
0: Do you think that's
2: sexual
0: accurate?
2: And food.
0: 1-855-FU-BILLY, if this is incorrect. Do women just immediately forget about the man that treated them good when a new man comes around?
2: I don't think so. I don't think they ever forget.
0: I feel like they do.
2: No.
0: What do you think, Chris?
2: I think they remember all of them.
1: No, they forget most of them.
2: No.
0: Right?
1: Yeah. The ones that cracked them.
2: Mm-hmm.
0: I think that's the one that they think about the most.
1: 100%.
0: Nord, what do you think?
3: I'm on your side.
0: You're on my side about what?
3: About how they forget about them.
0: They forget about them, but the only guy that they really think about, it's not the guy that, you know, brought him to the, I don't know, took him out to dancing or anything like that. No, it's the guy that cracked him. They got those buns the best.
2: Yep.
0: That's it. Derek does not still think about his first Arby's. They're going. Derek still thinks about his first Arby's order.
2: I do. 5 for 5. I was in third grade. It was a big moment for me.
0: You were in third grade.
2: I got 5 roast beefs. My mom was like, "You don't want no fries?" And I'm like, "No, bitch. Just get the sandwich."
0: 5 for 5.
2: Yep.
0: What a great deal that was.
2: No, I lied. My first real Arby's order was the Big Montana, but a lot of y'all wouldn't even know what that is.
0: No, they used to have, you know, obviously a big bun and then just an insane amount of beef in between the buns.
2: I mean, it's the same sandwich they have now.
0: I know, but they called it the Big Montana.
2: And so it felt different.
0: Did you ever see girls saying back in the day, they'd be like, "Oh, what do you want? I want a guy to give me the Big Montana."
2: No, I've never seen that. I never heard that.
0: Never heard that?
2: Uh-uh.
0: Because there was all this beef?
2: Yeah.
0: Between the two
2: I get
0: buns
2: it.
0: At Arby's?
2: I get it, yeah.
0: Amanda.
2: I was in third grade.
6: Yeah.
0: What do you got?
6: Women do not forget that quickly. It is not that serious. I feel like you guys are struggling with some self-esteem issues here.
0: Always. Yes, of course. We're insecure.
2: Yeah.
0: What do you mean?
2: We're guys.
0: You feel that way. We're admitting it. Yes.
6: No, women do not forget that quickly. Trust me, we do remember the people who made us feel good, the people who made us care.
2: Hmm.
0: Okay, but this woman is saying that they'll forget about the guy that and all the nice things he did as soon as a new guy comes around.
6: No, absolutely not.
0: So what you're saying is when you get in a new relationship, you're really not focused on him. You're still thinking about the past. Shame on you.
2: Shame on you.
1: Shame.
6: Typical man. Pushing it to whatever way he
0: I am a typical man. Yes, I take that as a compliment.
2: No, not at all.
6: My gosh. Well, don't be the typical man and you won't get forgotten.
0: So, I don't know how you'd forget me. I wear a women's perfume and I smell like a fresh flower.
6: And that's why your women think you're cheating, probably.
0: No, it's not. Nobody's thinking I'm cheating.
2: Nope.
0: You're being a Nard right now and just adding stuff to the story.
2: Uh-huh.
0: Nobody's thinking that, man.
2: Nobody.
0: All right, well, so are you currently with a man but still think about another man?
6: No. I've been with mine for like 14 years.
0: Oh, okay, so you don't think about any guys from the past?
6: No, he's my high school sweetheart, so.
0: That proved my point.
2: Mm.
0: Oh, he's your height. I love those stories. I think those are the sweetest, most adorable stories ever.
6: Oh, don't get me wrong. I've almost kicked him to the curb several times, but, you know, right. We make it work.
0: Okay, you make it work. But I do think that's the most adorable story. Well, thank you, Amanda. Appreciate it. Right? The high school sweetheart.
2: Yeah.
0: Let me go to Grace. What's up, Grace?
8: Hey, guys. It's Grace again. Hey, so, I think... If you're focused on your dude, your new dude, which I was, and I married him, I don't even think about those dudes. I mean...
0: What about the guy that was super nice to you and cared about you?
8: I mean, it does come to mind when we're arguing.
0: So, when you're arguing, you're like, man, I wouldn't... If I would have been with this guy, I wouldn't have to deal with this crap. Right?
8: No.
0: Yeah, it's like, oh, I should have picked him.
8: No.
0: Oh, man, he never talked to me this way.
22: And yeah, I mean, we weren't the nice guy. We only like barely dated, so I don't know how he would have been, you know.
0: All right, do you recall a guy that really cracked your buns really good?
22: Do you mean by, like, are you talking about sex?
0: Yes. That's just a funny way to say it. Yes, I'm sorry, I forget. Yes.
2: Yeah, I think cracked your
0: that buns. You were intimate with that did it insanely good. Do you still ever think of him every once in a while?
22: That's my husband, bro.
0: Okay,
22: that's my husband.
0: That's good. That's yeah. That was.
22: That's why I married the guy.
0: That's the best answer.
22: Not the only reason.
0: Yeah, but you're one of the lucky, one of the few women that get to be with the man that cracked him the best. Most women don't get that. You realize that, and that's why the divorce rate's so high.
3: Mm-hmm.
22: Well, this is my second marriage. The first one wasn't great.
0: All right. Well, now, he probably, did he have a bad wiener, that first guy? Wasn't very good, was
22: he? He was boring in the bed. He was boring.
0: He was the sandwich in the bed, just boring. Yeah. So you obviously left him, right?
22: Yeah, I did.
0: Did you already know your current husband when you left your ex?
22: No.
0: No? Mm-mm. Oh, man, this lady, she's breaking all the rules.
2: Yes,
0: usually,
2: she is.
0: There's overlap. You would have already met your current husband mm-hmm. while you were with your ex-husband. That's usually, you just threw out the female playbook and said, I'm going to do it different.
2: Yeah. You just made this unbelievable.
22: Yeah, I mean, I got lucky. Honestly, I always
0: sounds
22: tell
0: like
22: everybody I really got lucky with the second. Because I told him, when I met my husband now, I told him, I don't want to get married again, bro. I don't want to go through all that.
0: Usually what they do is what the Green Bay Packers did. So what? You have Brett Favre, but then you have Aaron Rodgers in waiting.
2: Mm-hmm.
0: Right? So that's usually what they do. There's this overlap, and it's like, all right, we're going to ride Brett Favre as much as we can, but we really don't want to be with him anymore. Because we got this Aaron Rodgers right there. And you just had to pick the perfect time to dump his ass and then get with Aaron Rodgers. That's what they did.
2: Yeah.
0: That's how a lot of ladies will do that. Well, thank you, Grace. Let me go to Brian. What's up, Brian?
9: Yeah, good morning, guys. Yeah, man. These ladies do get over their guys real quick and forget. I'm in an office setting. I work here. And they're always having troubles up there, the girls. And I listen in. And they're always saying the fastest way to get over someone is to get under someone
0: they
9: else.
0: They say so. That was something that men used to say. That was the thing. Oh, man, fastest way to get over your girl is to get on top
2: now
0: of
2: that's
0: one.
2: That's what girls are saying?
0: No, women are like, the fastest way to get over a dude is to get under another one.
2: Okay.
9: That's what they're saying, man.
2: I hate it.
0: Does that scare you working in that bee's nest that you work in? Does that scare
9: man,
0: you to have a
9: I'm
0: relationship?
9: Every day.
0: Yeah. This guy, he may never get married.
2: Yeah. He's definitely going to be on to all their tricks, though.
0: He might never get married. All right. So this actress, her name is Sarah, she says a woman cheating on a man is way worse than a man cheating on a woman.
2: Thank you. I agree.
0: She says those are not the same thing and calls a woman cheating on a man the ultimate betrayal.
2: Oh.
0: 1-855-FU-BILLY. We'll get to it next. What's up? It's Billy Madison here with Dr. Genevieve. 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
36: Road work near downtown is causing some slowdowns. Just the right lane is open on the upper level of I-10 westbound between Frio and Culebra. And 15 minutes tacked onto the morning drive on loop 1604 northbound going from Wiseman to Hosman. At San Antonio Traffic, I'm Jason Fossig.
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1: Yeah, let me see what I got coming up. Are these QVC moments any good?
2: Oh my God,
1: Mr. Goof
2: was.
1: Did you watch? I mean, I saw the one lady with the blowout hair thing. That was funny.
2: Is but that there, not the same one right there?
1: No, there's a bunch of them. Did you watch it? All the QVC moments.
3: Awesome. Have you?
1: Oh, he's still on the phone.
2: Okay.
1: Wife's responsibility to bang husband. I have that. This woman's got a theory that being the perfect man isn't going to keep your girl.
2: Huh.
1: Right? What are we raised to say? All right, I gotta treat them good.
2: Bros over hoes.
1: I gotta. We that was old school.
2: Oh.
1: Now it's like your hoe over your bro.
4: Yeah.
2: Never.
1: What do you gotta do? You gotta get them flowers. You gotta be romantic. You gotta help clean. You gotta cook them dinner. You gotta ask them how their day is. And when they're talking about their day, you have to stay awake and act interested. There's all these things you gotta do now, right? To be the perfect man. You gotta go get their get them oil changes, take the car, wash their car, clean their car, put gas in their car. And then you also gotta come home and you gotta clean the house. Right? To make her day easier. And you gotta go to your job and you gotta be 6 feet and you gotta have a bunch of money. You have to have you can't have the husband wiener because then she's not going to be very excited about that. So you got to have a decent sized wiener just to keep things interesting. Otherwise, she'll get bored. You can't let her get bored. You
2: it's
1: know
2: impossible.
1: What I mean? If you look at her and she's like, "I'm bored," you're like, "Oh gosh,
2: yeah."
1: I mean, we got to do something. You got to immediately got to plan a trip. You got to book a trip immediately to save your marriage so you don't get cheated on. But they're saying that doing all that is not enough to keep your girl happy. We got another woman that talks about how, what do we say? The nice guy gets her last.
2: That's what you say, yeah.
1: All right, and you'll see it because he's got the bouquet of flowers and all the other guys don't.
2: Mm-hmm.
1: But he does get her. He just gets her last. Well, this woman
2: says, is okay because it's like, who cares, right?
1: Nice guys finish last.
2: Mm-hmm.
1: Would you rather be a hoe or a homeowner? I thought this was really clever what this guy was doing as man on the street stuff that I wish Nard would think of. I've asked Nard to do so much man on the street. He loves to talk to people. I'm like, this is a perfect bit for you. Give me some man on the street stuff. I'll feed you the questions. Go, buddy, go. Get to interact with people. You know, you say you got all this charisma.
5: I do.
1: And then I'm like, Nard, give me that fun stuff. You know, a little man on the street. He's like, no. And then he just walks away. I'm like, okay.
5: Damn.
1: Yeah, so this guy asked the very hard-hitting question, would you rather be a hoe or a homeowner?
2: It's a great
1: question.
2: Man,
1: I haven't been a hoe, but I've been a homeowner, and that sucked. It's the worst.
2: Mm-hmm.
1: Everything breaks. There's always something wrong. There's always something you got to fix. There's, this toilet won't flush, and then it's like, this drain won't drain. You know, you'll sit down for a minute, and you're like, It's like, hey, the drain won't drain. It's like, I got to get up.
2: Yeah.
1: You're just a maintenance man in your own home.
2: I don't know. Chris seems to really like it.
1: He just moved into a new house.
2: I know, but he had a house before that.
5: Yeah.
2: And he missed being a homeowner, so.
1: Yeah. I don't know. Who misses all that headache?
2: I'll tell you. His name's Chris.
1: Yuck.
2: He's right here. He just bought another house.
4: Yeah.
1: I know.
4: Nothing's broken yet.
1: I don't know if I'll do that. I don't know if I'll get another house. I don't think I will, but I think it's funny. Would you rather be a hoe or a homeowner? And that is a great question. When you think about all the dumb crap you got to do as a homeowner.
2: Yeah, but you are a homeowner, so it's like, that's pretty cool.
1: Nah, it's not even that cool. It's not even that great.
2: Yeah, I mean, it's just like, owning a Lamborghini, it's not even that cool.
1: Yeah, the Lamborghini would be way cooler than owning a home. All right, I got this lady. And she says that a woman cheating on a man is way worse than a man cheating.
6: I think that a woman cheating on a man is like the ultimate betrayal.
7: So a man cheating on a woman isn't the
6: different.
7: Ultimate betrayal.
1: Different. I like this. I like where this is going.
3: Piss me off.
6: Completely different. If a woman cheats on a man, number one, I think that you have ultimately disrespected and betrayed your man. But more than that, you look real dumb.
1: Yes, I like what she's saying. You look stupid. We need more of this. Instead of them getting gassed up by all their friends. Oh, you got him, girl.
6: Because what do you look like choosing a man who is supposed to be him, but you let another man take his power away? So now you're just letting everybody know you got a bad picker? I think when a female goes down on a man in cheating, it's worse than if she just sleeps with a man.
1: Golly, I think it's all bad, ma'am.
6: No, they're not.
1: It's all bad. It's all bad. I mean, I get what she's saying. If a woman were to cheat on her man by pleasuring another man, that is the ultimate disrespect. And then she goes home to the with those sketty suckers and then kisses her man on the lips.
6: They're not equal. You just sleep with the man, at least you got some enjoyment out of it. But if you go down on a man, you just gave him some and you didn't eat you some. I think it's weak for a man, but we all know that men are more physical. They can have sex and it doesn't mean anything. If a woman has with another man outside of her partner, it's a different type of woman you gotta be to be a cheater as a woman.
1: We always have the woman side so much on this show. It's nice for the ladies to get it every once in a while. So true, right, Derek?
2: I think you've said that for like the past like 4 or 5 years.
1: Yeah.
2: But I don't know if we've really had the ladies back
1: all the time.
2: in a long time.
1: Right, Nard?
4: Yep, you're right.
1: Yeah, see, we always have the woman side. All right. Every once in a while, we'll have a good
2: I think we
1: take.
2: Used to, but at some point, it switched.
1: Nah, I don't know what you're hearing.
2: Okay.
4: I'm here every day, but all
1: right. I know. But, you know, you're not yourself when you're hungry.
2: I
1: think it throws you off because you're on that diet or whatever.
2: No, I'm not. We don't have a good breakfast option, so.
1: That's true.
2: I am starving. I am.
1: What do you think? You think it's way worse when a dude does it, right?
2: Mm.
1: I think you're correct, Derek. It is worse when a woman does it.
2: I mean, it does feel worse.
1: Yeah, it does. Terrible.
2: It is one of the things where it's like, I think it probably is worse when a woman does it. I really do. Yeah.
5: It is worse.
2: Yeah.
1: What's up, Eddie? That's why you can't forgive them. No offense, ladies. You as a man, you just got to roll out. Even if it's just micro cheating, even if it's the emotional cheating, you got to roll out.
2: Yeah.
1: What's up, Eddie?
7: Yeah, I just think a man cheating it's just not the same as a woman cheating. You know, like with my wife, she's not always in the mood. So that'll get me frustrated. And then I'm in a bad mood around her. So, you know, if I wasn't giving it up to her and she went out and cheated because I'm not giving it up, then I would understand. So if she was giving it up all the time, I wouldn't have a reason to go out and find something elsewhere. You know what I mean?
1: Okay. Now, does Eddie, or if you prefer Ed, not sure, does he have a good point? Now, Kay Breezy's going, that's the dumbest S I ever heard. Now, hear him out. What he's saying is the dude's asking his wife, hey, can we have some, right? Because he has to ask her because that's how it works in relationships. The dude only gets some if his wife allows him to get some. And if she's saying no more than yes, then she's a dictator. She's the Kim Jong-un of vagina. So he only gets some when she decides, right?
5: Right.
1: Instead of him breaking up the marriage and leaving her over it, he goes out there and he gets it somewhere else. You know, don't have as many marital issues, right? Because you're still getting some. It's not with her. And then she's getting what she wants, which is to not do it with you. You're getting what you want, which is to do it. Does that make sense?
7: Exactly. If I need the oil changed on my car and my mechanic is too busy, he's like, I can't do it till next week, I can go and find another mechanic to change the oil for me and get it done now. And that way my car's working, I'm in a good mood, like, you know, the system keeps operating properly, you know what I mean? And it's less workload for her too.
1: Right.
7: That's the way I see it. I don't know.
1: Why do they get mad if they don't want to do it and then someone else does it? They don't get mad with anything else. Like, I don't feel like cleaning, right? And so then they get someone to clean, right?
2: Yeah.
1: Do they get mad? Oh, I can't believe you're cleaning. They don't get mad at that. She didn't want to do it.
2: I think they actually do.
1: They get mad?
2: Because then they're like, you're making them look bad because then you're the one cleaning.
1: Huh.
2: Maybe that's just me. I don't know.
1: Yeah. I don't know. I don't know why you would get mad if you don't want to do it. And then you get mad because you, more times than not, you don't want to do it. And then he goes somewhere else. It doesn't make any sense. Eddie, right?
7: It doesn't make sense.
1: She you're probably be a better Ed. If
7: for
1: you're
7: lightening her workload.
1: Yes, that's all you're doing. She should be so
7: know.
1: Happy.
7: I think I'm helping her, if anything.
1: See, you that's know? All Eddie's just doing. He's helping her.
7: I could mope around the house and stomp around and everything and be in a bad mood and pissy with her and the kids. Or I can go out, you know, a couple hours, spend some time with another girl, and then come home and I'm all, you know, candy cane and rainbows. It's all good. I don't know why she's pissed off or why. I don't know. I don't see. It's like a double standard. I don't know.
1: Yeah, I'm hearing a double standard as well. Right, don't you think?
2: Yeah, I mean, it is a double standard thing. Like, it should be, though. I don't want to be a woman, so double standard me.
1: Well, okay, so think about it. If she wanted to do it all the time, and then you go out and cheat on her, that would be that'd be horrible,
2: I
1: right?
2: Do not.
1: That would be horrible.
2: Yeah.
1: Right? That would be terrible. You'd be a bad person.
2: I did not say.
7: Yeah, if she cheated on me, there's no excuse because I'm willing. See, but if she's not willing, what am I supposed to do?
1: Ed is just bringing up a lot of great points, and I don't see any women that are saying like Ed's a dope.
2: Yeah, probably because we don't have any women left.
1: Well, what Ed is saying, he's going, hey, he's a willing participant. He's ready to go whenever she wants to go.
2: Yeah,
1: she's the only one that doesn't want to do it.
7: Yeah, and to be totally clear, if I didn't want to have sex with her and she went out and found it somewhere else, I wouldn't be pissed off.
1: You couldn't be mad, Ed, because you're not doing your job. And how many women would be like,
7: exactly.
1: Oh, he wasn't
7: and
1: doing his job.
7: She's not doing her job.
1: He should have been doing his job then. You'd hear that.
7: It's exactly like cleaning or cooking. Women? It's like if she never wanted to cook and I go and hire a chef, she'd be ecstatic. If I hired a maid to clean and she'll never have to clean, she'd be ecstatic. Why is it not the same thing with this?
1: Yeah, you bring up a great point.
7: I don't get it.
1: He doesn't, get it.
2: God, Ed should write a book.
1: Are you on Ed's side?
3: I'm on Ed's side.
1: Okay. Now, why are you on Ed's side? Have you been following along or no?
3: Because,
2: you know, what Ed thinks you should stick to your culture as well. That's why Nard's on the side, right?
1: Oh, okay.
2: Right, Nard?
1: Yeah.
3: Just whatever it makes me not look hip and cool, I guess.
1: What?
3: Like, I don't know what I can say to not look like I'm a tryhard right now.
1: Somebody
2: called him a tryhard 2 hours ago.
1: And this dude
2: He's still crying about it.
3: Because I don't know.
2: One comment sent to you 2 hours ago. And you're worthless.
1: He's weak.
2: Wow. You're the weakest person I've ever met in my life. That was 2 hours ago.
1: What Ed is saying is, if he wants to do it all the time, and she's the dictator of the booty, and she doesn't want to do it more than not, right? And then so Ed, instead of being in a bad mood about it and walking around pissed off, he just gets it somewhere else. She gets what she wants, which is to not do it. He gets what he wants, which is to do it. And now there's harmony in the house. And when she wants to do it, then he'll give it to her. If she doesn't, then he's like, okay, if she doesn't, then I'll get it somewhere else. It seems like it makes a lot of sense, right?
5: It makes plenty of sense.
1: Okay. Kay Breeze is like, weak-ass people cheat. Be on the other side of the fence. Be the person that's turned down all the time. Be the guy. Just imagine being a dude and you're turned down 50% of the time. You get rejected 50% of the time. Look at that. See, Green Goddess is like, Billy, there's no loyalty or commitment. Where's her loyalty commitment to wanting to make him happy? Instead, it's just her way. She's the Burger King of booty.
3: Mm.
1: She only wants it her way. That's it.
5: That's it?
1: Look,
2: well, that's not Burger King's slogan.
1: Yeah, it is. Your
2: just
1: way.
2: Have it your way.
1: Yeah, exactly. Yeah. She gets to have it her way.
2: Yeah, that's not what... Okay.
1: So, yeah, with toppings on it or way. Toppings off of it, right? Yeah. She gets it her way.
2: Burger King's not like, have it our way.
1: She gets to have it her way.
5: Yeah.
2: Huh.
1: Yeah, so that's how she's treating the relationship. It's her way.
5: Yeah. All right, fine. Just go outsource.
1: Right. Look, I don't think it's a good relationship. I don't think Ed's in a good spot.
2: Oh, look. No. La Mama Llama said, this show made me realize how much I reject, I rejected my spouse.
1: Thank you.
5: There you go.
1: Point. Yeah.
2: Mm-hmm.
1: Ed, if your wife was giving it to you, would you still be going getting it somewhere else? If your wife gave it to you, let's say 9 out of 10 times that you wanted it, do we lose Ed?
7: I would be going out, stepping out 1 out of 10 times then.
1: Yeah. So you're a bad guy, Ed. That makes you a bad guy. Right? I mean, she doesn't want to do it once in a while.
2: Mm-hmm.
1: Let me go to Sonny. What's
7: well,
1: up,
7: this
1: Sonny?
7: That's very hypothetical because in no world is a woman only turning down her man 1 out of 10 times.
1: There are women that listen to our show that never turn their man down.
7: My wife is batting 50% like sometimes. If I'm lucky.
1: Okay.
7: So saying 90%.
1: I love all the women that are chirping at him, saying, oh, he's a bad guy. He's a bad guy. Okay. If you were turned down 50% of the time by your man, when you tried to reach out to connect with him and he shunned you, imagine this. Let's say you tried to go hug your man and only 50% of the time would he allow you to hug him. Would you be upset? You'd be like, man, this guy's kind of a jerk. 50% of the time I try to hug him, he says no. He's not in the mood or his stomach hurts.
2: Yeah.
1: Right?
2: And it keeps them, you know, on their toes.
1: Wait a second. You deny your woman a hug once, watch her reaction.
2: You guys do. I deny her all the after time hugs.
1: All right. Yeah, Sonny.
2: Stiff arm.
1: What's up, Sonny?
2: Not in the mood.
8: Yo, hello.
1: I'm a genius, and I'm going to tell you why. I just because that's such a great analogy that I just thought in my own head. Imagine your husband rejecting your hugs over 50% of the time.
2: Is that not, do you guys not reject their wives' hugs?
1: No.
2: Oh, come on.
1: You know why you don't?
2: Why?
1: Because you know that would upset your woman.
3: Yeah.
2: No, that's why I do it.
3: No, guys, no.
2: I'm trying to rile her up.
1: No, I don't know any dudes that reject their
2: well,
1: woman's
2: never,
1: hugs.
2: Your woman never goes in for a hug and you give her the Heisman.
3: I've never seen a guy give a Heisman.
1: No.
5: Not at all.
2: Are you kidding me?
1: I am a genius.
2: Dude, you got, I have a chick that just wants to hug all the time. And I'm like, let's stop.
1: Hey, Sonny, hang on.
3: Boom.
1: I never got to your call.
3: It's too hot.
1: I'll get to Danny's call. Ed, thank you for the call. If you want to hang on, it's 1-855-FU-BILLY. We'll be right back. Hey, everybody. It's Billy Madison. 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
14: Watch out for a stalled vehicle in the right lane on I-35 northbound at Eisenhower. And ongoing construction work only has the right lane open on the upper level of I-10 westbound. You're slow from North Frio over to Calabria. That's San Antonio traffic. I'm Jason Fossig.
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20: All right. We're talking about how this woman was saying that if a woman cheats, it's the ultimate disrespect. She's an actress.
21: I think that a woman cheating on a man is like the ultimate betrayal.
20: Yeah, and she's got, you know, her whole theory. And then we were bringing up how, Ed called in. He's saying he has to cheat on his woman because, you know, she doesn't always want to do it. She wants to do it a lot less than he wants to do it. And we're kind of like, yeah, imagine your man refusing to hug you over 50% of the time.
22: Yeah, that happens.
20: Yeah. Derek says that happens.
22: You guys just go, like, my wife tries to hug, like, a lot. And you guys are just, like, hugging all the time?
20: Yeah, I think you can't reject your woman's hugs.
22: Yeah,
20: because
22: all those hugs are going to waste. I'll show you how.
20: You know what's interesting is?
22: If you're laying down on the bed and she comes up to your side of the bed, you can take your foot and put it in the middle of her chest.
20: That's one way to do it. Spartan kicker.
22: I don't kick. I just hold.
20: But most men would go, hey, I don't want to hurt my woman's feelings. This is going to make her feel bad.
22: Mm-hmm.
20: So he hugs her. Whether he's in the mood to be all huggy or not, he'll hug her.
22: You guys just like hugging all day?
23: Hell yeah.
20: Jennifer.
22: you guys are insane, dude.
20: All right. Did I bring up a good point that women would be very upset if their man refused to hug them over 50% of the time?
24: Yes. I was with somebody that I would reach out for a hug and they would always deny me. And it was hurtful because you were like, why would you not hug me?
20: Right. You picked me. We're together. Why would you not want to hug me? It's just a hug. And exactly. That's how guys feel about booty.

0: And so when you are not, you eat over 50% of the time, you're saying you don't want to do that. It's the same feeling of rejection that you got.
1: Yeah. Yeah. And you had said earlier, too, that, you know, if men got it all the time, they wouldn't cheat. And that's not true. You can give it to your man all the time, and they're still going to cheat. They're still
0: Yeah, there are cheaters. I think there are classes of cheaters. There is the dog, if you will, that it doesn't matter how much food he has at home. He still wants the neighbor's food. You know what I mean? He's still going to do that. But that's what they call a bad dog.
1: Yes.
0: And then you have the guy who out of necessity almost has to cheat because he feels so low. And it's almost a self-esteem boost that he had to cheat because he gets rejected so much at home. And then you have the guy who, even no matter how bad he gets treated, he still won't cheat.
1: Yeah. Yeah, and it's hurtful. You go out to touch them, they say no. You hug them, they say no. And like you said, you know, the rejection is the hardest.
0: And women would feel that kind of rejection if, you know, if they had a man that wouldn't hug them, a man that wouldn't hold their hand, a man that would, you know, shun any sort of, you know, a non-sexual connection that they were trying to make. It would be very hurtful. It would probably hurt your self-esteem, right?
1: Yeah, it does. It does, because you automatically think, okay, what's wrong with me that I can't get a hug or I can't touch you or anything like that?
0: Yeah, it's awful. Well, I'm sorry you had to go through that. And it's really good that you had to go through that, because it proved me right it was hurtful. I shouldn't say it was good that you had to go through that. But, you know what I mean?
2: Yeah.
0: It does help my point, though, as I was trying to make, that maybe nobody's ever thought about it that way.
1: No, nobody has.
0: I don't think they had, right, Derek? Was that a first?
3: Yeah. First.
1: Until you're actually there, because you wouldn't think a man would reject a hug, or even a woman should reject a hug.
0: Well, this dude is in our chat right now, and he says, you can hug your wife all day, and she'll still cheat on you.
3: Yep. Facts.
0: Yeah, you just got a bad woman. Well, thank you, Jennifer.
3: That's what I'm saying.
0: Let's go to Veronica.
3: A woman that wants to hug all day is a bad woman.
0: I think that's a sweet woman.
2: Yeah, I like it.
3: What were you saying?
0: Yeah, I like it too. Yes, Veronica.
4: Yes.
0: All right, what do you got? Am I a genius or what? Is that what you're calling in for? Or are you calling me a dope?
4: You are. You're a bloody genius.
0: Yeah.
4: I've been with my guy for 10 years. We just broke up. And it's like he's repulsed by me, and it's insane.
0: How bad did you feel when he would reject you?
4: Terrible. Like, terrible.
0: Do you have a job? Do you have to go to work and help pay the bills?
4: Yeah.
0: Okay, did that make you even more mad? You're like, why am I going to work and putting a roof over this guy's head and doing all this stuff for him, and he's rejecting me?
4: And he lives in my house.
0: Yeah, see, that's how guys feel. It's like you had the wiener.
4: Oh, my God. Exactly.
0: He would reject you. He didn't hug you. He didn't do any of that stuff. There was no intimacy as far as, you know, that.
4: I don't even remember the last time we even did it, to be honest with you. I think it's been like 8 months, and we just broke up like a month ago. I said he was handsome, and, you know, I happen to be on my period, obviously, so, you know. When you're on your period, you go in heat.
0: Is that true that when women have their cycle, if you will, they kind of go in heat a little bit?
4: I guess it's true to a point. Like, I don't go in heat where I want to, like, jump his bones, but I like to say he's handsome or whatever, and he freaks out. Like, he's a woman or something, and he's like, ew, gross, don't say that to me. You're on your period. Like, what? Who gives a crap?
0: What? Yeah.
2: That's so, my favorite time.
0: It's Chris's favorite time.
2: I love it.
3: It is fun.
4: He doesn't even run red lights. We've been together for 10 years and he's never run.
0: Oh, my gosh.
3: This guy's a loser.
0: He won't even run a red light. That's a bad sign. If your man won't run a red light, that is a red flag.
4: It is a red flag. And I'm like, what the heck? So, yeah, we finally broke up. And I feel like... And it was literally out of nowhere. He's just like, oh, I got my own apartment and I move out on the first.
3: Wow.
0: He's probably going to move in with his boyfriend. That's what I'm hearing.
3: Yeah.
4: He does look like a T-Rex, so okay. I think he probably does have it.
0: Yeah. Well, you're going to be better off without him, obviously. You're going to find a guy that actually wants to hug you. I did not say that. My advice was not go cheat on him then. I didn't say that.
4: I went on a date yesterday.
0: Oh, there you go. You couldn't be mad at her, though, if he's rejecting her and he won't run the red light. And then she goes and steps out. I mean, you can't really get mad. Can't get mad. She's trying.
3: I can still get mad.
0: Everybody wants a woman that tries and puts effort in, and she did. So you can't get mad if she's getting her cheeks clapped somewhere else.
3: Maybe I don't want to hug all day because there's dishes that are falling out of the sink because there's so damn many of them. Maybe a little less hugging. Maybe a little more dishwashing.
4: He doesn't even want any hugs. And I'm not
3: repulsive
4: or anything by any means at all. Like, I'm a good-looking broad.
0: All right. Now, this good-looking broad, you went on a date yesterday. How did it work out?
4: He was nice. He was really nice.
0: No connection.
4: A lot younger.
5: Did he not run a red light?
0: Were you going to ask her if she's on her period?
5: No.
0: You're sick.
5: What?
0: Come on, dude. Why you just gotta say the weird stuff, don't you?
5: I bet she was on it.
0: No, she was not on her period.
3: She went on a date. You can't go on a date on your period.
0: She was already off her period.
5: She just finished it.
0: You know what you did? You just grabbed the wheel. We were having a great time in the car, and you just drove us off a cliff. Because now we're talking about when she gets her period.
5: Instead of
0: the fun stuff about how did the date go, you dumbass.
5: It sounded like it went terrible.
0: No, it didn't. She said she was on a date with a younger man, and now I'll never know if it worked out. What was it about him that you didn't like? I don't get to ask that question because I got to go to break. Instead, you're like, oh, was she on her period? Stupid. He's a liability.
3: Try hard.
0: He is. He's a try nothing. All right, Derek, your wife is on hold.
3: Hang up on her.
0: No, I can't. They won't let me. All right, we'll talk to her next.
6: Kiss San Antonio weather.
7: 77 and partly cloudy, heating up in the afternoon with a high of 95.
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0: Nard talks weird.
1: He does.
0: Chris was just saying, hey, yeah, he hates Nard because it's hard to talk to Nard. And then Nard looks at him straight in the eye and goes, well, you know, sometimes you just got to look at it with an open behind.
2: Yeah.
0: What?
2: That was weird.
1: It is very weird.
0: He was
1: weird.
0: Trying to say mind, but he said, you got to look at it with an open behind.
1: Yeah.
0: Weird. Derek.
2: What?
0: Your biggest fan. The love of your life.
2: Yeah, you're damn right, my biggest fan.
0: The love of your life.
3: Hey, Derek.
2: Hey, what do you want?
0: Hey, this is your wife.
2: What do you want?
3: You're so cool. You can't hug me now.
2: I do hug you, but you try hugging all damn day.
3: Oh. So you always come up and you're like,
2: I need a hug.
3: And you don't give them?
2: I don't. You don't sit here and say that I give you hugs all day?
3: You Heisman the hugs away.
2: You don't. Are you going to act like I don't?
3: You're going to act like you do? I'm not going to get a hug if I want a hug?
2: You going to act like I don't give you the Heisman when you try to come up and hug me sometimes?
3: Yeah, but if I say give me a hug, are you going to give me hugs?
2: I don't know. I have no idea.
3: Yeah, you are.
2: Are the dishes going to be done? How's that bathroom
3: look?
2: You are.
3: How's that bathroom?
2: You got them ants under control?
0: You got ants?
3: Well, I can't help it.
4: It's that time of season.
3: Yeah.
2: Right? You got stuff to do, right?
3: So do you.
2: I'm not the one trying to hug all day.
3: Well, you'll hug if I tell you to hug. That's the point of the call.
4: I feel like Derek's about to get a
0: I mean, it is
4: hug.
0: Really sweet.
2: I don't think you're ever going to get a hug again.
0: I mean, it's very sweet.
3: Yeah,
0: she wants
3: I
0: to
3: will.
0: Hug you all the time.
2: I bet you
3: yeah,
2: don't.
3: I will.
2: I bet you
3: yeah,
2: don't.
3: I will. I bet I
2: hey,
3: will.
2: Don't, hey, Mr. Cool's going to lunch, by the way.
3: Mr. Cool ain't doing nothing. Mr. Cool's coming home.
2: No, Mr. Cool's got stuff to do after work.
3: Mr. Cool,
2: Mr.
3: Yeah,
2: Cool
3: home.
2: Won't be home till late.
3: At home.
2: No.
3: Mr. Cool got a
2: no,
3: baby
2: Mr.
3: to
2: Cool
3: take
2: got
3: care of when
2: meetings.
3: He comes home.
2: Mr. Cool got meetings.
0: We do?
3: Mr. Cool don't have no meetings.
2: No, I do, personally.
3: No.
0: Yeah, I don't know that we have a meeting.
3: The meeting
0: yeah.
3: got canceled.
2: Got a meeting at Hooters.
0: Well, Mr. Cool's got a meeting at
2: Twin
0: Hooters
2: Peaks,
0: today.
2: Ojo Locos, all three of them.
3: Oh, my God. No.
2: Sugars meeting, Perfect 10.
0: We do have a lot of meetings. I mean...
3: No, you don't.
2: Yeah.
3: You're coming home. You got stuff to do.
2: If you're lucky, I'll go buy Corn Hub. Might be too tired.
3: Stop.
2: Got hugs to hand out.
0: People are pointing out that Mr. Cool's getting the meats today.
2: Yeah. Acting like I just sit here and hug all day.
0: Hey, can I ask you a question about Mr. Cool? Does Mr. Cool really vacuum all the time?
2: Yes.
3: Sometimes.
2: You just called in a lie.
3: You vacuum
2: every day.
3: Yeah, every day.
2: Every day.
0: Yeah, you really have to. That's really cool
2: every
0: of you, Mr. Cool.
2: Day. When I get home, what does Mr. Cool do?
3: Clean up his area.
2: Clean up the whole house.
0: Yeah. Well, that's what you should do.
2: Clean up my baby's room. Clean up our room.
3: I clean up too. Don't act.
2: When? When does that start?
3: Like I don't do nothing.
2: When does that start?
0: Well, when does Mrs. Cool do it?
2: Nah, Mrs. Cool is online. Mrs. Cool, what she does all day is she's like, oh, look, I sold a $2 t-shirt.
3: Shut up. It's not $2.
2: Look at this. Look at this, honey. I made $12 today.
3: Look, no, I didn't. Stop.
2: I had 6 sales. Mrs. Cool has got.
3: Why are you lying right now?
2: I gotta take these pictures so that I can sell this stuff.
3: I gotta go deliver my packages
2: where I'm losing money on the shipping.
0: Sounds like Mrs. Cool has a busy day.
2: Yeah. Sounds like Mrs. Cool is the worst entrepreneur I've ever heard of in my life.
4: Hey, but look at it. She's productive.
2: She's productive doing what, Nard? Stay out of this.
4: I'm just saying.
0: He's got Mrs. Cool's back.
2: Yeah. This is between Mrs. Cool and Mr. Cool.
4: I know.
2: If we want
4: love.
2: Mr. Racist, I'll let you know.
4: This is not Mr. Racist.
2: Mrs. Cool has to deal with Derek. Oh, like I'm a bad guy to deal with? Tell him, honey.
0: Mr. Idiot's over there laughing.
2: Tell him, honey. Tell him how easy I am to deal with.
4: This is love right here.
3: I love you. You're not hard to deal with. But don't be acting all cool like I'm not going to get a hug because...
2: I know, honey, but like, come on. Like, I don't give you the Heisman sometimes when you go in for a hug.
3: Yeah, and then I say cut it out and you give me the hug.
2: Do I give you the hug or do you hug me and sometimes I hold my arms at my side?
0: He acts like his grandma. It seems like grandma. You know how grandma would give grandma a hug, right? And you put your arms to the side.
2: Like I don't show you any affection. What did I do before I left for work this morning?
3: Give me my medicine and the kissies.
2: Yes, give you your kissies.
0: And medicine.
2: Yes. And then I said, hey, babe, baby's up and I don't have time to change her. See ya.
3: Yeah.
4: But you kissed her and said...
2: I did.
0: That's his wife, you dummy.
4: I know. I'm saying...
0: You're trying to act like you shouldn't kiss her?
2: Hey, Mr. Racist, why don't you stay out of it?
4: I'm not Mr. Racist.
2: I'm talking to my Mexican wife, and she doesn't feel comfortable talking to such a racist.
4: I had her back. What are you talking about?
2: You don't have her back ever.
4: Yes, I do.
2: You said build a wall.
4: I did not say build a wall. Wow. You do it?
0: He was doing Ice Ice Baby over there.
2: What'd you say there?
4: I don't know what I was trying to say.
2: Did you say do the doing? All right, honey. Well, thank you.
3: Okay, bye. I have more stuff to sell. Anyway.
2: Okay, cool. Right. Remember, I got tons of stuff to do after the show. We'll be home till
3: tonight. You're coming home.
0: All right. Well, thank you, Mrs. Cool.
2: I'll be home when I'm home.
3: No.
0: Derek, give her some kissies.
2: Bye.
0: No, give her kissies. I want to hear. How do the kissies go?
2: I want them dishes done.
3: Okay, bye. I'm not doing that. Bye.
2: Okay, shocker.
0: Yeah, she doesn't want to do
2: There's
0: that.
2: There's a shocker. You know who will do it? Mr. Cool when he gets home. Yeah. He'll do the dishes.
0: Mr. Fool.
2: Mr. Fool.
0: You're Mr. Cool here. When you go home, you're Mr. Fool doing the dishes and you're vacuuming and you're cleaning. Mm-hmm. Oh, Mr. Fool's home.
2: Yep, Mr. Fool's here.
0: That's fun.
2: Yeah, that's real fun.
0: Yeah, I guess maybe some men reject their woman's hugs.
2: I give her hugs, but like I have one of those girls that she'll follow me around the house and she'll want a hug all day.
0: That's cute.
4: Yeah.
2: Buddy,
0: men
2: we're grown adults in our 30s.
0: I know, but you know how many dudes come
2: you know how
0: home?
2: Much stuff we got to do around the house?
0: I understand that, but you know how many guys?
2: Like right now, she actually did clean yesterday, so the house is pretty clean. It's usually not. So there's like a lot of stuff going on. So it's like I got one of those. I don't know if anybody has one of those wives, but I have one of those wives. It's like, will you give me a hug? And she'll do that like all day.
0: I think it's
2: I need
0: cute.
2: A hug.
4: That's awesome.
1: See, I'm that at our house.
2: I need a hug.
1: Sometimes my wife.
2: And I'm like, will you stop touching me?
0: Derek.
2: Stop touching me.
0: So many dudes would be so happy to have a wife.
2: I don't care what them dudes would be happy with. Those dudes probably got a clean ass house. That's what I'd be happy with.
0: I don't know.
2: Then I still wouldn't be all huggy. I'm not. Nah. I'm just not Mr. Huggies.
0: You want the koala bear wife. That just wants to be stuck to you all day.
2: You know what it's like when two big people are just like hugging all day?
0: It's probably warm.
2: Yeah.
0: Get a little overheated.
2: It's a little tough. You know what I mean?
0: Be a little overheated for sure.
2: It's like, oh yeah, let's big on big. Let's hug. Cool.
0: You know what I did see, which I thought was kind of
2: cute?
0: We
2: live in South Texas. You know how hot it's going to be today?
0: Derek.
4: Hot.
2: I don't even have central air. We got window units. I'm out of the country.
0: There was this, it looked like the two bears, they just had sex. And
2: I had a $600 electric bill.
0: Golly.
2: And then, guess, I just paid that last month. You know what she hit me with yesterday? Hey, that CPS bill's a little bit higher than last month.
4: How?
2: I said, last month it was $580.
4: Someone's stealing electricity.
2: Ain't nobody stealing electricity?
0: Yeah, probably the cracks.
2: Yeah.
0: The air's going outside the house.
2: Right. It's crazy.
0: I saw two bears, Derek. You'd like it. And they were hugging.
2: That's me and my wife. Two bears.
0: After they had sex, it looked like the two bears were then hugging.
2: Uh-huh.
0: It was kind of cute.
2: Right. That's great. One hug a day. That's awesome.
0: No, you can't put a limit on hugs.
2: You can. I do. I put a limit on hugs. That's when she starts getting the Heisman.
0: Chris, you're the hugger at your house.
1: I am.
2: He's the one that's like, can I have a hug?
1: Yeah. I'll go up behind my wife and start hugging her, and she's like, yeah, you done?
0: You're the one that follows her around the house when she uses the restroom. She gets no privacy.
1: Zero.
0: I like that. That's cute. That's why you guys are together.
2: Yep.
0: Nora, what do you do when you get home?
4: I hug myself.
0: You do?
2: Yeah.
1: Certain part of yourself.
4: I do it. Yeah.
0: He goes, I do it.
1: Yeah.
0: I do it. No, he's got mirrors.
2: I just don't think y'all be hugging if y'all had a $600 electric bill. I just don't think you would.
1: Mine's probably $600. I don't know.
2: I don't think you'd be like walking around like, oh, let's hug. You'd be like, what are we going to do?
0: How are we going to pay this?
2: Yes.
0: Yeah.
2: That's $1,100 in electric I paid for 2 months.
0: Yeah, no, it's high. They're getting you.
2: That's insane, is it not?
0: Well,
1: pretty insane.
2: It's insane.
0: Today is peak energy demand day.
2: So you're supposed to not, I love the day.
0: So you're not supposed to use a lot of energy today.
2: Oh, really?
0: Yeah, you're supposed to please join and be a power player.
2: That's crazy.
1: I got two AC units, so I don't know.
2: Well, that's nice.
0: Well, that sounds like your wife's problem.
1: Yeah, it is.
2: Well, his wife gets his check.
0: Yeah.
1: She laughs at it. She's like, that's cute. I think she's going to let me just keep it because it really doesn't contribute anything compared to hers.
2: Oh, man.
0: She's going to let you keep your checks? That's adorable.
1: Yeah. Like, that's a cute little check.
0: Here, why don't you just keep that? That's use okay. that for lunch.
2: Mm-hmm.
0: No. You just get lunch next time. It's awful.
1: Embarrassing. Very embarrassing.
0: Nah. Just how radio is.
1: Yeah.
0: Do you guys want to hear these QVC moments?
2: Sure.
0: I don't know if they're any good. I'll be honest.
5: If I see something sagging, dragging, or flapping, I'm going to nip it, tuck it, or suck it.
2: What?
0: That was on QVC. Huh? You know the show where they sell stuff. They'll sell like grandma sweaters. They'll sell the lamp you don't need. You know, all those little things.
2: Mm-hmm.
0: And so they have the, you know, outtakes from the show when they're talking about certain products.
2: Yeah.
6: I haven't been a size 8 since I ate everything I ate.
0: She hasn't been a size 8 since she ate everything that she ate.
2: That was a bar right there.
0: Man, they get nasty on this show, huh?
2: Not usually.
7: You can see right here, I'm getting ready to serve. All I do is throw that ball up in the air, and when I and there goes the tennis racket. I didn't have it on.
0: What an idiot.
1: Yeah, that was just dumb.
0: What a dumbass. So he's trying to hit something with the tennis racket, and he throws it. You meet that dude that doesn't understand how tennis works or just baseball or anything.
2: Yeah.
0: There was a kid when we were playing baseball. And every time he hit the bat, he would let the bat fly, right?
2: Yeah, the kid's got to get the hell out of here.
0: Yeah, no, they didn't let him play baseball
2: anymore. Yeah, back to Tulsa National Little League for you, bud.
0: No kidding.
2: Hit the road. Cheater.
8: It looks like your eyeballs are floating in outer space. How do you know that? And you know we don't like floaty balls.
2: Don't like floaty balls.
0: Yeah, we don't like floaty balls.
2: I never...
0: I had no idea. I'm going to start watching...
2: I didn't know floaty balls was a thing.
0: When you're in the bathtub.
2: Don't say you're going to start. Say you're going to continue watching.
0: I haven't watched QVC.
9: I've been married three times. All I got out of that was busted.
2: Huh.
10: Many poppies grow 4 feet tall, and they flop over. Who wants a floppy poppy?
0: Who wants I would love a floppy poppy. No, I would not want a floppy poppy.
2: That'd be fine by me. Just walk around with it flopping all over the house.
10: Rick doesn't want a floppy poppy. I don't.
0: Derek does. Derek just said, give me the floppy poppy.
2: I'd be like, look at this floppy.
0: Let me buy that on QVC.
10: That's why we have these shorter, sturdier, wind-resistant poppies.
0: Man, that wind-resistant poppy.
10: Yeah.
0: Nice. So that's on QVC. They're only doing that because of the one lady that was talking about mouth hugs on the QVC.
2: Yeah. People are telling me what bills I need to cut to start saving on money.
0: Man, that's an insane bill.
2: Yeah, it is. It's an insane
0: mine
2: bill.
0: Mine was almost that much, not quite as much as yours.
2: Yeah. And you live at about 6,000 square feet more, so it's just like it doesn't really add up.
0: No, it doesn't make sense.
2: It doesn't.
0: You're getting hosed, buddy.
2: Yeah, I am.
0: Why is it? Whose electric are you also paying for?
2: Probably my sister-in-law's, if I'm being honest.
0: You have to be.
2: There's somebody else's electric that I'm paying.
1: Isn't there like four houses on that
2: compound? Listen, my wife is a scammer. So, and she even scams me.
1: Yeah.
2: You know what I mean? So that would not surprise me.
0: Oh, she's pocketing the rest?
2: No, it's just like, she's getting over on me in some way. She always does.
0: Oh, she tells her sister, no, Derek will pay the electric
2: bill. Something like that. Well, no, she probably doesn't even do that. She probably tells her sister, like, oh, you got to pay half. Then her sister pays her, and then she just keeps the money.
0: Wow, what a good scheme.
2: Oh, dude, she's a scammer. 100%. You know, you heard her song, like, where all my scamming ass bitches at? No, you don't know that song? You're on TikTok all day? Yeah.
11: All right, just shut your ass.
0: He's just on TikTok.
11: Just get the hell out of my face, okay?
2: If I heard the actual person singing,
11: just shut up.
0: Wife's responsibility to bang husband and being the perfect man is not going to help you keep your girl. We'll get to that next.
11: Hey, what's up? It's me, Derek, from the Billy Madison Show. 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
32: Where are my stamina?
0: Where are the scammers at? I thought this was a good question. Would you rather be a hoe or a homeowner? And on paper, it sounds like, oh, man, that's crazy. What a dumb question.
2: Yeah.
0: Until you've owned a home and you have to pay for all this stuff and everything that breaks and what a pain in the ass having a home is.
2: It is.
0: It sounds like it would be better to be a hoe.
2: No, because a hoe, you're just left feeling empty.
33: Okay, so would you rather be a...
0: Derek, I own a home and I feel empty in the home.
2: I don't know. I know you've had some, you know...
0: Oh, just catastrophes.
2: You have.
0: It's terrible. But I've had like 7 floods.
2: But I mean, you're not... You're also not pointing out the downside of being a hoe.
0: Yeah, I haven't been a hoe, so I don't know what the downside is.
2: Well, the downside is, like, I can get my mom on the phone, I guess.
0: I guess.
33: Okay, so would you rather be a hoe or a homeowner?
4: Oh, a hoe.
33: Okay, so would you rather be a hoe or a homeowner?
4: Oh.
33: So.
0: Okay, I know what he's doing.
2: He's cutting them off.
0: He's cutting them off. What a dummy.
2: Yeah.
0: What a dummy.
2: Because no girl's going to choose a hoe.
0: No.
2: At least I don't think so.
0: See, I thought it was a good question, but then he's doing a
2: horrible...
0: He's
2: doing a bit.
0: Terrible editing job.
2: But you see how... At least it is a terrible editing job, though. That way, it's known that it's edited. Because they're clearly saying homeowner.
0: Yeah.
2: But all the girls are choosing homeownership. I don't know. It's, you know, I've never owned a home, so to me, I'm still like the American dream. You know what I mean? It's like homeownership seems like the greatest thing in the world.
0: This person says,
2: hear a lot of people that own homes, though, that say it can't be dumber than renting. Like, renting a home makes me feel like a hoe.
0: Well,
2: it makes me feel like a stupid bitch.
0: Yeah, I don't think
2: because
0: so.
2: You can get kicked out at any time. Yeah. No, you can.
0: You can get kicked out of your home anytime.
2: I rented a home that I love, and I was like, man, I'll rent this home forever. I don't care. Until one day, my lease is coming up, and the dude's like, yeah, I'm going to sell that house. And I was like, bitch.
34: Found something better.
2: I was like, what?
0: I don't think he found something better. He just wanted to get rid of his
2: home.
0: And
2: I mean, he made a killing on the house. He did.
0: The home market was probably really good, and he
2: could make money. But my life has been in shambles since that moment.
0: Well, Derek.
2: And so it's like, damn, I really need to own a home.
0: A guy just brought up a point, and he said that, he told me, I just got to learn how to fix things. Well, I didn't install the pipes when they built the house that were defective that affected like 8,000 other homes. So I didn't do that. I'm not skilled in breaking into the walls and then replacing all the pipes in the house.
2: Yeah.
0: I don't know how to do that part. Mm-hmm. I don't know how to stop. And I wasn't the idiot that allowed to have the water heaters in the attic. So I didn't get to do... I was like, when I bought the house, I'm like, that's weird. Why are the water heaters in the attic? But it's so that they can save square footage and then sell you a house that has more square footage. But then I'm like, those things are heavy.
2: Mm-hmm.
0: Right? Oh, another thing. When they were redoing the house, the dishwasher was slightly off when they put it back in.
2: Uh-huh.
0: And so that being slightly off, you couldn't really see it to the naked eye, but it was slightly off and it caused a leak. And then the leaks went into the cabinets. I'm not a cabinet carpenter builder, so I can't build a cabinet. So it's not like, oh, you got to fix a runny toilet or I got to paint a wall. You got to patch a hole in the wall. This is all like major stuff that I would have to, Derek, I would have to be raised in a home builder family to do this stuff.
2: Yeah.
0: Or Jerry. And that was his trade.
2: But you still own the home, and they can never take that away from you.
0: Oh, the HOA can take it away anytime they want.
2: No, the government can't.
0: The government can kick you off because they have that rule.
2: No.
0: They have a rule that
2: once you own the home, you own it forever.
0: No,
2: nothing
0: because
2: they can do.
0: If you don't pay your taxes, then they can just
2: take
0: your home.
2: No, that's not true. I looked that up. There's nothing they can do.
0: Yeah, you never truly own your home.
2: No, you never. Just never pay your taxes. You're fine.
1: You never truly own it.
0: Owning a home
2: is ass.
0: You just
2: can't do anything.
0: It's a privilege. Mm-hmm. Right? To own a home. That's all it is.
2: It's got to be way better than being a hoe.
0: I don't know. Nar, would you rather be a hoe and you're out there and you're getting all this ass, hot ass,
2: been there.
0: Big butts, big boobs, right? You're just hoeing around.
2: Yeah.
0: Or you get no ass, you work all day, you come home to your house and it's your home, but then you're like, oh, crap. The electric box is out because there was a flood. So now I got to replace the entire electric box. And then you got to be on the phone with somebody and you're like, hey, how much is it to replace the electric box? Oh, that'll be several thousand dollars. You're like, where am I going to get this several thousand dollars?
8: Well, I got to have
0: and
8: insurance.
0: And you're so, no, insurance doesn't cover it, dope.
8: Oh, mm-hmm. Okay.
0: It doesn't.
8: And then
0: you got to pay 1% because you got a big ass deductible. Right?
8: Right.
0: So it's like, all right, that's cool. You want to go through insurance? That's $10,000, buddy.
2: Mm.
0: Or half a percent or whatever it
8: right.
0: is.
2: I don't know. Being a hoe is just not cool.
8: Yeah. I'd rather be a homeowner.
2: Being a homeowner, yeah.
0: And then,
2: I got kicked out of my rent house, I had to move into an apartment, and I thought my chick was going to leave me. Because she had never lived in an apartment before, and it scared her.
0: I don't know. Chris, would you rather be a hoe?
2: That was a trip. That was a trip.
1: Hoe for sure.
0: Hoe, I
1: sounds
0: think.
1: Sounds like more fun.
0: I think at least 50% of people
2: on.
0: Would choose
2: you were
0: being
2: so
0: a hoe.
2: Excited. To buy your home that you just bought. Like, come on.
1: I'm also excited every time I get to bang. So,
2: but you got that, and Chris bought a cool
0: right.
2: house.
0: Chris, what would give you more excitement? Putting
2: come on,
0: the
2: be
0: key
2: honest, Chris.
0: Into the lock and turning the key and getting in
2: there's
0: your house.
2: No sex that's better than being a homeowner.
0: I think there is.
1: No, just, yeah.
0: You don't think there's booty out there that's better?
2: I don't.
0: Than being a homeowner?
2: I don't think there's I don't think there's a booty on the planet that's better than being a homeowner.
0: Dirty talk over owning a home
1: all
0: day.
1: Apartment sex is the best.
2: It's the best when you're 20, when you're 30. You're in a dark place when you're in an apartment.
0: Here's another thing. When you're old, you just end up in an apartment anyways.
2: I got it.
0: Because they're like, oh, Grandpa, I'm sorry. He doesn't know. He keeps running into stuff. He's a fall risk.
2: Yep.
0: We're going to have to get him out of this house. And so then you end up back into this crappy apartment.
1: Yeah.
0: Like, man, sorry, I was a homeowner.
2: Uh-huh.
0: Yeah, but Grandpa, you know, you're a bit of a fall risk, and we want to get rid of all this crap that you have before you die.
2: Yeah.
0: So that's not just a burden.
2: I mean, I guess it's a good debate.
0: That's why I thought it was a good debate.
2: I think it is.
0: I would say 50% of people would rather be hoes.
2: You're probably right. And it sounds like the people that would rather be hoes are homeowners. That's what it sounds like. It sounds like the people that are, you know, homeowners. The only people that want to be homeowners, it sounds like, are the people that are not homeowners.
0: Yeah. I mean, it's, you have a house, and I guess.
2: Because literally, you and Chris are both homeowners, and me and Nard are not. And you guys are like, yo, this sucks. And me and Nard are like, well, I wish I had that problem.
0: Right? Yeah, you don't want the problem. I'm telling you.
2: Oh, I wish I had the problem.
0: You
2: I really
0: have
2: do.
0: The stress that it causes.
2: Oh, give me that stress. You know how much stress I have every day? You should go home and be me.
0: How can you have stress?
2: You just hurt her. She just called in.
0: Your stress called in. That's
2: right.
0: Yeah,
2: my stress
0: right.
2: was on the phone.
0: Yeah, it was.
2: That and
0: was...
2: you see how talking to her is like talking to a brick wall.
0: Mrs. Cool. Let's see here. Wife's responsibility to bang husband.
9: You have a responsibility to prioritize sex with your husband.
0: Is that true? Is that a responsibility?
2: I don't like it's when weird to put it on the responsibility task.
0: I don't like it because that makes it sound like a chore.
2: Yeah.
0: You have responsibilities like to keep a clean home.
2: Uh-huh.
0: You have responsibilities to pay your bills. You have responsibilities to go to work.
2: Yeah.
0: Right? Yeah. A responsibility is usually something that isn't super fun. A vacation is the fun part. It's a vacation from your responsibilities. I think booty should be as exciting as a vacation away from your responsibilities.
2: Mm-hmm.
0: So I hate when they say it's your responsibility to do this. Nah, you should want to do it because it makes you happy and it's like a vacation from all your mundane things that you have to do. If you throw it in the mundane category, it's going to be mundane.
2: Yeah.
0: But what do? They're like, oh, you got to schedule sex. Nothing more unsexy than that.
9: You have a responsibility to prioritize sex with your husband.
0: To prioritize it. You have a responsibility to prioritize it. You're going to get that where she's like, oh, crap. I got to give it to him. It's my responsibility. That would be the worst. Responsibility mm-hmm. sex would suck. How about here's some responsibility cheeks?
2: But it's almost good, though, that she looks at least she does look at it like it is my responsibility.
0: How come you don't look at it like a vacation or a tropical adventure?
2: Because people usually don't get with like this person that is just like, oh my God, they're just like a stud or something.
0: That's very true. But we live in fantasy.
2: You normally get with a normal person.
0: Yeah, who wants
2: who's
0: to
2: got
0: do
2: a
0: that?
2: Bit of a belly?
0: Alex. I see big belly people on vacation all the time enjoying themselves.
2: I guarantee that person's wife's like, I have a responsibility. I need to have sex with my husband. She's not like, damn, look at this belly.
0: Look at this guy. Yeah. I don't get that.
2: At least I don't think so. I don't know. I don't know women at all, though, to be honest.
0: Billy trying to be articulate using the word mundane. I mean, I'll just use stupid words then, if that's better for you guys.
2: Yeah, don't listen to the chat. They'll rile you up like they're doing right now.
0: Let's go to Alex.
2: Can we block him from being able to do that?
11: Hi, Billy. Hi. I just wanted to know, have you heard of a basement dweller, like homeowner versus hoe? Like,
0: no, you have to tell me.
11: You know what a basement dweller is, right?
2: What's a basement dweller?
0: Look, I'm only basing this off of the hell that I've had living in my home.
2: Yeah, he's had an experience, but...
11: It's a guy, essentially, that just wants to video game all day. Just, like, he doesn't want anything to do with girls because all he wants to do is sit there and play games. Anyway, I'm getting married in September, and my fiance's best friend, he owns his own home. And I was like, hey, dude, like, if you're going to be in our wedding, maybe you should cut your hair. Maybe you should shave. I can introduce you to some people, but they're not going to date you, like, if you look like that. And he's like, no, I'm good. Like, I just want to hang out in my house. And I'm like, okay. Like,
0: there are
2: but men. He owns his own home.
0: He does. But
2: happy.
0: Again, you find that to be crazy that he doesn't want to meet a woman and doesn't need a woman.
2: But he owns a home.
0: I know, but. The real meat of this story is that you find it to be kind of crazy that this guy doesn't care really what he looks like. He doesn't care about meeting women. That's not a big deal to him, but that's a lot of dudes out there right now where that's not really...
2: One of NAR's best friends in the world, his name's Jason.
8: Yeah.
2: He has a whole NASCAR setup in his living room, like where he gets in. It's like a... I don't even know what to call it. It's like a modded out thing where he gets in like he's getting in the driver's seat of a NASCAR.
8: And it moves and everything.
2: Yeah. And that's in his living room in the house that he owns, correct?
8: Yeah, he's got two cars and a boat. He's living his best life.
2: But he's going to die alone.
8: Yeah, and he's cool with it.
0: Does that weird you out, Alex, that the man, right, your husband's best friend really isn't interested in meeting anybody?
11: I mean, I guess you can find stuff online. But, it's like, why would you be that lonely, dude? You're like almost 40. You've never been married. You haven't been in a
2: but
11: real...
2: But is he lonely?
8: It doesn't sound like he's lonely.
0: I'm going to tell you why.
2: Are you sure he's lonely?
0: I'm going to tell you why this guy... It seems like, why do you want to be lonely? This is the sad truth that I've seen online for years. Is that you'll have a man that has a wife, has a family, has the dog, has the job and everything... And he's the loneliest man on the planet because he's virtually become invisible. The kids have their own lives. The wife prioritizes the kids Everybody loves the dog, and he's just there. So he's the loneliest person in the house.
2: It's about to get worse for these hoes with GTA 6.
8: I think that she just didn't want her husband to have, like, single friends.
0: No, I don't think she cares about that.
2: I really don't think that's it.
0: She would love for this guy. She's looking at him.
2: I think she's looking at him like, dude, you kind of have your stuff together.
0: Yeah,
2: like,
0: why not find somebody? Share your life with someone.
2: Yeah, that's what she's saying.
0: That's all she's saying.
11: It's like, hey, dude, you have a nice job. You have benefits. You have a house. You own a truck and a car. And
0: another reason, though, is, you know what he could be fearful is?
2: He has his stuff together. Why does he not date?
0: Why? Okay.
11: Exactly.
0: I know, but again, this dude, he's going, I have all this stuff. He's not willing to gamble everything that he's worked for just to lose it all because a woman decided she didn't want to be with him anymore.
2: You know why? It's because you guys are on your phones the whole time.
0: Yeah.
11: I just think it's sad. Like, wow. You know, you're going to go like your whole life. And like what Billy was saying, like,
2: you ever see girls? They never look up.
0: Well,
8: and she's mad that this guy's happy.
0: No, she's not. She's just like,
2: why is this guy like this? Because he has his stuff together. Like, why does he not
0: try
2: to get a girl? That's all she's saying. She's not. You think she's hating on him? She's not. I don't think she hasn't said that at all.
0: I know.
2: She's just like, yo, this guy, like, why does he not want to do anything to, like, get a wife or something?
1: Because that will ruin everything for him.
0: It could.
2: That's what Billy just said.
8: Yeah, and that's what
1: she
8: wants.
1: No, I agree with him.
2: Yeah.
0: All right, Alex.
11: Hey, I just think it's, like, sad. Like, he's very jealous of my fiance that we're getting married. And
0: do you think he wants your fiance?
11: I want to be his best man.
2: Oh, no. What?
0: Do you think?
11: At the last minute, he's not going to be the best man.
0: I mean, if he's
2: I'm talking
0: jealous,
2: about Nar. Nar's gaydar is broken. It's broken.
0: All right, but does he get mad if you guys are affectionate towards each other or get jealous? Does he give you, like, the look?
11: Do you think
0: he wishes that he was marrying your man?
11: He's not going to be the best man in my wedding anymore. He called my fiance and was like, I can't do this.
0: Oh, man, See, that's why the gaydar went off, because
8: he doesn't like the third wheel.
2: Yeah, but this guy's like, he doesn't take care of himself.
0: He feels he's going to lose his best friend, or he's into your man.
8: I think he's sad he's losing his best friend, because now he's got to deal with the third wheel.
11: Well, he doesn't even hang out with my fiance anymore. He invited him to, like,
2: you don't care
11: be there
8: because it's not the same.
2: He's living his best
11: party.
2: Life.
0: Okay, so he got invited to the bachelor party and he didn't go?
11: Or the birthday party. And I mean, like, it was being taken care of. Like, fees were covered. It's like, man, what is going on?
8: Because his friend is changing. That's why.
0: No, his friend is growing.
8: Well, yeah, that's what I'm saying. But in his eyes, he's lost.
0: His friend is
2: maturing. We also ain't trying to hang out with you losers.
0: His friend has got a woman, and she's priority now. He's prioritizing his woman.
8: She's constantly texting him, where are you at? What you doing? What are you guys doing?
0: No, she's not, Nard. Stop it, you idiot.
8: She's probably ruining the vibe.
0: Okay. Do you want me to make him leave the room?
8: For what?
0: Because he's taking the wheel again.
11: And I have 3 kids. And I do have a dog, and he is taking on a lot. My fiance is an amazing man. He's never been married, has no kids. And dang. I just think it's crazy that, like,
0: this is a dog from another relationship?
8: Yeah.
11: Yeah. I've been divorced.
0: He's taking a dog from another relationship?
1: How old is the dog?
0: I could not take a dog from another relationship.
8: It depends on how old the dog.
2: This guy doesn't sound
11: My good. Dog is 8.
0: It doesn't matter. That's a lot of life left. That dog has seen way too much.
8: Oh, my God. He's seen so much.
0: Yeah, that dog has some stories. I would not. You would have to get rid of the dog. I'm sorry.
11: Well, my kids, fiance got rid of his cat for me.
0: Yeah, you can keep the kids. But
8: he got rid of his cat for you?
11: Yeah, he gave them to his aunt and uncle, he still gets to see them.
8: Oh my God.
11: I think the friend is like...
0: Are you the first piece of booty that your man's gotten? Is this the first piece of booty your man has gotten? He's given up his cats.
8: His best friend.
0: Everything. You must have the good.
1: Yeah, and the friend does approve of her.
8: So that's
0: what do they call it? She's got the gushy.
2: I don't know what she is.
0: That's what it is.
8: Wow.
0: You bounce on it, don't you?
2: A lot of these girls think they do.
8: I mean, yes, she would have to.
11: Actually.
0: Yeah, she bounces on it. I knew it. That's why he's like, yeah, I'll take the kids, the dog, everything.
2: How old are the
0: debt.
2: Kids?
0: He's probably taking on debt, too, because she can bounce.
2: They're
0: so
2: too
0: good.
2: Young for you, bro. Don't worry about it.
8: What?
11: I have.
0: You're sick, Nard.
1: You're gross.
11: I have toddler twins, and I have a fifth grader.
0: Yeah. Toddler twins. Yeah. I am not getting bricked up. I'm just, this is a fun show, you dummy. We're having fun. This she admitted that she can bounce on it.
2: Goodness. Well, yeah, she has to. Yeah.
0: Yes. Thank you,
2: kids.
0: Alex.
2: Yeah.
0: Thank you. Appreciate it. I'm painting a picture for everybody.
2: Imagine getting a guy to marry you when you have three kids.
0: Okay, if
2: you
0: want
2: to bounce on it.
0: If you want stupid pictures painted, go find another show.
2: I don't know why you're letting them rile you up.
0: Because they're just annoying.
8: They are.
2: There's like one or two of them.
8: Well, no, there's a bunch of them.
0: Yeah, there's a few that are not really annoying.
2: There's read. Really not
8: there's,
2: that many. You can't even
8: cold.
2: Read.
8: They're doing a cold.
2: You can't
0: Let
2: even
0: get
2: read.
0: To the news next.
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11: 77 and partly cloudy, heating up in the afternoon with a high of 95.
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11: All right, let's find out some news here.
15: Okay.
16: Yeah.
15: You got the Bernie story?
11: No, I'll let you do it.
15: Okay, all right. So big story locally, Bernie Little League, and this affects Nard because it goes back to his hometown, Tulsa. So there was a big controversy in the Little League World Series that's coming up in Williamsport. And Tulsa and Bernie were supposed to play to see who goes there, but Tulsa got disqualified because they had a kid on their team in their state tournament that they shouldn't have had. They kicked him off the team, but, you know, they shouldn't have even made it to Waco, which was where, like, the regional finals were to see who goes to the World Series. So Bernie now gets to go because Tulsa got disqualified. Then the Tulsa parents tried to sue to get the game to happen, and a judge originally was going to let the game happen, but then another judge overruled them, said, hey, this is over. I feel bad for the Tulsa kids. I really do.
17: I don't.
15: Well, I feel bad for the kids.
17: Because they're from Tulsa?
15: Well, they're kids. Oh, okay. So it's like,
17: I thought you said you feel bad because they're from Tulsa.
15: They didn't do anything. They were part of an all-star team, so they don't know, like, they're not verifying, you know, the roster. So I do feel bad for them.
17: So this kid was, like, old.
15: No, he was. No, the age wasn't a problem. It was because he used to live in California.
17: Oh, and Tulsa doesn't like California?
15: Well, they have a rule that you can't just, like, move and play.
17: Why?
15: Because it's the rule.
18: Yeah.
15: It had nothing to do with age, though.
17: Okay, so he's just in the same age as everybody else. What does
15: it matter? He's the same age as everybody else.
18: Same age, yep.
15: Yep.
19: That's what made him ineligible?
15: Yeah, because he used to live in California.
19: Yeah.
18: No.
15: This wasn't one of those situations where he was like 15.
19: I feel bad for Tulsa then.
15: No, he was 12 years old.
17: Okay, did they bring him in late?
15: Well, he only lived there for a year.
19: What? That's a year.
15: Yeah.
19: It's a year.
15: Well, there's rules. So okay. Bernie now gets to go.
17: Thought that was...
18: That kid must have been really, really good for them to throw their hands up about it.
15: I don't know.
18: I don't know
15: how the rules work.
19: No.
15: I really don't.
17: That's sketch.
15: I was trying to read the whole thing yesterday, and I kind of got like lost in the sauce a bit.
17: I didn't bring the story up because I was like, too tired.
15: No. But I was with you. I thought they were doing a thing where it was like this kid was like 14.
17: Yeah. He was just hitting homies.

0: Yeah. No. He just used to live in California.
1: Yeah, that's dumb.
0: And so now they're like, you know what I mean? And it was, most of these little league teams, they're all-star teams, right? So they're taking kids from all these different teams and making the best team. So it really doesn't even make sense to me, like, why the kid had to live there, because it's like, you're doing an all-star team anyways.
1: Yeah.
0: But anyways, whatever. Tulsa got disqualified. Tulsa, though, this is their second time they've been caught, like, cheating like this, though. Because they did it in softball, too.
2: Oh, yeah.
0: And so Tulsa, you got to keep an eye on Tulsa.
2: Well, Nard says there were cheaters with small Peters.
0: But I thought it was nice that Tulsa parents, they came out because they're getting crushed, right? Like, everybody's like, you guys are cheaters. And the Tulsa parents came out and they were like, just for the record, we, you know, have no ill will towards Bernie. We wish them well. We hope they go on and have a great tournament.
2: So well, that's because
0: I thought that was classy.
2: Well, they have a lot of good meth in Tulsa.
0: They do. Yeah, we used to have a lawyer that came on our show in Tulsa that told us it was the per capita, the number one meth in the world, like the per capita.
2: The good stuff is what Nard called
0: people
2: it.
0: Apparently, they perfected how to make it just while sitting in their vehicle. They could make it. I don't know.
2: Mobile meth.
0: Mobile meth. Yeah, that's what it was. Yeah. But apparently, it's like, you know, really big.
2: You know how they have food trucks? They had meth trucks. And you could just go up there and get it like it's a taco.
0: It's more than that. No, I read the story. It wasn't more than that. It was exactly how I said it. The kid used to live in California, and then that was what it was.
2: So a man who drank heavily, took steroids without working out, finishes last in a bodybuilding debut.
0: Yeah. Okay. Wow. I mean, at least he competed, but, you know, tough to finish last.
2: Well, I remember because, you know, when I was really, really into working out and I wanted to be super muscular.
0: You were.
2: This guy told me, he's like, hey, there's no way you're going to do it. You're going to have to do roids, dude. You're not going to get to that level, for sure. To get to the level that you want to get to, you got to do some illegal stuff. And I'm like, I'm not going to do that.
0: No, yeah,
2: so of course I plateaued.
0: Not. Yeah.
2: That was it. That was it.
0: Yeah.
2: It was over.
0: You get to a certain level. You know, one of the funniest things, so like football's coming up, right? So everybody's doing their fantasy football drafts and all that stuff. One of the leagues that I saw last year, the loser of the league had to enter a bodybuilding competition. And like he was like a fat dude like me. Like he was just like, and he went up there and he's like in the undies, like striking the poses. He has zero muscle on his body at all.
2: Okay, I like that stuff.
0: I thought that was a funny punishment.
2: That was a great punishment.
0: Like that's actually hilarious.
2: High school football player practices with venomous snake hiding inside his helmet before the coach discovered it.
0: That is, I hate it because I got, you know, out in the country, there's snakes all over. And it's just like, that's my biggest fear.
2: So this player wore the helmet for an hour before noticing some sort of movement underneath the padding.
0: Uh-huh.
2: And when they looked, sure enough, there was a venomous snake.
0: Scary. Just absolutely terrifying.
2: It was a cottonmouth.
1: Oof.
0: Okay, that's super poisonous.
2: Yeah. And he was playing. So this cottonmouth snake was out there doing tackles or catching balls or whatever.
0: And he's in the helmet, so he's getting rocked.
2: Yeah, no, the snake's probably like, pissed. This is badass.
0: Now, they need to do CTE on that snake. See if it, you know what I mean? Do a little guardian cap action. I'd have a hard time playing, like putting on a helmet again. That would scare me. Because it'd be like, how did I miss that?
2: No, you'd make jokes, Derek. You'd be like, man.
0: No, I wouldn't.
2: I not only did I have a snake in my pants, but I had a snake in my helmet.
0: Yeah.
2: You know what I mean?
0: No, luckily, it wouldn't have affected me, though, because most of the time I was just sitting on my helmet.
2: Oh, you would have got bit in the ass.
0: No. I didn't play a lot.
2: A real mummy's curse. Health warning over growing trade in mummified human remains. Because I guess people like mummified human remains. So there's a market for this.
0: I didn't realize that.
2: And people are buying that. So you go to somebody's house.
0: To put in your house, you're going to put a mummy? You got to be a real psycho.
2: A growing global trade of mummified human remains has been described by academics as a real mummy's curse that poses a serious health risk due to its enthusiasts.
0: I don't get that.
2: And also the postal services that use it.
0: I do not get that.
2: I would not want any dead body parts in my house.
0: I think statues are cool, and I get like art, but mummies statues. Are not. I don't consider mummies art. Like
2: Star
0: those are
2: Wars.
0: People.
2: The only mummy that I want Han Solo frozen in carbonite.
0: Yeah,
2: that's it.
0: Okay, yeah, like a statue.
2: Give me that mummy.
0: That would be cool, but an actual mummy.
2: Like, Boba Fett standing next to him. I want him to be about 6 feet tall.
0: And like, are you that rich that you've run out of stuff to buy? Is there not enough like art you could buy where you're like, I'm gonna start doing mummies? Like, what are you doing?
2: And dogs can tell when you're happy, sad, or frustrated, according
0: Definitely.
2: To a study.
0: 100%. Oh, yeah. If you don't know that, you're just an
2: idiot. Nard said dogs can tell when he's horny.
0: What? I don't know about all that.
2: I know. I thought that was weird.
1: That is weird, Nard.
0: It is weird.
2: Now, why do you think that they can tell?
3: I don't know.
0: Well, you're the one that said it.
3: I didn't say that. Billy says that
0: you all
2: the time. No, I didn't. You said dogs can tell
0: when you're horny.
3: I did not say
0: so
3: that.
0: So how do you know that they can tell that?
3: I don't know how
0: well,
3: they
0: Well, why would you say that?
2: Smell it? They just what? Know. Smell it on you.
0: You think you're the one that said it. Now
3: I
0: you're getting
3: didn't
0: mad at us.
3: Say that.
2: Lucy could smell it on you.
3: I don't know.
2: Maybe you used to show Lucy
0: your
2: canines.
0: He was talking to Lucy there. He's like, I don't know.
2: I don't know. Who's the good boy? Who's the horny boy?
0: Dad has got a boner.
2: What? Who's the horny boy?
0: Dad has got a boner.
3: Ooh, she's a girl.
2: You want a treat? Yeah, exactly. She's a girl. Nard's like, no, she's a girl.
0: Right. And she thinks you are, too.
2: Would you prefer that it was a boy?
3: Yes. No, what? You were talking to
0: him. Like, see that hammer that I seen the other day on that dog?
3: What?
2: Yes, that was funny, Derek. We'll see you tomorrow.
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Hey, it's Brandy. Thanks for joining me on your Wednesday, or as my boyfriend calls it, hump day. Just kidding, I don't have a boyfriend, so the only thing I'm humping today is myself.

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1: 77 and partly cloudy, heating up in the afternoon with a high of 95.
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99.5 Kiss Rock San Antonio. Finally, the Green Day movie Nimrods is out this Friday. And I've been looking at some of the reviews. The only reviews I really trust are Rotten Tomatoes. And it got an 84% on Rotten Tomatoes, which by Rotten Tomatoes standards, very, very good.

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2: I'm a professional sleep in my truck. All of a sudden, I heard a big bang that knocked me off of my bed, and I end up hitting the steering wheel and the gear shift. And then when I got up, I look at that. 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My son says, I got somebody that will help you. 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And they says, come over, we got you. 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Herman and Herman always put you first.
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0: 99.5 Kiss Rock San Antonio, a man was just busted with 26 packs of Viagra jelly, which is illegal here in the United States. I didn't even know Viagra made a jelly. 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

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Never have I been paid $1 billion to, but tonight could be that

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3: Partly cloudy in the afternoon with a high of 95.
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3: Partly cloudy in the afternoon with a high of 95.
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You're in the 90s Nooner on 99.5 Kiss Rock San Antonio. 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

The 90s Nooner continues. We're going to go to 1993 with Pearl Jam. I have a question for you. Have you ever been to the South Park Meadows Shopping Center in Austin? That actually, in the 90s, was a big outdoor concert venue. And Pearl Jam put on a historic show there with the Ramones in 95. It was September 16th, 1995. They were in this huge fight with Ticketmaster. So that's why they held it there, because Ticketmaster could not sell tickets to that venue. So it was sort of like their protest against Ticketmaster. And now, it's a shopping center.

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1: Reluctantly crouched at the starting line. Engines pumping and thumping in time. The green light flashes, the flags go up, churning and burning.

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A new survey out today shows 45% of travelers admit they won't go to a place they can't pronounce just because they don't want to say it, which I kind of get because sometimes I have a hard time telling someone to meet me at Chipotle because I don't know if I'm even saying it right.

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5: Partly cloudy in the afternoon with a high of 95.
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Lots of good stuff coming up tomorrow on the Billy Madison Show. Do jacked guys get more women? Another woman argues that camel toe is done on purpose. I'm going to say not always. Sometimes you can't control what's going on down there. Big Dummy trivia and so much more. Again, that's all tomorrow morning on the Billy Madison Show.

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99.5 Kiss Rock San Antonio. A survey out this week asked over 24,000 Americans, how many times do you use a bath towel before washing it? And the number one answer was 2 to 3 times. But this is really not what we should be worried about in the shower. What we should be worried about is all the men that use the same rag for their balls and their face. Your ball rag should never be your face rag. Write it down, guys.

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3: Partly cloudy in the afternoon with a high of 95.
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99.5 Kiss Rock San Antonio. I just learned that 33% of people admit they say nothing if a cashier forgets to ring up an item, which I think is untrue. 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I never say anything if a cashier forgets to ring up an item. Not because I'm a bad person. It's because I really love a good deal, and free is the best deal.

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Hey, it's Brandy. I'm getting out of here for the day. Have you guys seen that Sprite challenge video people are doing where they're chugging Sprite and they're recording themselves burping? Well, I just tried to do it in studio and now I am burping like crazy. So apologies to Chris.

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Chris Upon is just stepping in. Good Wednesday afternoon. Glad to be with you. 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

0: Jamie's a female. If you had to choose between cooking a meal for your man or bleeping the bleep, what do you choose?
1: Bleeping the bleep all day. Yeah,
0: right? Because it's a pain in the ass to make food, right?
1: I enjoy doing both. 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
2: damn.
1: It's not dead, guys. There's still some of us out here.
0: Not a lot.
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0: You're a throat back, is what they call it.
4: 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The Billy Madison Show. 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San Antonio weather.
5: Some overcast going into the evening, dropping down to a low of 84.
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99.5 KS Rock, San Antonio. I'm Chris Fuentes. So your high today is hot as hell. There. At some point, you really don't need a number, do you? It's just hot outside. But could Texas be seeing one of the coldest winters this winter and even possibly snow and maybe the San Antonio area? School closures, work closures, except for when you're in radio and you have to give people information. Possibly. This, according to the Farmer's Almanac. I don't know too much about the Farmer's Almanac. I do hear that it predicts some weather. It can actually predict some weather. So we may be gearing up for a cold, cold winter in Texas. Far be it from right now. Gosh. Melting outside. Incubus Drive, Kiss Rocks.

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1: Coming up on the program, do jacked guys get more women? The craziest thing people have done. This woman argues that camel toe is done on purpose. 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
1: Some overcast going into the evening, dropping down to a low of 84.
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99.5 Kiss Rock San Antonio. I'm Chris Fuentes. So how many times do you use your bath towel to dry off before it's time to get another one? Now, my wife and I have separate hooks for separate towels because she uses one each and every time. And I'm like, come on, that's overkill. It's water. You're clean. It dries. It's water. Dries, water. I use mine like for a full week. Apparently, she says I'm disgusting for many reasons besides that one. According to a survey, I just happened to find this today. Funny, it came up. 24,000 Americans surveyed were asked that question. How many times do you typically use a bath towel before washing it? The number one answer, 2 or 3 times. Really, that's it. 10% of people say they won't wash it until after 7 uses. Those are my people. 9-inch nails. I am gross. The hand that feeds, Kiss.

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5: Some overcast going into the evening, dropping down to a low of 84.
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22: Expect some stoppable traffic right now on Loop 1604 southbound between Bandera Road and going to Culebra. Got a 12 to 15 minute delay in the area right now. Then on 281 northbound just past Hildebrand, we have a disabled vehicle blocking the right shoulder and some people avoiding the right lane. Expect a 3 minute delay back to I-35. That's San Antonio traffic. I'm William Shotwell.
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Yes, Rock San Antonio. Coming up tomorrow on the Billy Madison Show, we will settle a debate that's kind of started this morning about jack guys getting more women than regular guys, guys with a little cushion on them. Do jack guys get more women? We'll find out tomorrow morning on the Billy Madison Show. The craziest thing people have done, we'll get into that. And a woman argues that camel toe is done on purpose. I can't believe that. Plus, big dummy trivia and your chance at Trivium tickets tomorrow morning on the Billy Madison Show, right here on 99.5 KISS.

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0: 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Kiss, San Antonio weather.
1: Some overcast going into the evening, dropping down to a low of 84.
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13: Looking at Loop 1604 eastbound approaching Stone Oak Parkway, we have a brand new accident block on the left lane causing a 40 to 45 minute delay. Stop traffic backed up all the way to Vance Jackson. Then an accident reported on I-10 eastbound approaching 775 in Seguin. That's a 5 minute delay backed up all the way to Schwab. That's San Antonio traffic. I'm William Shotwell.
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So this morning on the Billy Madison Show, Nard got a couple of deep pics from a listener who wanted to show what his junk was like at ease and at attention and the size difference. He actually sent Nard. He pulled over, took the pictures, and sent them to Nard this morning. We reached a new low on the Billy Madison Show. Anyway, and I can confirm to you, because Nard's an idiot and put him in my face, that yes, the pictures did come through, and it was very disturbing. If you missed it, because Nard takes it to another level, you really do think you liked him. But you can hear that on the Billy Break at 5. D-Picks, the Billy Madison Show. Somehow it just seems to fit, though, right? Tool, Kiss Rocks.

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2: Goof, does he have Nard's number?
3: Yeah, so he's pulling over right now to get ready to send the picture. But he does have Nard's number.
2: People are calling me gay for doing this. This wasn't my idea, guys.
4: Yeah.
2: This was his idea. He goes, I'll send it to Nard. And I'm like, that's not funny. You guys,
4: that was that guy's idea.
2: Have you guys lost?
5: Here for.
2: Hey, is it Goof?
5: Yeah.
2: Have we lost? Do people not have sense of humors anymore?
5: No, they don't. I mean, this is what Nard is here for, is to get like these geeks
2: and
5: then
2: the
5: tell
2: silly
5: us.
2: Bits. He refuses to do stunts.
5: Yeah, this is a bit. Make him do it.
2: This guy's pulling his car
4: Nard blocked
2: over.
4: Him.
2: Nobody else finds this to be funny.
5: Nard's
2: this guy's pulling
5: his
2: car over to snap a photo of his wiener to then send
4: he's
2: it to
4: He's already have one on his phone.
5: He said he's going to send a before
4: imagine.
5: And after, too.
2: A before and after. Yeah. So, Nard, he's getting a couple photos.
4: Yeah.
2: Man, y'all don't have a sense of humor.
4: Man, that's sad.
2: All right, well, thank you, Goof. Let's see if he's there. Dalen, are you there?
6: Yes, sir.
2: All right, you got Nard's number. Hopefully, it's Nard's right number.
6: Well, if it's not, somebody else is going to get a great picture today, too.
4: I'm gonna think about that.
2: All right, so you let us know when you're ready, okay?
6: I'm walking in the gas station right now.
2: All right, he's going in the gas station to do it, Nard. Nard loves gas station bathrooms.
4: Man, yeah. Nard is so happy right now.
7: So happy.
2: All right, tell us, Nard, how you're feeling.
7: I'm not feeling anything.
2: What do you mean? Come on, Nard.
4: You're
2: live on the air.
4: You're
2: live on the air. How are you feeling? The anticipation? What are the thoughts going through your mind? Go ahead.
7: On seeing this guy's wiener? I mean, I'm not.
2: What do you think's going to happen? Are you going to be impressed?
4: He's probably going to try to date him.
7: No, I'm not going to date him. What?
4: You can at least do stuff with him.
7: No.
2: Can you give me some feedback there, buddy?
7: It's just a penis.
2: I know, but what are you thinking right now?
7: I'm
6: hoping he saves my number.
7: I'm not saving it. I'm going
4: to
7: block
4: you're
7: him.
4: You're about to get a nude.
2: No, you're not.
7: Why not?
2: You're not going to block him.
4: You can't block him. That's the part of the prize is that he gets to text you whenever he wants.
2: Yes.
7: Oh, that's crazy.
2: He's not going to abuse it.
4: Yeah.
2: You're not even that big of a deal.
7: Mm-mm. I never said I was.
2: It's not like we're giving him Ric Flair's number.
6: Hold on.
4: Yeah.
6: Hold on.
4: Rick, what?
2: That's the first number I could think of that I have.
4: Okay, all right.
2: And I haven't abused it.
4: All right.
2: All right, he's getting it done, Nard.
4: Yeah.
2: The anticipation's killing him.
4: Can't wait.
2: All right, we're waiting.
4: Wow.
2: Yeah, I know. What are you thinking, Derek? Let me go to you. What are you thinking right now?
4: I'm thinking Nard's about to have a big wiener on his phone.
2: Yeah.
6: Well, he's on the little one first.
2: All right, little one. Nard is ready.
4: Jealous is what
2: jealous. I'm jealous. Derek's a little jealous.
4: She gave my number.
2: Let us know when you hit send. Let us know when you hit send.
4: Ooh.
2: All right, the anticipation.
6: Now tell me if that doesn't look like a thumb without a nail on it.
2: All right, Nard. All right, you got it. He's just sent it. Did you get it?
7: Not yet.
2: Not yet. Hopefully he sent it to the right number.
4: Hope so.
2: That'd be fun.
6: 865?
2: No, yeah, that
6: nine
2: is.
6: Interest.
2: Yeah, yep. Nort, why are you licking your lips? Is what the people are saying. He's licking his lips as he's getting this
6: I haven't
2: photo.
6: Shaved. Don't judge, mm-hmm. boys. Don't judge.
2: He hasn't shaved. You get it, Nort?
7: Not yet.
2: All right, we're still waiting. Oh, he says it's a little one. And then, have you already taken the photo of the other one?
6: No, I'm working on that one.
2: All right, he's drawing Nard. You should see Nard's face.
4: Nard's doing weird stuff over there.
2: Nard, he just shook his head. He's like, oh, he's working on it.
4: No, you just tell us about it.
2: All right, you got it? Don't show it to us. I don't want to see it.
4: Yeah, there's cameras in here, buddy.
2: I don't want to see it. All right, Nard, you got it.
7: Yeah, I got it.
2: Okay. It's
7: small.
2: Are you impressed?
7: Impressed for, like...
4: Are you impressed how small it is?
7: It's bigger than Daniel.
2: Okay, it's bigger than Daniel, but it is on the small side.
7: Yeah, it's on the small side.
2: All right, but he's not excited there.
7: Right.
6: It looks like a thumb without a nail on it.
2: Does it look like a thumb without a nail?
4: Can't believe he's...
7: Yeah.
2: Derek, do you want to verify that Nard got it?
4: If you want me to, yeah. Yeah, I will. Yeah. Yep. Why couldn't you verify it?
2: I don't want to.
4: Oh, man, that's a tiny one. Yeah,
6: come on,
4: sure.
6: Billy.
4: A lot of hair. A lot of hair. Clean bathroom he's in, though.
2: Yeah, but you're the professional, Derek. Because you said you've seen, like, you know, thousands of them.
4: I mean, come on, you've seen a lot, too.
2: No. All right, so Derek has verified that Nard got it. Nard, your general reaction, impressed, not impressed?
4: That one's not impressive. I mean, yeah, that one's just a small.
2: All right.
4: I guess we'll see what it goes into.
2: All right. Well, Nard is ready to be impressed.
4: Yeah. I guess we're not supposed to be impressed, though.
2: All right, he said, give him just a few.
4: You don't just have one on the phone? All right.
2: No, he's working one up.
4: That's crazy. Can we stop talking to him?
2: I'm going to put you on hold. Hey, do me a favor. You're going to talk to Goof.
7: That's Goof's prize.
2: All right. Hey, Goof. Just talk to him, and then...
5: No, I'll let him do his thing.
2: No, just talk to him.
5: I won't distract him. He's good.
4: It's 6:30 in the morning.
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2: Yeah!

Hell yeah, party. It's the getting off hour. Get out, go home. Coming up in just a few minutes, we'll knock out round one of the 5 o'clock double shots. I got Nirvana. I'll take Smells Like Teen Spirit. 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
3: Some overcast going into the evening, dropping down to a low of 84.
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21: Still got an accident blocking a left lane on Loop 1604 eastbound approaching Stone Oak Parkway. It looks like a 20 to 25 minute delay. Stop and go traffic back to follow the Lock Hill Selma. Another accident reported on I-35 southbound approaching Fisher will cause a 2 minute delay to be backed up to New Laredo Highway. That's San Antonio traffic. I'm William Shotwell.
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I'm going to take Bodies, and I'll send you Tearaway and Sinner. And right after original singer Dave Williams died, they picked up Jason Gong Jones and put out a pretty cool song called Step Up. 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We'll do it after Eve 6. Kiss Rocks. I would

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0: 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Kiss, San Antonio weather.
2: Some overcast going into the evening, dropping down to a low of 84.
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21: A new trouble spot on Highway 90 westbound just past 36th Street is currently causing a 10 to 12 minute delay with the right lane blocked off. Stop and go traffic is going to be backed up all the way to Nogalitos. And then a left lane is blocked off due to an accident on Loop 1604 eastbound between, or right there at Stone Oak Parkway, causing an 8 minute delay to be back to Bitters. That's San Antonio traffic. I'm William Shotwell.
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I'm Chris Appointis. 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Which one will not be the big dummy? Whoever that is will go on to represent the winner of the tickets. 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

29 days till September 9th, 2026, 7:20 p.m. Central Time. The NFL season kicks off. 29 days. Seattle Seahawks hosting the New England Patriots. Kind of a lackluster game. I know Seattle won the Super Bowl, but still.

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1: Before OnlyFans or anything, look up Melissa Midwest. 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
1: You just beep, beep, beep, beeped us.
2: 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Is it IMB? 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Is that DD? What?
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4: Some overcast going into the evening, dropping down to a low of 84.
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0: From the Davis Law Firm Traffic Center.
4: We did have an accident clear on Loop 1604 eastbound approaching Stone Oak Parkway. Still going to be a 3 to 5 minute delay back to the Bitters, but the bigger problem is going to be right now on Loop 1604 southbound between Kyle Steel Parkway and going to New Gilbo. That's a 10 to 12 minute delay. Nothing but brake lights in the entire area. That's San Antonio traffic. I'm William Shotwell.
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So this woman claims that camel toe is done on purpose. Sometimes, sometimes not. That's my opinion that I'm supposed to give to you tomorrow morning on the Billy Madison Show. But anyway, you got mine now. I want to hear yours tomorrow morning. Also, the craziest thing people have done, and do jacked up strong guys get more women than just your average looking guy? Kind of argued about that this morning on the show. We'll get your opinion tomorrow on the Billy Madison Show right here on 99.5 KISS.

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1: Some overcast going into the evening, dropping down to a low of 84.
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Oh, what a way to go out. 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I'm Chris. The point is, I am out. Thank you for letting me hang out with you this afternoon. I always appreciate you. We'll do it again tomorrow. Melanie Cruz takes it from here. Plenty O Rock for your night. I'll leave you with Evanescence. Call me when you're sober. 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